You got through the first part. Now the 20-song music marathon gets you through the next on 7HOFM. 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
0: Sue, where are you from?
11: Mornington.
0: We've got $260 here. You've got two ears and a brain. So, if we combine all of that, what is that sound?
11: Well, I'm hoping it's ripping pages out of a book or a pad.
0: Have you been banned from a lot of libraries, Sue?
11: No, I haven't.
0: What kind of books are you tearing the pages out of?
11: Oh, well, anything really.
0: I'm not lending you my book collection. I'll give you the hot tip.
11: Right.
0: Unfortunately, it's wrong. It does actually sound like it, though, as somebody who's destroyed a few books in his childhood.
11: Yes, hardcover ones, so yeah.
0: Unfortunately, not accurate, but worth a shot.
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0: 7HOFM. That's Josh for Waz, Like a Prayer. It is Bo today. Now, we've got new movies on the way. If you've ever read the book Clara and the Sun, you'll know exactly what it is about. However, if you haven't, it's directed by Taika Waititi as its adaptation, and it stars Jenna Ortega and Amy Smart.
1: I'm Josie.
2: I'm Clara.
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0: Okay, you got me. I did say the wrong Amy. Amy Adams is in this. It actually looks like an absolute ripper. Unique, funny, moving, unforgettably human story. And it is in cinemas on October 22. Now, I have a double in-season pass. If you would like to go and see Clara and the Sun, give me a call, 6216-1017. 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We've got Teddy Swims coming up next. Miley Cyrus.
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0: 7HOFM. That's Emerald Eyes, Alex Warren and Bo today, and we're nearly at midday, so it must be about time for a few throwbacks, I reckon. It is thanks to Subway, from when things like Arrested Development were as fresh as Subway is today.
1: You stand tall, go ahead, Mr. Wendell.
0: Ah, that takes me back, and Kim Wilde. Next, though, the latest from the Hobart Newsroom.
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14: Good afternoon. I'm Olivia Hicks with the latest. To the northwest of the state first, and police say they are continuing to search for a 47-year-old man who's been missing from Smithton for over 2 weeks. Further ground and aerial searches will be undertaken today in Circular Head amid concerns for the man's welfare. Craig is described as tall with brown eyes, grey hair and wears reflective glasses. He was last seen wearing yellow and navy high-vis long sleeve shirt, dark pants and dark shoes. Anyone with information is asked to come forward. Enough is enough, says the state government, when it comes to staff feeling unsafe in the workplace due to aggression. New laws are out for consultation

0: 1 year. If they breach it again or a third time, they can go to prison for up to 3 years.
1: The state government hoping to have the legislation debated before the end of this year. Calls today from the Greens to block the live stream of a US execution that's slated for December 3. The minor party has written to the eSafety Commissioner and Communications Minister to assure it won't be available to watch in Australia. But it's raising concerns around censorship, with Liberal frontbencher Tim Wilson questioning whether a ban would restrict free speech.
2: My fundamental view is yes. I think it's enormously problematic to tolerate this type of behaviour. But the challenge is going to be, how do you do that in a way that doesn't amount to a censorship ban?
1: On the ABC there. A tiger who mauled a man after he climbed into its enclosure won't be euthanised, according to a UK zoo. A man in his 20s was killed in the attack after entering the enclosure at the Yorkshire Wildlife Park over the weekend, the zoo confirming it's providing support to staff. And back home, a couple of cold fronts headed for the state could deliver snow as low as 700 metres tonight and down to 300 metres tomorrow across the western and central forecast districts. Hazardous conditions prompting a bushwalkers weather alert, urging people to be prepared if they head out.
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1: Turning to your sport now, and King of the Mountain, Brody Kostecki, admits he's still trying to process the events of yesterday. The 28-year-old taking out Bathurst for a second time alongside co-driver Todd Hazelwood. Kostecki telling Nine he's still trying to wrap his head around how the victory unfolded.
4: It was really tough for those guys, but when I went by him on Mountain Straight after turn one and I saw that he was out of field, I was honestly in disbelief, and the emotions that were running through my body on the last lap were, it was tough to actually hold them back and just to actually bring the car home, and I broke down after the checkered flag.
1: The Lions will interview at least 10 candidates to replace Chris Fagan. Assistant coach Cam Bruce remains the current frontrunner for the vacant head coaching role. And in cricket, the Aussies are in control at stumps on day 3 of the first test against the Proteas. Skipper Pat Cummins taking 3 wickets, the hosts all out for 284. Australia none for 33 in their second innings. I'm Olivia Hicks. That's the latest from the newsroom.
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8: Well, we have got showers about throughout today. You might even get a decent amount more this evening and tonight. We've got a top of 17, maybe 8 millimetres for the greater area. A low of 7 tonight. Tomorrow, showers becoming windy. And we've got then a cloudy day with 15 on Wednesday and 16 cloudy Thursday. Right now, 14 degrees.
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The songs that defined a generation and still sound amazing today. From when these songs were as fresh as Subway is today, with 13 stores across southern Tasmania.

0: 7HOFM. It's the throwback lunch from when garbage when I grow up is as fresh as Subway is today. Also, maybe one of the biggest movies that year was Something About Mary.
1: What is that? On your ear. Is that a hair gel?
2: Yeah.
1: Great.
2: Yeah. No, you don't have to. You don't.
1: I just ran out.
0: Oh, if you know, you know. Let's move on with Delirium. It's Arrested Development still to come in the throwback lunch at 7HOFM.

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0: 7HOFM, Arrested Development, Mr. Wendell. From when that was as fresh as Subway yesterday, that's a throwback lunch, and Bo this afternoon. Now, the same year, you might have checked out a very cool adaptation of Batman by Tim Burton.
1: That's right, son. Now you want to get nuts? Come on, let's get nuts.
2: Tell me something, my friend. You ever dance with the devil in the pale moonlight?
0: Still have a very soft spot for that. I love that version of it. Hey, coming up, we've got Olivia Dean. Also, maybe keep your ears peeled for a certain ticket window, if you catch my drift, at 7HOFM.
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0: 7HOFM, the Black Keys, Lonely Boy, it is Bo today. We had our ticket window in there. We've got Justin from West Moona on the line. You been to the show recently, mate?
1: Not for a long time.
0: Ah, what's held you off going to the show?
1: Just I'm a bit old for now, I think. I don't know. Yeah.
0: Right.
1: I don't know. I haven't been for a long time, being like a stranger, I suppose.
0: Now, you know that you've rung for a family VIP pass to the Better Milk Royal Hobart show in about a week and a bit, right?
1: Yep. Got an 11-year-old grandson and a 6-year-old granddaughter who'd love to go.
0: Fantastic. Well, good news is you get to treat them to the absolute works. You are on our VIP list. Well done.
1: Sounds great. Thank you.
0: No worries. What do you reckon your grandkids are going to want to do first?
1: Oh, gee. Yeah, I'm not really sure. I'll be straight to the rides, I reckon.
0: I dare say that that's probably a pretty safe bet, mate. Either way, that is all yours, and we'll have more chances as the afternoon and the week progresses at 7HOFM.
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0: 7HOFM. It's Valerie, Steve Winwood, and Bo today. We're nearly at 1 o'clock news. Weather details are good to go from the legends in the Hobart newsroom, who know altogether too much, as far as I'm concerned. Alex Warren. Be with you. We'll be chasing eternity and one final kiss. It's all after one at 7HOFM. 7HOFM. It's not like I say that like 100 times a day.
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16: Good afternoon, I'm Olivia Hicks with the latest. A customer who was inside a Northwest business when a car crashed into it last night says she feels lucky to be alive. Police are continuing to investigate the incident when a car driven by an elderly man crashed into a cafe at Shearwater about 6:45 last night. A man and woman who were outside the shop were seriously injured. This woman has told the ABC she was waiting by the door for her food when the incident happened.
17: All of a sudden I heard a screeching like of the tyres and then a crash, like sound of the whatever was outside. I swung around and I saw the car coming through the glass window and it missed me by inches.
16: Tasmania Police says ground and aerial patrols are underway in the northwest today as they continue to search for a man missing from Smithton for more than 2 weeks. The 47-year-old was last seen on September 26 wearing a yellow and navy high-vis long-sleeve shirt, dark pants and dark shoes, and is described as tall with brown eyes and grey hair. There are concerns for the man's welfare. Anyone with information is urged to come forward. The state government is encouraging workers to have their say on proposed new laws to ban individuals who have engaged in violence towards staff and customers. Attorney General Guy Barnett says there is growing concern when it comes to safety in the workplace.
18: Particularly in the retail, hospitality and service sector, so we've said enough is enough.
16: Concerns are being raised over restricting free speech following calls from the Greens to block the live stream of a US execution. The party urging the federal government to step in and ensure the December 2 execution is not available in Australia. But Assistant Treasurer Daniel Molino says it's a grey area.
19: We have been a world-leading government when it comes to setting up appropriate guardrails on social media and digital platforms more generally.
16: And a health scare for Pope Leo, with the 71-year-old set for surgery after a growth was detected on his lung. The Vatican says this will keep him out of action for around a week, but it's confident his tour of South America next month can proceed as planned.
15: Stay, unwind and explore from Wanderers Cottage, Woodbridge.
16: Turning to your sport now, and Zach Butters has made his debut in Bulldogs colours following his trade from Port Adelaide. He's signed a 9-year contract worth $18 million. The 26-year-old speaking from the kennel this morning, admitting it feels like home.
20: I hope Paddy Dangerfield doesn't mind me using this, but when he sort of come back from Adelaide and went home, that there's a difference between going home and going to Melbourne or actually going home. And for me, I feel like it was probably a similar decision to Paddy in that term.
16: And a pair of Hawks are officially moving to the Suns. Sam Butler and Aiden Schubert heading north. The Hawks receiving a second round pick this year, plus a first and second rounder next year.

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3: Well, we do have a bit of sun outside the North Hobart studios right now, but we are expecting showers still around and very likely late this evening and tonight. A low of 6 coming our way, tomorrow 13, and we've got a bit of blustery wind expected to come through too, with up to 6 millimetres in the greater Hobart area. Then a possible shower on Wednesday and otherwise cloudy on Thursday. Right now, it is 18 degrees.
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It is Bo today, and we have the Wide Variety Workday still cruising on. I've got your chance to get to the movies on us coming up. I'll tell you a bit more shortly.

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0: 7HOFM, Alex Warren, Walking Alone, It's Eternity, and Bo today with the Wide Variety Workday. Now, we've got a brand new movie that's coming out that actually looks really cool, directed by Taika Waititi, and it is based on a best-selling novel.
1: See, I'm Clara. I'm an artificial friend. She's special.
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0: It's Clara and the Sun, a unique, funny, moving, and unforgettably human story starring Jenna Ortega, Amy Adams, and it hits cinemas October 22. Now, it looks like it's going to be an absolute ripper. However, you can get to go and check it out for nothing. 6216-1017. I do have an in-season double, and you can check out online and socials as well for your chance to win. Coming up, we've got Dasher at 7HOFM.
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0: 7HOFM, Cold Chisel, Cheap Wine. It is Bo today with the Wide Variety Workday. Now, I don't know if you've seen this new app that has come out, but I saw a headline earlier that said a new app that helps people get over jet lag quicker. And all I could think of at that point was what an absolute load.
1: We're not going to make it, are we? People, I mean.
0: And I honestly stood by it and then I thought, better look into this. Turns out it tells you when you should be avoiding caffeine, when you should be avoiding light and all that sort of stuff to make it a little bit less harsh when you're off on the other side. So maybe I jumped the gun. I don't think so, though. Coming up, Tyler Marshmallow.
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Sounds old. Let's play some new music instead. New music. Jamie Miller, Baby Doll.

0: 7HOFM, Jamie Miller, Baby Doll, it is Bo today. And, hey, 2 o'clock in just a moment. We've got news from the Hobart Newsroom. We've got Alan. We've got Miley. No Cyrus, though. Apparently the kids aren't interested in busting a groove. Also, Gnarls Barkley. I think you're crazy. It's not the first time I've heard that today. 7HOFM, that's after two.
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11: Good afternoon. I'm Olivia Hicks with the latest. Two people remain in hospital following a serious crash in the state's northwest last night. Police were called to the scene at Shearwater near Devonport about 6:45 p.m. after a car crashed into a takeaway food business. A 26-year-old woman and a 60-year-old man who were sitting outside were struck and taken to the Launceston General Hospital. A staff member inside the shop was also hurt and remains in a serious but stable condition. Police Inspector Michelle Elmer says it doesn't appear to be a deliberate act.
12: So we know that the vehicle mounted the footpath where it struck the people outside and then the building. Initial investigations indicate that this was not a deliberate action on behalf of the driver, but as to what caused the serious crash is still under investigation.
11: Enough is enough, says the state government, when it comes to staff feeling unsafe in the workplace due to aggression. New laws are out for consultation on workplace protection orders that would ban customers who threaten staff or customers. Attorney General Guy Barnett says the orders will work similarly to a restraining order.
13: We think we've got the balance right, but it'll certainly apply for 12 months. And just to make it clear, if they breach that order, they can be subject to going to prison for up to 1 year. If they breach it again or a third time, they can go to prison for up to 3 years.
11: The state government hoping to have the legislation debated before the end of this year. Construction is getting underway today on the new mental health precinct at the Northwest Regional Hospital, which is due to deliver 22 beds and replace the current Spencer Clinic. The $40 million project is expected to be completed in 2028. In the meantime, remediation work has commenced to bring beds back online at the Spencer Clinic after a fire ripped through it last month. Small businesses have launched a nationwide ad campaign against the ATO's credit card tax ban. It comes on top of the Reserve Bank's decision to end card surcharges, with some businesses saying they'll have to put up costs to make ends meet. Shadow Treasurer Tim Wilson says it's simply unfair.
14: The Albanese government has turned around small business and said they should absorb costs that they're not prepared to absorb themselves.
11: And the state government is spruiking the Tasmanian mark, a symbol to help people identify authentic local products. The government says it's seen a surge in customers seeking homegrown goods after Woolworths' decision to stop stocking Tasmanian beef. More than 300 businesses are already using the mark, with Tasmanian producers, manufacturers, tourism operators and service providers encouraged to get on board.
10: Meet Banjo's new buffalo chicken pie. Tender chicken, capsicum and onion in a creamy buffalo sauce wrapped in Banjo's iconic flaky pastry. Banjo's, baking things better.
11: Turning to your sport now, and Jack Jumper star Anthony Drimmick has announced he is retiring from the National Basketball League, citing a long-term back injury and mental health challenges. The 34-year-old guard has played nearly 280 NBL games across 11 seasons, 80 of those games with the Jack Jumpers. He says he has been struggling with a back injury for the past 18 months, and the ups and downs of rehabilitation has taken a toll on his mental health. Coach Scott Roth says Drimmick has always displayed a strong work ethic and has made a significant impacts on the team. In the AFL, Sam De Koning could also be joining Grian Mears in the potential exit from the Cattery. Former Geelong player Josh Jenkins believes the Cats are open to offers for both the defender and the forward. Mears has done a medical at the Eagles, but Essendon has also expressed interest in the 27-year-olds. And the Lions will interview at least 10 candidates to replace Chris Fagan. Assistant coach Cam Bruce remains the current frontrunner for the vacant head coaching role. I'm Olivia Hicks. That's the latest now from the newsroom.
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0: 7825. Bit of this, bit of that, bit of sweet tiffany. It's the Verve as we wind down your working day. All thanks to 40 Winks at Cambridge. Spend less, get a better night's sleep. Showers increasing this afternoon. Tomorrow becoming windy again and only going to get to 13 degrees. Possible shower for Wednesday as well. And the remains of the week looking similar. Sun again, though, by the time we get to the weekend. So far, 18 degrees at the moment. Zara Larson is next.
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15: Good afternoon, I'm Olivia Hicks with the latest. A customer who was inside a Northwest business when a car crashed into it last night says she feels lucky to be alive. Police are continuing to investigate the incident where a car driven by an elderly man crashed into a cafe at Shearwater about 6:45 last night. A man and woman who were outside the shop were seriously injured and a worker inside also received injuries. This woman has told the ABC she was waiting by the door for her food when the incident happened.
16: All of a sudden I heard a screeching like of the tyres and then a crash, like sound of the whatever was outside. I swung around and I saw the car coming through the glass window and it missed me by inches.
15: Federal Parliament's returned today and it hasn't taken long for the government's credit card surcharge ban to come under scrutiny. The opposition using question time to quiz the PM. Earlier today, Leader Angus Taylor insisted it puts even more pressure on Aussie businesses who are already doing it tough.
17: Small businesses run on tiny margins and it only takes a bad bit of government policy and the margin's gone.
15: The state government is encouraging workers to have their say on proposed new laws to ban individuals who have engaged in violence towards staff and customers. Attorney General Guy Barnett says there is growing concern when it comes to safety in the workplace.
18: Particularly in the retail, hospitality and service sector, so we've said enough is enough.
15: A 17-year-old from Gagebrook has been charged, alleged to have stolen several items from across the Glenorchy and Bridgewater areas between July and September. The total value of property is around $11,000. He's been detained to face the Youth Justice Court. And new concept designs have dropped for the Elphin Sports Centre in the state's north, detailing plans to boost accessibility among other enhancements. The upgrades include a lift replacement, new accessible amenities, a fresh ramp and modern facilities including change rooms. Disability Services Minister Joe Pummers says the $4.7 million project will remove barriers so more locals and visitors living with a disability can enjoy sport. Works are expected to be completed by mid-2027.
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15: Turning to your sport now, and Zach Butters has officially arrived at the kennel. The 26-year-old star midfielder made his debut in Bulldogs colours today following his trade from Port Adelaide. He signed a 9-year contract worth $18 million. Meanwhile, Bulldogs list boss Michael Regan has told Trade Radio Rory Lobb won't be traded despite interest from rival clubs.
19: Lobby's contracted for us and an important piece for us because he's able to play three pretty integral roles on the ground at a very good level and someone we're looking forward to seeing in the red, white and blue next year.
15: I'm Olivia Hicks. That's the latest from the newsroom.
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0: 702 FM, that is Alex Warren and Passenger. Out on this afternoon, the Better Milk Royal Hobart Show for 2026 is happening Thursday, 22nd of October, until Saturday, the 24th of October. 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And from 10 o'clock every day, we are there pushing the button. Well, you can do that for your chance to win a stack of prizes from Capula's Putters Adventure Golf and Taz Gourmet Seafoods. 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From next week, Thursday the 22nd.
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16: The Brooker Highway is looking a little busy outbound past the Domain Highway interchange all the way through Cornelian Bay and Lutana before clearing out through Derwent Park just prior to Lambton Avenue. And Newtown Road is quite busy in both directions, approaching Forster Street in Newtown and outbound through Moona. However, it does clear outbound from Springfield Avenue. 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That's the latest real-time traffic on 101.7 7HO FM.
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0: 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Thanks to 40 Winks at Cambridge. 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Spend less at 40 Winks. Mentioned before the Better Milk 2026 Royal Hobart Show. How would you like to be our VIP on the Friday? You could be. Exclusive access. All you got to do is listen out for that ticket window. We'll open up that between now and 4 o'clock. Coming up soon, we'll play music out of the 80s, another 7HLFM throwback from Naked Eyes. And the band that is, yes, touring. Whether you like it or not, Nickelback coming up at 7:18.
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0: 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To get off to a flying start, travellers are urged to check flight details with their airline before leaving home, book parking online, and arrive early with plenty of time to park your car and check in. 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

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Hello there. It's Alan this afternoon. Congratulations to Trudy, who's got the VIP family pass, and we'll do it again tomorrow for the Better Milk 2026 Royal Hobart Show. Have you heard the new one from Nickelback? 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It sounds like this at 7HLFM. 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

0: 7HLVM, it's almost 4 o'clock. News, sport and weather from the Hobart Newsroom. Next, then, more of the good stuff from Sabrina Carpenter. Marcy Playground as well. I've got a blocked up nose, can't smell a bloody thing. Pharrell Williams as well. Clap along if you feel like a room without a roof. It's all thanks to 40 Winks. Spend less, get a better night's sleep with 40 Winks. You'll find them at Cambridge.
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12: Good afternoon, I'm Olivia Hicks with the latest. The Shadow Treasurer says the government's lease on the Derwent Entertainment Centre to Larry Kesselman should be reviewed. Last week it was revealed the LK Group was effectively paying less than $30,000 a year to the government for the venue at Wilkinson's Point. Shadow Treasurer Dean Winter says Tasmanians deserve a better deal.
13: This lease has already been amended at least twice, which tells you that it can be amended and it should be amended. And if it can't be amended, it should be torn up. This is a lease that is selling Tasmanians out.
12: Two people remain in hospital following a serious crash in the state's northwest last night. Police were called to the scene at Shearwater near Devonport about 6:45pm after a car crashed into a takeaway food business. A 26-year-old woman and a 60-year-old man who were sitting outside were struck and taken to hospital. A staff member inside the shop was also hurt and remains in a serious but stable condition. Police Inspector Michelle Elmer says it doesn't appear to be a deliberate act.
14: So we know that the vehicle mounted the footpath where it struck the people outside and then the building. Initial investigations indicate that this was not a deliberate action on behalf of the driver, but as to what caused the serious crash is still under investigation.
12: The Coalition is maintaining the pressure on Labor over its messy backdown regarding the tax office ban on credit card payments. The government stepped in on Friday to delay the introduction of the ban until next July. But Small Business Minister Anne Ali has been asked multiple times in question time when she was made aware of the ATO's decision.
15: The RBA announced their decision to ban surcharges on March 31st of this year, stating that surcharges will be banned from October 1st. On October 1st, the ATO announced their decision that they would not be accepting credit cards, and that's when I found out.
12: It comes as small businesses launch a campaign urging the government to rethink the credit card surcharge ban. Tasmania Police says ground and aerial patrols are underway in the state's northwest today as they continue to search for a man missing from Smithton for more than 2 weeks. The 47-year-old was last seen on September 26 wearing a yellow and navy high-vis long-sleeve shirt, dark pants and dark shoes, and is described as tall with brown eyes and grey hair. There are concerns for the man's welfare. Anyone with information is urged to come forward. And Nepal is dealing with a new flood emergency. Five people are missing in the latest incident, which comes 2 months after deadly flooding near Tibet.
1: Stay, unwind and explore from Wanderers Cottage, Woodbridge.
12: Turning to your sport now, and Zach Butters is confident moving home will make him a better player in 2027. The 26-year-old has enjoyed his first day in Western Bulldogs colours after leaving Port Adelaide.
16: Yeah, it's exciting. It's good to put the colours on and, yeah, I guess make a start to all this stuff. And, yeah, very happy it's official and that, yeah, I'm back home.
12: The star midfielder is signing a 9-year deal worth $18 million. And Australia will take a 139-run lead into day four of the first cricket test against South Africa in Durban. We'll resume on none for 33 in the second dig after dismissing the home side for 284. I'm Olivia Hicks. That's the latest from the newsroom.
1: 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That's dinner sorted.
17: Good afternoon, Hobart. There is some traffic over on the Brooker Highway outbound past the Zermaine Highway interchange from Risdon Road all the way out through Lutana and Derwent Park through to Elwick Road. Elwick Road is also quite busy in both directions between Main Road and the Brooker Highway, and Main Road is a little busy between Creek Road and Hopkins Street in both directions. Family, friends and catch-ups make life easy and delicious with super fresh meals from Sushi Hub. So fresh, so good, so eat now. That's the latest real-time traffic on 101.7 7HO FM.
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0: Showers increasing this afternoon, continuing tomorrow, becoming windy and only going to get to 13 degrees. Wednesday, 15 possible shower. And for Thursday so far, 16 degrees and cloudy for Hobart.
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Hello there, Alan this afternoon. Thanks to 40 Winks at Cambridge. 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Pharrell Williams next, Ed Sheeran now.

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0: 7HL fam, it's Alan this afternoon. Hello there. It's all thanks to 40 Winks at Cambridge. Get a better night's sleep. Spend less at 40 Winks Cambridge. Weather over the next couple of days is going to get down to a cool one tomorrow, becoming windy and a few showers. Wednesday, 15 degrees, possible showers. And the remains of the week, bit of everything. Cloudy, partly cloudy and showers with the next fine day, which is good news, I guess, on Saturday. Got to around 19 degrees today. Coming up soon, Bon Jovi out of the 80s and Olivia Rodrigo. She's next.
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9: Good afternoon. It's a little busy on the Domain Highway outbound, just through to the interchange there to the Brooker Highway. However, it does clear. And the Brooker Highway is busy in both directions between Risdon Road and Derwent Park Road. However, it does clear out through Derwent Park. And in the city, Brooker Avenue is busy in both directions. Try and avoid that area if you can. 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That's the latest real-time traffic on 101.7 7HO FM.
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0: Teddy Swims at 7:18 PM with Bad Dreams. Alan this afternoon. Thanks to 40 Winks at Cambridge. 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Like Parthenon Souvlaki Bar, they've come on board. 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

0: 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News, sport and weather from the Hobart Newsroom. 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
2: Good afternoon. I'm Olivia Hicks with the latest. The Shadow Treasurer says Firmus Technologies is an example of the state government approving deals for billionaires, which aren't in Tasmania's best interests. The AI data centre developer was forced to withdraw its listing on the ASX last week due to a lack of investor interest and concerns around the company's debt. Dean Winter says the government isn't looking after Tasmanians.
6: We had the opportunity to have a massive hydrogen industry here in the state. But when Fortescue Future Metals came to Tasmania, when Origin Energy, when Woodside, when Able came to Tasmania, they were all told the same thing. There's no power available at any price. But when a billionaire from Sydney turned up to Jeremy Rockliffe's office, he was told he could have whatever he wanted.
2: Police are investigating a crash into a takeaway cafe at Shearwater in the state's northwest last night. Three people were taken to hospital, including a man and woman who were sitting outside and a staff member in the shop. The man has since been discharged. Inspector Michelle Elmer says investigators are still piecing together how the crash happened.
13: We're still really keen to speak to anyone that witnessed to provide information to our investigators to help them in their investigations. And as the days unfold, we will obviously learn more.
2: The PM insists his government supports small business after being grilled in Parliament over the ATO's ban on credit card payments. The federal government has agreed to pay the surcharges for the rest of this financial year, but a small business is calling for the ban to be completely scrapped. Anthony Albanese insists small business has his full support.
14: Small business is absolutely vital to the Australian economy, no question about that, and we want small business to grow and to thrive. And we pay tribute to those who aspire, who take risks, who invest.
2: We've had an update on bird flu cases nationwide. There have been 700 events, but still no detection in poultry. Little penguins in Victoria and New South Wales have been vaccinated against the deadly H5 strain. Here in Tasmania, some 350 captive orange-bellied parrots have been vaccinated to protect them from the illness. Tasmania so far has recorded 49 events of bird flu. And ACOS has released some confronting research at the start of Anti-Poverty Week, a report finding 3 in 4 people in households relying on JobSeeker and youth allowance are living below the poverty line.
1: Meet Banjo's new buffalo chicken pie, tender chicken, capsicum and onion, in a creamy buffalo sauce wrapped in Banjo's iconic flaky pastry. Banjo's, baking things better.
2: Turning to your sport now, and the Swans have reportedly knocked back North Melbourne's initial offers for Nick Blakey. The Roos are keen to secure the suspended Sydney defender, who has said Arden Street is his preferred club for 2027 and beyond. Australia takes a 139-run lead in today 4 of the first test against South Africa after restricting the hosts for 284 on day 3. And in the cycling, the Huon Valley's Felicity Wilson-Haffenden is in China this week for the first event of the LA 2028 Olympic Games qualifying cycle. After a busy few months, she says the end of the year has been heavy, but jumping on the track bike will bring fresh motivation. Fellow Tasmanian Georgia Baker withdrew due to fatigue and illness. I'm Olivia Hicks. That's the latest from the newsroom.
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15: Good afternoon. There is a little bit of traffic on Sandy Bay Road from Davie Street all the way through to Earl Street in both directions. However, it does clear outbound. And a little bit of outbound traffic coming off the Domain Highway onto the Brooker Highway interchange there. And then traffic is busy outbound on the Brooker Highway through Cornelian Bay and Lutana before clearing out past Derwent Park. 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That's the latest real-time traffic on 101.7 7HOFM.
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0: Down to 6 degrees overnight into Tuesday, 13 degrees. Showers becoming windy. Wednesday, 15 degrees with a possible shower. Thursday, 16 and cloudy. And towards the end of the week, may get a bit of sun and hopefully a fine weekend on the way.
1: This

0: to go and see Love Actually on stage.
1: Wow.
0: Which is similar to Harry Styles tickets.
1: And we've got them in every state. We've got them in every state, those tickets. Don't worry, you will not miss out.
0: Absolutely.
1: Have they got Hugh Grant down for it? Or
0: don't think so. I can't be sure, okay. But I don't think so.
1: Who's in the cast? I mean, because we're giving away the Harry Styles tickets last week, so I feel like the prize should be sort of on level pegging.
0: I reckon Millsy's in it. I reckon Millsy would be...
1: Is it a musical?
0: Look, we don't know a lot about it, if I'm being honest, but it's Love Actually. It's on stage.
1: Oh,
0: and those tickets could be yours if...
1: Has anyone done any research on this? Like, am I the only one who's willing to produce this show at the moment? That's the question.
2: Yes.
1: That was too quick.
0: So what have we got?
1: That was way too fast.
0: Do we have any info there?
3: I've got info.
0: Here we go.
1: Are you even here right now? Is that down the line? Joe's from home right now.
3: It's like those, you know, when they show the movie and then they play the music live.
1: No, it's not. It's live in concert. It's live in concert. It's not live on stage.
0: Guys,
1: you ding dong.
0: My mistake. But that's awesome.
1: That is good.
0: I did that with Jurassic Park earlier this year. It's phenomenal.
1: So I went and saw Back to the Future with the Melbourne Symphony Orchestra, one of the best things I've seen.
0: Yeah.
1: So who's the orchestra they're doing it with? They're doing it at
3: the Australian Stage and Screen Orchestra.
1: Oh, there you go.
3: And it's conducted by Sarah Grace Williams.
1: I love Grace.
0: Oh, she's very good. She's very good.
1: All right. Well, they're the tickets. They're on offer. So that's what you win for Can You Hear It Today. Very exciting. We've also got the time machine. We're going back in time to enjoy some of the best bits of the show over the last 8 years. Only 9 weeks of the show to go. Right up next. Woo! They've been asking for it all year. It's Will's Reddit.
0: God, yes.
1: Special double edition.
0: Finally, it's kicking off the show. It's been upgraded. It's been promoted.
1: Either that or we've got a little bit of room.
0: What?
1: It's Will and Woody.
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0: Can't wait to noodle with you about these Reddit threads.
1: Yeah, great. Okay. Well, look, this one that I'm going to give you at the start is a big one. I saved this.
0: Oh.
1: Yeah.
0: Whoa.
1: I told the producer I wouldn't bring this up, but it's too good.
0: Okay.
1: So.
0: Oh, no.
1: No,
0: oh,
1: I've just got to tell you, and you can do what you want with it. Okay.
0: Well, I'm going to have to change what I want to talk about.
1: No, you can keep it. No, don't worry about it. We'll just move past it. Okay. It's very good, though.
0: Okay. Go.
1: So Ben Affleck's doing the rounds at the moment. He must have a new movie or something out.
0: Why? Yeah, must be.
1: It must be. He and Andy Garfield, of all people. He's doing the rounds at the moment, Garfield.
0: Sure.
1: Got the beard and the hair. Anyway, Ben Affleck, recently, and you're going to like this, recently confirmed in an interview that he did not wear a prosthesis.
0: For Gone Girl.
1: For Gone Girl.
0: Get lost. You can't believe that. You can't, that's like saying Mark Wahlberg didn't wear a prosthesis as Dirk Diggler.
1: Yeah,
0: like
1: it definitely did.
0: That, yeah, he definitely did.
1: Definitely didn't.
0: Well done, Ben. Well done, Ben.
1: And you know what's really funny?
0: Did you only see a glimpse of it, to be fair?
1: Yeah, it's only a glimpse. It's only a glimpse. And I was so later down in the comment section, I was reading that Jennifer Garner has his then wife has since ratified this information.
0: Confirmed.
1: And the way that she said it was apparently Ben got home and was like, hey, button pusher Tommy's already looking it up.
0: Yeah. Okay.
1: He got home and was like, oh, hey, the director wants me to do a nude scene in the shower. Yeah. Are you okay with that?
0: Oh, right. Yeah.
1: Jennifer.
0: Yeah.
1: And she goes, and she's recalling this for the interview she did. And she said, I remember saying to him, yes, but my God, they're going to have to use the wide lens. From his ex-wife.
0: That's good from Garner.
1: From his ex-wife.
0: Really,
1: so she knew.
0: Yeah. Of course. Well, she had to have known.
1: So
0: how could you go through a marriage without knowing that? Without knowing that information.
1: Some people might. So let's not kink shame. But
0: not kink shame.
1: Yeah, mate. Some people, it's not the all and end all. Some people, it's not the be all and end all. But
0: it
1: has been confirmed that not a prosthesis.
0: Yeah. Well, that's well done, Ben. I'll say it again. He kind of carries himself like, anyway.
1: Definitely.
0: Girls are looking.
1: Are you looking it up?
2: You told me not to do it, but now you want to say. We all want to say.
0: Everyone's got their. Well,
1: it's barely a glimpse, is it? He turns on a dime.
3: Yeah,
1: it's
3: I'm
1: a shadow.
3: A jiffy, whatever they keep calling of it now, and it's like it's very.
0: It's a glimpse.
3: Yeah, blink and you'll miss it.
1: It's a shadow.
0: Yeah.
1: It's more. It's almost like a shark under the water. You know, you don't. It's just the shadow of it. It's just the spectre. Like you know, it's there.
0: Mm.
1: You have the feeling.
0: Makes it more impressive though that you only get a glimpse of it and it has such a big impact.
1: Couldn't agree more.
3: Story.
1: You know another funny story actually about Gone Girl. I was reading because it's really good. He does it with
3: Rosamund Pike.
1: Yes, thank you, Annalise. Rosamund Pike. Mm-hmm. Anyway, he said Rosamund Pike never dropped out of character with him from that movie.
0: Right.
1: So he's like, every time he sees her, she comes up to him. She's like, "Hi Ben, how's it going?" And he's like, "Oh my God, we're back in it."
0: Right.
1: He said he was terrified of her during the whole filming.
0: That's awesome.
1: Because she's quite an intense character.
0: Oh, so intense.
1: Yeah, she looks like an intense woman.
0: Yeah, great movie.
1: Okay.
0: That's
1: now,
0: a great
1: from something
0: start.
1: A little bit. That's a good
0: really
1: start,
0: good
1: isn't
0: start.
1: It? And now
0: really
1: we all know
0: start.
1: What you're going to look at. And don't look at it in your cars, guys. Because you'll need a bit of a deep dive. Might need a VPN.
0: Oh, you'll
1: if you're
0: run
1: in Australia
0: off the road as
1: go
0: well.
1: And find
0: when,
1: it properly.
0: When you see that thing, you will run off the road.
1: All right, I'm going to leave it on a nice note before we go to a song because I've got loads more for you.
0: Uh-huh.
1: I thought this was really nice. If you actually need to pick me up, follow the subreddit Made Me Smile. It's just really nice stuff.
0: Is that where you've had the Ben Affleck information? Certainly made some people smile in here. Look at those smiles outside.
1: Everyone's grinning.
0: Yeah.
1: No, this is really nice. So this girl, she just posted on... Hey, my dad's being really supportive during a difficult time. Anyway, have a listen to the text. This is the text that the dad sent his daughter. Hey, I didn't want to wake you. Your mum wanted to put new sheets on before you got here and I told her that you'd probably just want the old ones to snuggle into. I know this isn't where you thought you'd be at 24, but losing a job doesn't mean you're losing it light. Sleep as long as you want. There's nothing you have to solve today. Come down whenever. I'm making eggs.
0: Oh, my God.
1: Oh.
0: It's just...
1: And then he said, I'm proud of you either way.
0: Oh, God.
1: Just so good.
0: Perfect dad. That's a perfect dad.
1: Isn't that so nice?
0: We all aspire to be that dad.
1: Right?
0: God.
1: Also, classic mum as well. I get in there, change the sheets. Like, she's going through a crisis. Leave her alone.
0: Clean sheets is nice, though. We all show our love in different ways. How good is clean sheets?
1: I don't mind them.
0: Have an experience.
1: Depends on the sheet. If it's a linen, a little bit crusty at the start.
0: Oh.
1: Will and Woody.
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0: Hey, it's Will and Woody. Hope you're having a wonderful drive home. Right now, it is the best of the internet, as according to me, it's Will's Reddit.
1: Will's Reddit.
2: Beware of the blob, it creeps.
3: Alrighty. It needs to be said that this has been promoted. It's usually just squeezed in before the quiz.
0: Yeah.
3: We've given it prime time, kicking off the show. And yeah. I can't

0: should be.
1: Will and Woody. Hope you're having a great drive home. Do you wash your feet? We'll do that tomorrow. Right now, though, we're doing Will's Reddit.
2: Will's Reddit.
1: Beware of the flies. Oh, it's just the best of the internet, according to me. Got plenty of time to. What did I call it? I didn't call it Doom Scroll. I called it Doom.
3: Strolling.
1: Doom Stroll.
3: That's what Will does. He Doom Strolls. He don't, just very don't hit it too gently hard. Does it. Yeah. He's still in Doom, but he's just casually doing
1: meandering
3: it.
1: Meandering my way down through the feed. What was here, feed callers? What was that, Tommy?
4: I was just saying, I think there's a lot of people calling for Do You Wash Your Feet?
3: Hilarious. We'll do it tomorrow, guys. Because I didn't wash my feet for 35 years.
1: I never wash my feet.
3: I can't put it down. I'm going to put it down, but that's extraordinary, Will.
1: Can they just get like soap on them when you're having a shower because you're soaping yourself up and then the soap and the water falls down to the bottom and then your feet get cleansed?
4: Save it for tomorrow.
3: As a reformed foot washer, no.
1: But anyway, you've got yuck feet.
3: I do.
1: I think certain people need to wash certain things more than others.
3: What's your area? We'll cover it tomorrow.
1: All right, let's get back into the Reddit. Okay. Woodrow.
3: Yeah.
1: Where do I start here? Oh, fun little story here. I find Toby Maguire quite an interesting guy. He.
3: Big gambler, Toby, allegedly. Allegedly. I just want to throw allegedly in there. I'm going to throw allegedly in there. No, he's been seen on blackjack. He's a professional blackjack player.
1: Okay.
3: Allegedly. I think I've got the right actor.
1: So,
3: he mates with Leonardo DiCaprio? Toby Maguire? Spider-Man's Toby Maguire.
1: Yeah.
3: Big gambler, allegedly. Okay.
1: Toby Maguire officiated his ex-wife's wedding.
3: What?
1: To her new billionaire husband.
3: Wow, that takes strength.
1: So you need maybe big gambler needs the cash. Checks out.
3: Side hustle.
1: I'll do it.
3: Big side hustle for Toby.
1: I'll do it. So he's up there.
3: Is this a cashy? Is this a cashy, honey?
1: Pretty intense. So the photo they've got is like assuming his ex-wife and her new. Much taller, much more handsome boyfriend, just macking on in front of him, which, good on him. Like, it's much more comfortable than I am, I imagine. I can't imagine officiating Sam's wedding and watching her kiss someone else.
3: Couldn't agree more. All jokes, like, that makes me like it more.
1: He's Spider-Man, with great power, great responsibility. Yeah. Obviously, he adopted that. I respect the hell out of him. Also, that upside-down kiss with Kirsten Dunst.
3: Oh, inspired.
1: Incredible.
3: You've done one, though, haven't you?
1: An upside-down kiss?
3: Yeah. A lot of no's. You get a lot of no's.
1: Oh, sorry. I thought you were saying a lot of, like, people saying no to you. You're like, do you want to do another upside down kiss? And they go, no.
3: No, I've done it.
1: No, you get a lot of no's.
3: It's just not that good. It obviously looks great on screen, but it's not good.
1: Okay.
3: You lose yourself.
1: I'll take your word for it. Who hung upside down?
3: No, you just do it on the edge of a bed.
1: Oh, that's not the same.
3: Yes, it is.
1: When you're like, have you done it? I'm like, who's strapped in the air? Because if you want to claim that you've done it, one of you's got to be hanging upside down.
3: Okay, fair enough.
1: Of course I've kissed someone upside down at the end of the bed. Come on. Now, a couple of facts. This is a great thread that I found. And we could talk about this for the rest of Will's Reddit if we need to. And we probably do. Got this thread that's just like facts that you can't believe.
3: Yeah.
1: You ready?
3: Yeah.
1: Okay. I'm going to start with the first one. If you took 1 billion people off both China and India individually, they'd still be the most populous countries in the world, number one and two.
3: Holy
1: right, 1 billion of each one.
3: Holy.
1: Yeah. That's crazy, isn't it? It's hard. I mean, it's a billion's so hard to wrap your head around, but yeah.
3: Oh my. What's the pop?
1: What's that?
3: What's the pop of India, current?
1: I don't know. It would be 2 billion, I imagine. Something like that.
3: So you're halving the population.
1: Yeah,
3: and
1: I reckon.
3: And it's still the... That just
1: here's a fun one for you. I think you're gonna like this one.
3: Okay.
1: A moose.
3: Moose, the animal, the moose.
1: The moose.
3: Yeah.
1: Can dive up to 4 meters underwater.
3: No, it can't. No, it can't. I need to see it.
1: I've got another one for you.
3: Hang on, what does it do? No way. A moose.
1: Yeah, man, gets down there with antlers and everything.
3: But how does it?
1: Gets in.
3: But how does it even kick? How does it even get propulsion down?
1: Don't know.
3: Does it need to jump in the water?
1: I'm just reading the facts.
3: Yeah, but that.
1: It would probably. Just duck dive. Have a heavy head. All right.
3: Oh, that's true, actually.
1: Yeah, once you get the head down. I was trying to teach my daughter diving the other day. Once you get your head going on, the rest follows. Yeah. All right, here we go. Ciabatta bread.
3: Yeah.
1: Ciabatta?
3: Yeah, I know ciabatta.
1: Advertised, perceived as a traditionally Italian rustic bread.
3: Yeah.
1: Enjoyed for centuries.
3: Yeah.
1: Invented in 1982.
3: You're kidding. Who invented it? Who invented the ciabatta? You're joking.
1: 1982.
3: How does it
1: is when ciabatta became popular. And it was apparently in response to the popularity of baguettes. The Italians were furious and they wanted their own thing.
3: Just about to say, what is the difference between a ciabatta and a baguette? Like, what is the main difference?
1: We'd need a whole show.
3: Oh, okay.
1: Well, bun pusher, you bake your bread, Tommy.
4: I like
1: well,
4: yeah,
1: what would you say?
4: Like,
1: yeah, what's the difference? So what do you bake? I said, what's the difference? Well, first of all, a baguette's long.
3: It's
1: phallic in nature. A ciabatta is flat and squared on the edges.
3: So is it just a
1: and
3: square?
1: It's probably, I'd say it's doesn't last as
4: ciabatta
1: softer.
4: In Italian means slipper.
1: And there you go. Is that from my fact
3: sheet?
1: Is that from
3: my fact sheet? I'm not sure if that's the question.
0: We asked Will and Woody's friends if they listen to the show. 9 out of 10 of them recommend tuning in. Incidentally, we don't talk to Steve anymore.
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6: Good evening. Traffic is moving quite nicely this evening in Hobart. Traffic is a little bit busy outbound on the Domain Highway through to the Brooker Highway interchange there. And the Brooker Highway is busy outbound through Cornelian Bay at Lutana through to Lambton Avenue in Derwent Park. Traffic's also busy on Sandy Bay Road between Davies Street and King Street in both directions. 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That's the latest real-time traffic on 101.7 7HO FM.
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0: And what a tune. New Taylor. I hope she's got a new record. That'd be great. Hope you guys are having a great drive home. Woodrow.
1: I fully intend to keep this as clean as possible. I am just reading the news. Okay, I just want to make that very clear from the start.
0: Cool.
1: And to that point, I'm just going to read a headline right now, William.
0: Yeah.
1: I'm not putting anything on this. This is just the headline. Unexplained bulge at Miami airport leads to discovery of 10 live birds sewn into Cuban man's underwear.
0: Wow. Wow.
1: Yeah. Awful that he's tried to do that. Shocking behavior.
0: 10 birds.
1: 10 birds sewn into Cuban man's underwear, which did create an unexplained bulge. So,
0: how big was the bulge? Must have been huge. 10 birds, like baby birds or like full size birds?
1: Baby birds in vials. Like they were like in vials with perforated. I don't think making noise like that.
0: They were vials.
1: Like he had like these tiny little baby birds in these like vials sewn into his underwear with like a perforated material on top so the birdies could breathe.
0: Wow.
1: And I imagine at some point he fed them.
0: Wow.
1: Gave them a bit of tucker.
0: Brings a whole new meaning to the word budgie smuggler, doesn't it?
1: Hello. Yeah. Well done.
0: Thank you.
1: It's a real shame that the news didn't pick up on that. They should have hit that
0: someone
1: one.
0: Someone said that somewhere.
1: No, you're the first one.
0: Budgie Smuggler Australia are listening. There's a great Instagram post there for you.
1: Yeah, you can have that for free.
0: Absolutely, guys. We gotta start charging.
1: Oh yeah, okay.
0: Yeah, we're running out of money soon.
1: Let's talk offline. Anyway, he walks through airport security.
0: Yep.
1: And he got asked for secondary questioning because the officers noticed a unexplained bulge.
0: Wow.
1: Right. So they were just like, that's a bit above average. That bulge.
0: Yeah, fascinating that they had that chat.
1: So. This is kind of what I want to talk about right now. And just be really honest here, okay? We're not going to get crass with this. I'm genuinely curious. Does your bulge cause issues at airport security?
0: Like, whoa, I didn't know you were going there.
1: I'm just saying, like,
0: why would it?
1: Well, as you've seen in this story, the officers had a conversation when this guy had an unexplained bulge. That's the words they're using.
0: A wild topic. Did this get vetted by the producers?
1: Joe put it straight in.
0: Oh, wow.
1: I pitched a lot of ideas today. Joe was like, I love unexplained bulge. All right, Joe. Yeah,
0: does your bulge give you issues at security?
1: This is Will,
0: that's a
1: honestly,
0: wild, wild question.
1: Stop taking the mind to the gutter.
0: So
1: this,
0: just
1: this
0: call
1: curiosity.
0: Us up if you've got a hog.
1: No. That's
0: feels
1: not the phone
0: like
1: topic.
0: It.
1: That's not feels the phone topic.
0: Like
1: that's not the phone topic.
0: I know that's not what you're saying, but it's also what you're saying.
1: Yeah, but I think I'm really cleverly avoiding saying exactly that. I'm just saying, does your bulge cause issues at
0: airport
1: security?
0: Don't they put you through a scanner so they'd know?
1: Well, so for this guy, he got through the scanner. And then they were like, nah, we've got to investigate that bulge more. So then there's obviously the next step, which is a physical exam, I imagine.
0: I'm just curious
1: about something which clearly for me, not a problem. Straight through. It's just like, he's not shoving anything down there. Straight through. Do you know what I mean? I've never been called into secondhand questioning because of an unexplained.
0: I don't think anyone has, to
1: be
0: fair.
1: Well, let's find out.
0: Okay.
1: Does your bulge cause issues at airport security? Or if you work in airport security, by the way, are you bulge watching effectively? Like, is that part of the job that you need to look down and go, like, could there be something down those pants? Let's ask David.
0: Yeah, let's ask
1: David. David's
0: ask
1: called
0: David.
1: Up. David, does this cause issues for you, mate?
2: It's actually a weird reason why I called. I actually called for the Lewis Tomlinson tickets and they transferred me through to beg you guys for the tickets. But ironically, my bulge does cause issues at the airport. I get flagged every time and it's discrimination. I'm not happy.
1: Whoa.
0: I can't tell whether you're being serious
1: David. Neither can I. Are you being serious,
2: no,
1: David?
2: 100% serious. I called because I heard about the Lewis Tomlinson tickets and I called the wrong number and that put me through to you guys and I've had to listen to the conversation about the bulge at
1: you were
2: the
1: forced.
2: Airport and look, I relate.
0: Excuse me, David, you've called for something totally different.
2: Completely different. And I've been put on hold and I heard your story.
0: And you just heard us talk about bulges and you're like...
2: Me well. Yeah, I literally think it's discrimination.
1: So David, every single time you go to the airport...
0: What are the chances?
1: Every time you go to the airport, you are saying you get pulled to the side because they're like, Something
2: without
1: going,
2: a doubt.
1: There's something going on there.
2: The most embarrassing one was the previous one. I was on a family holiday. I got my 10-year-old boy and my 12-year-old daughter.
1: Yeah.
2: And it literally puts a big red and yellow target right on your crutch and goes, what's in there? And they're looking at me like, what the hell are you doing?
0: Who puts a red and yellow target? What do you mean by a red and yellow?
2: If you get flagged, it's almost like the screen shows an arrow target right on your crutch.
0: Okay, so they pull you over to the side and they go, what's in there?
2: Yeah.
0: And what do you say?
2: I think they know that there's a lot of people that would get flagged by a bulge, and I think they know, they're like, we just need to check you don't have anything, and they pat you down and like, on your way, mate.
0: They pat you down.
1: So you go to airport security and you break into a bit of a cold sweat because you know you're about to get pat down.
2: It's 100%. It's not like, it's the one where you have to like do the starfish.
0: Yeah, I know the one. Yeah, the 360 scanner.
1: The power stance. You get the power stance. Yeah,
2: nearly every time.
0: Wow.
2: I know.
1: There you go.
0: Does it change or make a difference depending on like your pants or your jocks?
2: I've tried free balling to go through and it still gets flagged. It's not good. They need to do something about it. But I hear the story about someone actually smuggling stuff. So what can you do?
0: Excuse me, David.
1: I think good on you, David, for trying. I think that's a really, David, that's a really great.
0: If we had the Louis Tomlinson tickets, we'd give them to you, mate. We'll put you on to Smallsy.
1: Yeah. We'll tell Smallsy all about you. I think he'll be keen to chat to you.
0: I think Smallsy will
1: be keen to chat to you.
0: Yep.
1: No doubt about it.
0: Can you hear it's up next, Will and Woody?
3: If I had a dollar for every time they made me laugh, I'd have $1.75. Will and Woody, driving you home.
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18: Hi, I'm Rana Hussein. North Melbourne remain on top of the AFLW ladder after a 28-point win over Fremantle in Round 9 action yesterday, while elsewhere the Blues made it 3 wins in a row with a 13-point victory over the Swans, and the Hawks beat the Lions by 25 points. A major boost for the Sydney Thunder ahead of WBBL 12 with English bowler Lauren Bell signing on. And the Aussie cricketers have secured a series win over Bangladesh after last night's 9-wicket win in the second one day out in Brisbane.
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0: Hey, it's Will and Woody. Hope you're having a wonderful drive home. The quiz is around the corner. Only 9 weeks of the show to go, guys. So we're going to be jumping in the time machine with some of the best from one of everyone's favourites. Annalise is going to be in the studio. She's only got a week to go. She's off to the big leagues very shortly to go and produce Sydney Breakfast. My God. So we're going to go through her best bits on the show very shortly. I think it's just your best bits, is it, Annalise?
1: That would be correct.
0: Great.
2: That's not the brief for the bit.
0: It's like celebrate us.
1: It wasn't the brief, but I made it the brief.
0: Good for you. Well, all right, played. Let's play Can You Hear It? Can you hear
2: beer or soft drink, based on the sound of the can. I mean, Natalie, you are our first player. Are you a huge fan of Love Actually?
3: I am, actually. I really love that film. I make sure I watch it every year as a Christmas film.
2: Yes, well, imagine watching it with an orchestra. Those tickets could be yours if you get the most cans today. You ready to go?
3: I'm ready.
2: All right.
3: Oh. Soft drink?
2: No good, Natalie.
3: No
2: good.
3: No.
2: Zero cans. So, look, the tickets are yours if no one registers a can today on the show.
0: We're doing that again, okay.
2: We've got Tony here. Tony, you good to go?
4: Yeah, I'm good to go, guys.
2: Righto, Tony. Can one.
4: Oh, that sounded like a beer, actually.
2: Incorrect, Tony. That is incorrect, Tony. That is zero cans.
0: Can I just say that first one was a stereotypical beer and the second one was a stereotypical soft drink. Yeah. Just two people, no idea what they're doing.
2: I couldn't be happy with my first
0: Yeah, they've been really good.
2: They've been
0: really good. Oh, you know, I call you out for a bad crack.
2: I know you do. Let's go to Karen here. There's no issues with the cracks here, Karen. It's just your ears. Are you good to go?
5: Yes.
2: Okay, beer or soft drink?
5: Soft drink.
2: Not there, Karen. You're not there. What's going on in the...
0: No,
2: have you got a weird line?
0: No, move on. There's a lot going on.
2: Okay. Thanks for playing, Karen.
0: And as interesting as I'm sure the dynamics of who's in Karen's car is... I think Natalie's currently winning the tickets on zero cans.
2: It's extraordinary. You would be the least deserving winner of tickets ever, Natalie, if you somehow managed to hold on here. Can you hear us, Natalie?
3: I can definitely hear you, yes.
2: Okay, we only have one player left. Her name is Amy.
3: Okay.
2: If she doesn't get a can, the Love Actually tickets are yours for doing absolutely nothing.
3: I would Stephen Bradbury this all the way in.
0: Come on, Nat.
2: Okay, here we go. Amy?
5: Yes?
2: You can steal those tickets off Natalie, though, if you get one can.
5: Okay.
2: Are you ready for that one can?
5: I will try my best.
2: Here it is.
5: Soft drink.
2: That is a beer. The tickets are yours, Natalie!
3: That's awesome!
2: That is Australia, you should be ashamed of yourselves. You should be ashamed of yourselves.
0: Great result. Awful listening. She wins on zero cans. Love Actually live in concert. Don't miss Love Actually live in concert. Get your tickets from tgdainty.com. More of that tomorrow. I hope. Maybe not. The quiz is up next. Will and Woody.
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20: Good evening, I'm Olivia Hicks with the latest. The Shadow Treasurer says the government's lease on the Derwent Entertainment Centre to Larry Kesselman should be reviewed. Last week it was revealed the LK Group was effectively paying less than $30,000 a year to the government for the venue at Wilkinson's Point. Shadow Treasurer Dean Winter says Tasmanians deserve a better deal.
21: This lease has already been amended at least twice, which tells you that it can be amended and it should be amended. And if it can't be amended, it should be torn up. This is a lease that is selling Tasmanians out
20: Tasmanians are being encouraged not to let cooler weather conditions create a false sense of security, with elevated fire danger forecast for parts of the state, particularly along the east coast tomorrow and later this week. While rain, hail and even snow are forecast for some areas tomorrow, a high fire danger rating is forecast for the northeast, east coast, Midlands, southeast, central north and Furneaux Islands, with dry fuels and periods of strong winds continuing to create conditions that could support fast-moving fires. Tasmania Fire Service Deputy Chief Officer Matt Lowe says people need to take care when using anything that could spark a fire and to ensure any campfires, fire pits or recent burn-offs are fully extinguished. The Foreign Minister has confirmed an Australian citizen has boarded a plane home 5 years after he was arrested in Iraq. Engineer Robert Pether was arrested on fraud charges in 2021, linked to a corporate bank project dispute, but has always maintained his innocence. Foreign Minister Penny Wong says she's relieved he's free.
1: But most importantly, I wished him well for his reunion with the family and for his recovery in the future. I know this has taken a real toll on him and on his family.
20: On the ABC there. The Coalition is maintaining the pressure on Labor over its messy backdown regarding the tax office ban on credit card payments. The government stepped in on Friday to delay the introduction of the ban until next July. But Small Business Minister Anne Ali has been asked multiple times in question time when she was made aware of the ATO's decision.
16: The RBA announced their decision to ban surcharges on March 31st of this year, stating that surcharges will be banned from October 1st. On October 1st, the ATO announced their decision that they would not be accepting credit cards, and that's when I found out.
20: It comes as Small Business launched a campaign urging the government to rethink the credit card surcharge ban. And police say they're continuing to search for a 47-year-old man who's been missing from Smithton for over 2 weeks. Further ground and aerial searches were undertaken today in Circular Head amid concerns for the man's welfare. He is described as tall with brown eyes, grey hair and wears reflective sunglasses. He was last seen wearing a yellow and navy high-vis long-sleeve shirt, dark pants and dark shoes. Anyone with information is asked to come forward.
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20: Turning to your sport now, and West Coast players got an early unofficial running session today. Harry Edwards, Liam Baker and Brandon Starcevich leading the session a month before training officially starts. It comes as Edwards continues to take steps to being able to return to play following 3 concussions last pre-season. And the Aussie cricketers will resume at none for 33 later today when day 4 of the opening test against South Africa gets underway. Aussie spinner Nathan Lyon says he's been surprised by the small attendances over the first 3 days.
22: When you've got the Australian cricket team competing against South Africa in South Africa, number 1 and number 2 going at it, I was expecting a bigger crowd.
20: The Aussies in control, leading by 139 runs. I'm Olivia Hicks. That's the latest from the newsroom.
19: 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Unsure of what to have for dinner? Why not grab a combo from Subway on the way home? Starting at just $10.
23: Ning, traffic is moving really nicely in Hobart on all the majors. There is a little bit of traffic, however, hanging around at Brooker Avenue in both directions in the city. And in North Hobart, Elizabeth Street is busy in both directions between Arthur Street and Elphinstone Road. And Sandy Bay Road is still a little busy outbound through to King Street. A Polish man opens up, asks for help and shows up, because when they do, everyone wins. 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That's the latest real-time traffic on 101.7 7HO FM.
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25: Down to 6 degrees overnight into Tuesday, 13 degrees. Showers becoming windy. Wednesday, 15 degrees with a possible shower. Thursday, 16 and cloudy. And towards the end of the week, may get a bit of sun and hopefully a fine weekend on the way.
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5: Is it $1,000 worth of beef?
6: It's still $1,000 cash.
5: Just sponsored by Aussie Beef. Well, we love beef.
3: I thought you were referring to cash as beef. And I was like, no one has ever.
5: No, I thought because you were talking about beef, I was like, you're winning $1,000 worth of beef, which is like your year's worth of beef. Anyway, Kelly, you can pass on any question. Have to take your first answer. It's $1,000 cash, just to confirm one more time. Good luck.
4: Thank you.
5: Good luck. How much is $1,000 worth of beef? It's a lot.
3: Not
5: of
3: that
5: beef.
3: Much.
5: It's
3: depends really? On the beef. Well, if you're ordering like a kilo of eye fillet,
5: yeah, it goes quick, doesn't it?
3: It goes really fast. Anyway.

0: Focus,
1: focus, Kel. No laughs here. Okay.
0: It's sponsored by Aussie Beef. By all means, use the cash to buy some beef. Not compelled to. Okay?
2: Okay.
1: I certainly would.
2: Will do.
0: Here we go.
1: Good luck, Kel.
0: Shut up.
1: Just give me a like, mate.
0: Sorry. I'll come back from here.
1: Come on,
0: I'm going to get there. Just give me a second, guys.
1: Mate. Focus.
0: Kelly.
2: Yes.
0: What's the best flavour cookie?
2: Chocolate.
0: Name a dinner that has beef in it.
2: Beef stroganoff.
0: Is cash ever referred to as beef?
2: No.
0: How do you prevent it? Sorry, excuse me. How do you prevent hay fever?
2: Tablets.
0: What date is Halloween this month?
2: Saturday, 31st of October.
0: Christina Aguilera song?
2: Dirty.
0: Name a chip brand?
2: Smith.
0: What country is Dallas in?
2: America.
0: Soft drink brand?
2: Coke.
0: What country is Rome in?
2: Italy.
1: Oh, where are we at there? What number?
0: She's in for time. She's in for time. Whoa. For sure. For sure. Whoa. For sure. For sure. I'm just trying to go back through it. I think you've won the money.
2: Oh, my God. Are you kidding?
1: No, we are not, Kelly. Oh, mate,
0: 1,000,
1: no, we are not.
0: 1,000 little beef boys for you, my friend.
1: What are you
2: going to
1: do?
2: That is amazing. What I'm going to buy beef.
1: Yeah. Let us know how far it stretches, Kelly, when you go and buy $1,000 worth of beef. That is outstanding.
0: Good on you, Kel.
2: But after
0: huge quiz, man. I bungled it. Question 3 as well. I went off the script. And
2: I thought I ran out of time. That's just the best.
0: Huge work, mate. Well done. Is that sponsored by Aussie Beef, that $1,000? Oh, great.
3: I'd hope so.
0: Okay.
1: I hope so.
0: Either way, look, it's yours now, Kel. We can't do that. Everyone's heard it. We love Aussie Beef.
1: We're all thinking about beef now as well. It's working. I can't wait to get home and have some
0: Kelly, congratulations. What are you actually doing with the money?
2: I've got a friend that's having a bit of a rough time at the moment, so I think I'm
1: going to
2: splurge on her.
1: That's beautiful, Kelly.
0: That is awesome. You're a deserving winner, Kel. Have a great Monday. Congratulations. It's Will and Woody. We're in the time machine up next.
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0: It's Will and Woody. Hope you're having a wonderful drive home. Guys, we've only got 10 weeks of the show to go, which means we are jumping in the time machine.
1: We're going back.
2: Let's go back in time.
1: Going back in time. You built a time machine?
3: I'm sorry. Certainly not counting, but it is 8 weeks, Will. It is 8 weeks.
0: I think it might be nine.
3: I'm running with eight.
0: Eight? Yeah. Well, only 1 week for you, though, yes. Annalise.
4: Oh, no, nine. You're right.
0: Yeah, thanks. Yeah, and she's tried her whole career to top me on air, and it is my goal that you will never achieve that feat.
3: And maybe that'll never happen because, yes, this is your last week, AB, because you are going to be the executive producer of the new Sydney Breakfast Show, which is bloody exciting.
4: Very exciting. Very sad to be leaving you guys, but all great things must come to an end.
3: And we are super excited.
0: Very good.
3: It's true. No, it's deep. It's deep, but it's true. It's true. But because it is your last week, AB, you are bringing all of the things this week to jump in the time machine for.
4: Yes.
3: So what have you got to start the week?
4: I went down memory lane this morning through my Instagram, and there were so many moments that I actually forgot about. But some of my favourite things that I have been able to do on this show, hate to make about myself, but I will.
3: This is your one chance to do that, I reckon. Your final week on the show, make it about you.
4: It was being able to interview some people who like I had idolised when I was like younger. Never did I ever think I'd be having this.
0: I know where this is going.
3: Maybe we should leave, Will. This is just Annalise reflecting on all the things she did without
0: us. Chronicles of Annalise on Will and Woody. Yeah, go for it, mate. Keep going.
4: Taika Waititi, Jermaine Clemens, Teddy Swims, Tom Hardy. But my personal favourite was...
0: Oh, no. Let's not play this toss-up.
4: Louis Tomlinson.
3: It's worth playing because, I mean, no offence, AB, now that you are leaving, this was one hell of a howler, this interview. Some of your questions were extraordinary.
4: I feel like... Let's pull the curtain down. We pull it down for every other time machine. Mm. Yeah. Guys, it was heavily edited. Didn't sound as bad as what the boys make it out to
3: seem. Oh, no. We cleaned you up a little bit.
0: You also can't change the questions that you asked.
4: I know, but
0: it's still my favourite question ever asked in an interview, either by us or on behalf of us, is in this interview.
4: Really? Okay, perfect.
0: Yeah, well, not in a good way.
4: Great.
3: Are we playing the interview in parts or are we going to play all of it up next?
4: We're going to play... two parts. The first one will be, the second piece of audio you'll hear is Will's favourite question that's ever been asked.
0: What do we need to play question. The first half? Like, you know.
4: Well, the first half is the questions my 13-year-old self had, which are, in hindsight, like, terrible questions. Like, not even good content.
0: So we're playing them?
3: Can we hear them?
4: Yeah.
3: Let's hear them. So this is Annalise interviewing Louis Tomlinson.
4: Have you ever painted your nails?
5: No.
4: No, that's fair. Do you keep your bedroom clean or messy?
5: Very messy, unfortunately. I'm not tidy at all.
4: So I was formerly a messy person. I'm now a clean person, okay? I understand.
5: For you.
4: Do you still have your childhood teddies?
5: No. I couldn't even remember what it was, to be fair. I mean, I must have had one, but no.
4: Yeah, love that. What do you do to keep yourself entertained on the tour bus?
5: PlayStation. A little bit of PlayStation.
4: Wow, so can you have a PlayStation on a tour bus?
5: You can, yeah. Modern technology.
4: Wow. God, that's mind-blown me. That is a fun fact of the day.
3: That's mind-blown me.
4: Yeah, and I still use that in my vernacular now.
3: That is mind-blown me.
0: That is mind-blown me.
3: Yeah. Electricity on a car, that is mind-blown me.
4: Oh, my God.
3: Okay, so amazingly, though, that doesn't even come close to the howler of a question that you asked at the end of this interview, which
0: we get to play it up next.
3: After a
0: song. I think that's a great idea. I think that would give me a real lift. It always does.
4: I'm glad.
0: He was such a tosser, though.
4: He's really good, and he's coming to do iHeart Live with Smallsy later in the year.
0: And we love that.
4: We love that.
0: I know you're a company girl still, but one of us is half out the door. He was a tosser. Yeah. He was not nice. He said to you, he was like, "Yeah, come down to the show." Like, that's how didn't hear anything from him.
4: Yeah, he was really. To be fair, his management said it wasn't going to happen because.
3: Tell us what actually happened. Because, yes, Will is touching on something which is true.
0: He offered to
3: sing Happy Birthday to you live at his concert. Nothing ever happened. Nothing but at least there's some behind the scenes to that, which we'll hear there up is. Next.
0: Can't wait. It's Will and Woody.
4: And I still love him.
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0: Hey, it's Will and Woody. Hope you guys are having a wonderful drive home. We've only got 9 weeks in the studio left, guys, so we're jumping in the time machine.
1: We're going back. Let's go back in time. Going back in time.
2: You're telling me that you built a time machine?
3: So it's Annalisa's last week on this radio show because she is going to be the new executive producer of
4: Dr. Chris Brown, Amy Gerard, and Jack Charles, guys.
0: Love that.
4: Brecky.
0: Love that.
5: Did you leave a gap for the show there? We'll just let her say it.
3: Oh, yeah, that's right. Yeah. I knew it.
5: No one questioned that.
3: So we are in the middle of one of the highlights of your time on this show, Annalisa, as we jump in the time capsule, when you interviewed One Direction's Louis Tomlinson.
4: King.
3: This is what we want to talk about, because you keep saying you love him, you keep calling him a king.
5: Because he's a child. You got rose-coloured glasses on. You were making videos for this guy when you were 9 years
4: old.
5: Yeah,
4: and you know how you all, like, when you have a band you, like, love, there's always one person you, like, stands out and who's your favourite?
5: Mm.
4: He was mine.
3: It was Louis for you.
4: Yeah. Oh, my God, those suspenders.
3: Like Aaron Carter for me, in Backstreet Boys.
4: Exactly.
3: Or his brother, Nick Carter. Anyway, he did say, though, to you, in the interview, because we have a recording of it, he said, I'll sing you happy birthday when I do my live performance.
4: Yes. Mm. So
3: what happened after that?
4: So I interviewed him on my 22nd birthday.
3: Yeah.
4: And I played him audio of me singing him happy birthday on his 22nd birthday. Yeah. Meta. Yeah. Very meta.
5: When you say singing him, you mean singing into a camera.
4: Exactly. Yeah, when I made video diaries, because I was going to send them to them anyway.
5: So you never sent videos that you made for One Direction?
4: Edited footage of
5: you me. Never sent them?
4: Yeah, no, I never sent them. Never.
3: But it's actually pretty extraordinary that you did that as a 9-year-old girl, 8-year-old girl.
4: 14.
3: 14. Oh, God. I'm really trying to help you out there.
5: 22.
3: I'm really trying to help you out. But it's pretty. So as a 15-year-old, you were sending.
5: It just gets worse and worse.
3: Let's keep digging. As an almost 18-year-old, you were sending videos to One Direction. It's pretty extraordinary that then years later, you met him.
4: I know. I can't believe it. And there was a time when you guys interviewed Niall Horan and I jumped on the Zoom and I was like, oh, my God, Niall has seen my name. Like, I couldn't believe it.
3: Right. That's also a big win.
4: Anyway,
5: it's really hard to know where the line is between funny and pathetic and all this.
4: I know. And I happily take pathetic. It's fine.
6: And you wonder why he didn't commit to singing you happy birthday on stage.
4: Shut up.
5: Starting to get more and more on his side. Actually, now I think about it. The question, what we just heard as well, it's all kind of...
4: My God,
5: he didn't get a restraining order, really.
4: He definitely logged off the Zoom and goes, oh, thank God, that's over.
6: Yeah. You're on a list of his now.
5: He's not going on a new Brecky show,
4: Well,
5: that's
4: I
5: for
4: was
5: sure.
4: hoping that when Smallsy had him for iHeart Live, I was going to be in Sydney by that point, so I was hoping I'd get a little meet and greet with
5: him. Don't ask Smallsy for interviews. He never palms them off, mate. We all know that.
3: Anyway, speaking of interviews, let's get to, Will, you identified this before. Of all the questions that have been asked by anyone.
5: Ever asked.
3: On this. Yeah, ever. Of all the questions ever asked. This has to be one of the greatest ever.
4: And you guys have a few howlers.
3: Well, we've had some absolute shockers.
5: You do realise that makes this sound worse.
4: No, damn it.
3: All right, let's hear it.
4: In the UK, is Christmas a big deal? Because I was like, I wonder if they actually have Christmas lights in their like streets, or whether they just like sit in complete darkness during Christmas. Like, what was I thinking?
7: No, yeah, we do embrace Christmas. Yeah, it's massive.
4: I love that.
3: We embrace Christmas.
4: I love that.
5: You know, my favorite part, we're going to have to hear it again. I think my favorite part about his answer is there's a level of disbelief of like, did she really ask that? And then he goes, well, yeah, no, as in, I'm going to have to, that was a real question. Let's hear it again.
4: In the UK, is Christmas a big deal? Because I was like, I wonder if they actually have Christmas lights in their like streets, or whether they just like sit in complete darkness during Christmas. Like, what was I thinking?
7: No, yeah, we do embrace Christmas. Yeah, it's massive.
4: I love that.
3: We do
5: embrace.
4: He's like waving his like press publicist on the side. Get me out of this.
3: Yes, so you are on the band list. So I don't think you'll be going to Smallsy's iHeart Radio exclusive with Louis Tomlinson.
4: It's fine.
3: Unfortunately.
4: It's fine. I'll remember that.
5: Are you coming back tomorrow for another time machine?
4: Yeah.
3: Is it just going to be another interview of you asking a celebrity?
4: I'll bring some memories of you guys too.
0: Oh, you can be involved in them. That's fine.
4: Oh, can I?
0: Of course.
4: Thank God.
0: We're celebrating your time on the show.
4: Yeah, no, I've sent a lot. So I just wanted to, you know, put a bit of me time at the start.
0: Yeah.
4: No worries.
3: Sure. Well, can you give us a hook for tomorrow? What's for tomorrow?
0: Can we play Stifler on the Roof?
4: We can play Stifler on the Roof at some point, yes.
0: Great, that'd be good.
4: If you'd like. Well, tomorrow's going to theme a bit Battle of the Gen Z, which is me again. Surprise.
0: Stifler on the Roof's in Battle of the Gens.
4: Stifler on the Roof is Battle of the Gens.
0: Yeah, great.
4: Bit of
0: Elton John
4: was in there. But amazing. Maybe for later in the week, I have my favourite guest interview moment that you guys have done.
0: Oh.
4: And it made me cry.
0: Oh.
4: Yeah.
3: Nice.
4: Yeah.
3: A great week
4: good
3: in the time capsule.
0: A great week in the time machine, Woods.
3: Mm-hmm. No, love this machine.
0: We love it for so many reasons.
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11: Ning, traffic is moving really nicely in Hobart on all the majors. There is a little bit of traffic, however, hanging around at Brooker Avenue in both directions in the city. And in North Hobart, Elizabeth Street is busy in both directions between Arthur Street and Elphinstone Road. And Sandy Bay Road is still a little busy outbound through to King Street. 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Polish Man, strong enough to care and violent. 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That's the latest real-time traffic on 101.7 7HO-FM.
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0: 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Right now,
1: we're doing Will's Reddit.
2: Will's Reddit.
3: Beware of the flies.
0: Oh, this is the best of the internet, according to me. Got plenty of time to. What did I call it? I didn't call it Doom Scroll. I called it Doom.
4: Strolling.
0: Doom Stroll.
4: That's what Will does. He Doom Strolls. He don't, just very don't hit it too gently hard. Does it. Yeah. He's still in Doom, but he's just casually doing
0: meandering
4: it.
0: Meandering my way down through the feed. What was here? Feed callers. What was that, Tommy?
1: I was just saying, I think there's a lot of people calling for Do You Wash Your Feet?
4: Hilarious. We'll do it tomorrow, guys. Because I didn't wash my feet for 35 years.
0: I never wash my feet.
4: I can't put it down. I'm going to put it down, but that's extraordinary, Will.
0: Can they just get like soap on them when you're having a shower because you're soaping yourself up and then the soap and the water falls down to the bottom and then your feet get clean?
1: Save it for tomorrow.
4: As a reformed foot washer, no.
0: But anyway, you've got yuck feet.
4: I do.
0: I think very sweaty. Certain people need to wash certain things more than others.
4: What's your area? We'll cover it tomorrow.
0: All right, let's get back into the Reddit. Okay. Woodrow.
4: Yeah.
0: Where do I start here? Oh, fun little story here. I find Toby Maguire quite an interesting guy. He.
4: Big gambler, Toby, allegedly. Allegedly. I just want to throw allegedly in there. I'm going to throw allegedly in there. No, he's been seen on blackjack. He's a well-known professional blackjack player.
0: Okay.
4: Allegedly. I think I've got the right actor.
0: So,
4: teammates with Leonardo DiCaprio, Toby Maguire, Spider-Man's Toby Maguire.
0: Yeah.
4: Big gambler, allegedly.
0: Okay. Toby Maguire officiated his ex-wife's wedding.
4: What?
0: To her new billionaire husband.
4: Wow, that takes strength.
0: So you need, maybe big gambler needs the cash.
4: Allegedly.
0: Checks out.
4: Side hustle.
0: I'll do it.
4: Big side hustle for Toby.
0: I'll do it. So he's up there.
4: Is this a cashie? Honey?
0: Pretty intense. So the photo they've got is like assuming his ex-wife and her new, much taller, much more handsome boyfriend just macking on in front of him, which, good on him. Like, it's much more comfortable than I am, I imagine. I can't imagine officiating Sam's wedding and watching her kiss someone else.
4: Couldn't agree more. All jokes, like, that makes me like him more.
0: He's Spider-Man, mate, with great power, great responsibility. Yeah. He's obviously adopted that. I respect the hell out of him. Also, that upside down kiss with Kirsten Dunst.
4: Oh, inspired.
0: Incredible.
4: You've done one though, haven't you?
0: An upside down kiss.
4: Yeah, a lot of nose.
0: What?
4: You get a lot of nose.
0: Oh, sorry. I thought you were saying a lot of like people saying no to you. You're like, do another upside down kiss, and they go no.
4: No, I've done it.
0: No, you get a lot of nose.
4: It's just not that good. It obviously looks great on screen, but it's not good.
0: Okay.
4: You lose yourself.
0: I'll take your word for it. Who hung upside down?
4: No, you just do it on the edge of a bed.
0: Oh, that's not the same.
4: Yes, it is.
0: When you're like, have you done it? I'm like, who's strapped in the air? Because if you want to claim that you've done it, one of you's got to be hanging upside down.
4: Okay, fair enough.
0: Of course I've kissed someone upside down on the end of the bed. Come on. Now, a couple of facts. This is a great thread that I found. And we could talk about this for the rest of Will's Reddit if we need to. And we probably do. Got this thread that's just like facts that you can't believe.
4: Yeah.
0: You ready?
4: Yeah.
0: Okay. I'm going to start with the first one. If you took 1 billion people off both China and India individually, they'd still be the most populous countries in the world, number one and two.
4: Holy
0: shit. Right. 1 billion of each one.
4: Holy.
0: Yeah. That's crazy, isn't it? It's hard. I mean, a billion's so hard to wrap your head around, but yeah.
4: Oh my. What's the pop?
0: What's that?
4: What's the pop of India current?
0: I don't know. It would be 2 billion, I imagine. Something like that.
4: So you're halving the population.
0: Yeah,
4: and
0: I
4: it's
0: reckon.
4: Still the that yeah. is that just blows.
0: Here's a fun one for you.
4: Mind.
0: I think you're going to like this one.
4: Okay.
0: A moose.
4: The moose.
0: The moose.
4: Yeah.
0: Can dive up to 4 meters underwater.
4: No, it can't. No, it can't. I need to see it. There's
0: I'd
4: no
0: have to
4: way.
0: See that as well.
4: There's no way okay, a moose wait. Can get underwater.
0: I've got another one for you.
4: Hang on, what does it do? No way a moose.
0: Yeah, man, gets down there with antlers and everything.
4: But how does it?
0: Gets in.
4: But how does it even kick? How does it even get propulsion down?
0: Don't know.
4: Does it need to jump in the water?
0: I'm just reading the facts.
4: Yeah, but that.
0: It would probably. No, just duck dive. Have a heavy head. All right.
4: Oh, that's true, actually.
0: Yeah, once you get the head down. I was trying to teach my daughter diving the other day. Once you get your head going on, the rest follows. Yeah. All right, here we go. Ciabatta bread.
4: Yeah.
0: Ciabatta?
4: Yeah, I know ciabatta.
0: Advertised, perceived as a traditionally Italian rustic bread.
4: Yeah.
0: Enjoyed for centuries.
4: Yeah.
0: Invented in 1982.
4: You're kidding. Who invented it? Who invented the ciabatta? You're joking.
0: 1982.
4: How does it
0: is when ciabatta became popular. And it was apparently in response to the popularity of baguettes. The Italians were furious and they wanted their own thing.
4: Just about to say, what is the difference between a ciabatta and a baguette? Like, what is the main difference?
0: We'd need a whole show.
4: Oh, okay.
0: Well, bun pusher, you bake your bread, Tommy.
1: I like
0: well,
1: yeah.
0: What would you say? Like, yeah, what's the difference? I didn't say, what do you bake? I said, what's the difference? Well, first of all, a baguette's long.
4: Yeah.
0: It's phallic in nature. A ciabatta is flat and squared on the edges.
4: So is it just a square?
0: And it's probably, I'd say it's doesn't last as
1: well, ciabatta
0: softer.
1: In Italian means slipper.
0: And there you go. Is that from my fact
4: sheet?
0: Is that
4: from my fact sheet? I'm not sure if that's the question.
5: Will and Woody for the drive home.
6: Turn your speakers up.
5: 7HOFM.

0: Yes, Will and Woody, hope you're having a wonderful drive home. We're going to get out of here, guys, because the show is over. Only 9 weeks of the show to go, guys. It's crazy.
1: And before we go, it's actually producer Annalise's last week on this show, so she is bringing up her favourite moments of her time working on the show. She was talking about her interview with Louis Tomlinson earlier this hour. If you want to get that, get it on the podcast, Will and Woody, wherever you get your podcast from.
0: Yeah.
1: But we also, we made a glancing reference to her interview with the famous Tom Hardy.
0: That's right.
1: I just think it's worth playing a little bit of audio. You okay with that, Annalise?
2: I don't think we need to.
1: I'd love to.
0: I'd love to. It does go for a while, though, so we'll probably just cut you off.
1: Just a quick snip. Here we go.
3: I did see you describe the whole relationship between Venom and Eddie as a rom-com, which I loved. I thought it was the perfect description of them. But in most rom-coms, there's usually like a wedding. And although I didn't see, or we... Oh, I don't want to spoil anything.
4: We had a wedding in the second carnage this week.
5: Oh, no, they did have a wedding.
4: Yeah, we had a wedding. It wasn't ours.
5: I thought you were talking about the wedding that was going to, you know, the wedding fight.
4: Oh, yeah, the cartel one.
5: Sorry.
4: So your question.
5: Where's the wedding?
3: Sorry. Will and Woody, Woody actually, is getting married.
4: Well done, Woody.
3: Less than a couple of weeks.
5: Will and Woody are getting married to each other.
3: No. Woody's getting married to Mim. Will is on the group. He's part of the groom's
0: party. Get me out of here.
4: Nice.
3: Yes.
0: Get me out.
3: I was wondering if you guys had any advice for him, maybe because he could take into him leading down to the walking down the aisle.
4: I think best of love.
5: Yes.
0: Oh, my God. Just outstanding.
2: That was just rude. They interrupted my train of thought.
1: Yeah, it's their fault.
2: And
1: right.
2: I got rattled, and then I was like, I watched all the movies this weekend. Where was the wedding?
0: Oh, that was
2: there was no wedding, deleted scene, but then I was all over the place.
0: That was painful.
2: 4 minutes.
0: Have you got any advice you could take into him? Before the day was the sentence.
1: To be fair, and let's really pull the curtain down, the reason that you and I didn't do that interview is because it was my Bucks party 2 days before.
0: Is that right? Is that why we didn't do it?
2: That's why I asked about the wedding.
1: Yes.
0: Oh, nice tie-in.
2: That's right. Topical.
1: There's the genius.
0: By the way, has Tom Hardy given less
1: than
0: the moment where he goes,
1: oh, yeah, just love. What did he
0: best
1: say?
0: Of, like, best of love.
1: Best of love. Best of love. What am I doing?
0: What are you talking about?
1: What am I doing?
0: By the way, Woody's getting married on the weekend. Will's getting married to Woody. No, no, no. Oh, wow.
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0: Down to 6 degrees overnight into Tuesday, 13 degrees. Showers becoming windy. Wednesday, 15 degrees with a possible shower. Thursday, 16 and cloudy. And towards the end of the week, may get a bit of sun and hopefully a fine weekend on the way.
6: It's been a long day. Must be time to crack a chat GNT with Georgie.
18: I did think it was Tidbit for years.
19: It's Tid. Annoyingly, it's
18: yeah,
19: Tid.
18: Yeah, wish it was Tid.
6: And Tom.
19: Love to get compo one day. That's my dream.
18: Trip on a cord in here and see yourself.
19: No. Tom, you need a job first.
18: Shut up.
6: Cheaper than therapy and way less professional. It's been a long day. Must be time to crack a chat GNT with Georgie.
18: I did think it was Tidbit for years.
19: It's Tid. Annoyingly, it's
18: yeah,
19: Tid.
18: Yeah, wish it was Tid.
6: And Tom.
19: I'd love to get compo one day. That's my dream.
18: Trip on a cord in here and see yourself.
19: No. Tom, you need a job first.
18: Shut up.
6: Cheaper than therapy and way less professional.
0: That's right. It's Chat GNT with Georgie and Tom. Cheers, guys.
18: Cheers.
0: Happy Monday.
18: Yes.
0: Happy
18: Monday
0: to be here.
18: Monday night. We love it.
0: I love a Monday now that I'm getting older.
18: Oh, of course you do.
0: Mm.
18: Watch a bit of what's on TV?
0: Hey, it's Saturday.
18: No. That's on Saturday.
0: Well, that's
18: and
0: on Saturday.
18: It's actually not anymore.
0: And it's 30 years old. Well, that's what I'm that generation, mate.
18: Oh, you are.
0: So I'm getting older.
18: You love a bit of free to air, like Deal or No Deal or something.
0: Mate,
18: you know?
0: I love having a stout beer at night.
18: Ooh.
0: A dark ale.
18: That is wrong.
0: That's how you know you're getting old.
18: Yeah, that is.
0: So I've made a list
18: uh-huh.
0: of all these little things that I'm doing now that I'm getting a bit old in the tooth.
18: Yes.
0: In the next year, when you migrate over to the other side of 40,
18: my friend,
0: you'll start
18: bags
0: to...
18: Bags are packed, ready to go.
0: And they're under me eyes. You'll start to make your own list.
18: Uh-huh.
0: And you come back at me with your list.
18: Okay.
0: What's coming up?
18: We are also going to visit a few DMs we've had from you guys. So things you would have heard on the show and you want to get in touch because you always can on the ChatGNT socials. And we've got some good bits to share from all of you.
17: We'll get into that and much more next. ChatGNT, Georgie and Tom.

0: 3. Like these balding, what? Overweight, tired looking men, they're all in their late 30s.
1: Yes.
0: So 40 is like, you're done. Like you're set out to pasture kind of thing.
1: Yes.
0: But I think I'm starting to feel it. Like this last year, I don't know what it is, from 39 to 40, I felt like I've aged 5. And it's probably young kids as well.
1: That does it to you.
0: Mentally, it sets you back.
1: Well, and the sleep deprivation, I think, is definitely aging you. Like they say, the sleepless nights will make you die however many years earlier. It's so bad.
0: Tune in, guys. It's a comedy podcast.
1: It's really uplifting today.
0: When are you going to die? Call in now. So signs you're getting old. Yeah. I made a little list.
1: Okay.
0: I thought it was quite funny because I'm doing a few of these.
1: Oh.
0: For some reason, I'm now really into bird watching.
1: What?
0: I've got an app. Now, listen to me. This is cool.
1: Okay.
0: I do this with my son.
1: Listening.
0: It's an app where it records the sounds of what birds are singing and it'll identify and say, that's an eastern rosella. Where's the grab?
1: Oh,
0: come on.
1: Oh, jeepers.
0: That's a bloody eastern rosella.
1: Here we go.
0: Yep. Right? Look at the beautiful colours. I've been using that. I'm even thinking maybe I'll go for walks, bird watching.
1: And is the app accurate?
0: Pretty good.
1: So I think, I want to say, I think Moose, one of our listeners and good friends of the show, I think she has that
0: because she's getting old.
1: Quite into bird watching.
0: Is she really? She's a birder.
1: Oh, she loves bird watching. She has books about it, everything. So I can't go paying it out.
0: It's really good for mental health. Bird song.
1: Oh. Look, I love cockatoos. I know you make jokes about the fact that it's a cockatoo.
0: No, birds are beautiful.
1: But
0: I love them.
1: I bloody love them. They're cheeky little things.
0: Yeah, they're great. Oh, no, yeah. I agree. Another one. You keep a packet of tissues in the car.
1: Oh, my God.
0: Right? No one under the age of 30 is having a box of tissues in the car.
1: No, that's weird. Especially, you know how they used to sit up the back? Sorry, I've got chips in my mouth.
0: That's right. No, you're right, mate. Not doing anything important.
1: I'm hungry.
0: You know, the next step to that, my grandma always used to have like one of the tins with the screw-on lids of boiled lollies with the powdered sugar on there. She'd always have that in the car.
1: You don't have those in the car, do you?
0: Not yet.
1: Because I saw those at the chemist the other day and I actually looked at them and thought, who on earth is buying those?
0: Old people.
1: Yeah, okay, interesting.
0: Grunting when getting up.
1: Oh, yeah, I'm a big groaner when getting up.
0: Yeah, are you there?
1: Oh, yeah. But I think I've been doing that for a few years. Everything aches all the time.
0: Yeah, it's your meniscus, right?
1: Meniscus is still stuffed.
0: Meniscus.
1: Meniscus is still bad, but I'm not doing anything about that. I'm not doing anything about anything. I'm just complaining and keep on trucking.
0: That's another sign of being old.
1: Yeah.
0: I've started enjoying stouts and dark beer.
1: Yeah, okay.
0: Love a Guinness now. You can't stop yourself from saying, Triple J used to be way better back in the day.
1: So, that's pretty funny.
0: Is that you?
1: No, because I never was a Triple J listener. I kind of skipped this whole Triple J thing.
0: Did you really?
1: When we
0: never
1: were
0: a
1: all
0: cool kid.
1: 18, 19, 20, and everyone's into the hottest 100, I just went, yeah, cool. And I'd jump on board and I'd go to the parties and whatever.
0: The parties were the best.
1: I just wasn't a cool kid. I was lame. Cool.
0: Well, and the final step.
1: Yeah.
0: I'm going to try. I think I want to do homebrew.
1: And then die. Because that's what happens with people that do homebrew. It's like 5 blokes died sitting around drinking homebrew.
0: Yeah, that's the way we all want to go.
1: Okay.
0: That's what every bloke, that's how we want to go.
1: You and your group chat, you all get together. Tom's made some homebrew.
0: Oh, the keg. Boom. Oh, explodes. You see you guys. We had a good run. 7HOFM.

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1: DM me sometime, okay?
2: He did DM me.
3: He's sending a message.
4: DMs.
5: We love hearing from you guys because it means someone's listening, so we appreciate
0: That's
5: it.
0: That's something to talk about.
5: Yeah. Thanks for the content, guys.
0: Cheers, guys. Free content.
5: We did a great or grow up the other day about, which was sent to us from a listener called Delia, about wearing the dog leads that go around your waist. 80% was grow up, about 20% was great. Part of that 20% was Tess, who's messaged us, I would venture to say, elite and evolved. Don't knock it till you've tried it with a disobedient six-month-old Springer Spaniel with an overactive scent drive. Also, free hands for coffee and a phone.
0: Yeah, she makes real good points.
5: She does.
0: I don't mind it so much. I know someone would see me and go, wanker.
5: Yeah.
0: Hold your leash.
5: Like, totally.
0: I don't think Tess is going to get abused walking down the street doing
5: no.
0: it. But I would.
5: Maybe. And this morning I was walking my dogs and it came into my mind, like, how would I go? Literally, they're just darting everywhere.
0: Yeah.
5: So I would die. I would become a quadriplegic or something. Like, they would pull me over and it'd be the end. So I think it works for some people.
0: DM us. When did you become a quadriplegic?
5: It's meant to be a positive podcast. No trauma.
0: As you were getting. No, but that's the thing. Like, if you've got a disobedient dog, isn't that going to pull your hips?
5: I know. Interesting
0: hips
5: that it works
0: lie.
5: For her. Hey.
0: It'll pull you out of.
5: Yeah.
0: You're going to have hip dysplasia.
5: I almost like need her to send me a video of herself doing it.
0: Mm-hmm.
5: Another message. This one's from James Markwald, so my husband, Jumbie, he said, regarding hangover cures, when we talked about that, of course, the Coke and fries.
0: The peach.
5: And I talked about the peach nectar, so he's cleared it up for me. It's called bay juice and it's pear juice.
0: Oh, pear. Okay.
5: Bay means pear in Korean. Here's my Dr. Carl explanation. The liver produces enzymes called alcohol dehydrogenase.
0: Oh, leave the liver alone, guys.
5: And aldehyde. Jummy's just stitching me up on the podcast.
0: Massive stitch up.
5: When you drink booze, these enzymes break down the alcohol and its toxins. The pear juice supercharges these enzymes so that the liver breaks down alcohol more efficiently, preventing the hangover. You got to take bay juice an hour before alcohol to allow time for the liver power up to kick in.
0: Wow.
5: There you go.
0: What were the enzymes again?
5: Be smart, kids. Bay before you play.
0: Has he made that up?
5: Oh,
0: it's quite good.
5: I reckon it must be. From them, maybe?
0: Bay before you play.
5: Otherwise, Jumbie came up with it. Very clever guy. They are alcohol dehydrogenase.
0: Dehydrogenators.
5: You talked about kids' rides in a shopping centre. Do you pay for that? Anna, who's one of our listeners, she said she was at South Bank with her twin boys.
0: Mm.
5: And she's got an older one. God almighty, she's got four boys. I mean, three boys. I can't do maths. Anyway.
0: Some of those dehydrogenators.
5: She said, South Bank, 40-degree day, didn't have any coins for the ride, and this older granny comes over and puts money in the car. She saw me with the babies and felt sorry for me.
0: Oh.
5: Brought a tear to my eye. Isn't that so lovely?
0: That's beautiful.
5: I know.
0: So I think they're great.
5: Yeah, so the kids' rides can be good.
0: Absolutely.
5: One more message from your mate Vinny, I'm guessing? Just listening to the pod and heard Georgie's story about her kid asking if she's having a champagne for dinner. That happened in a previous episode. When I said, no, I'm just going to eat dinner with Dad tonight. You kids eat now. Oh, but can't you sit down and have a champagne with us?
0: Knock me down with a feather, Mum. You don't want a champagne.
5: What on earth?
0: Where's Mummy gone?
5: Huh?
0: There's a stranger in our living room.
5: Mum's sober tonight. He said, it reminded him of the time he was at a friend's place and a toddler pointed to a beer bottle and said, that's Vinny's water bottle. The side eye he got from his wife. Oh, I love it, Vinny. Vinny and I are cut from the same cloth.
0: Brilliant. I love it. Thank you so much for your DMs. Send them in anytime.
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0: Georgie, what do you think about this? Supermarkets in Finland have introduced pink baskets to indicate that a person is both single and open to meeting someone.
1: Oh, cute.
0: Dating app fatigue has reached a breaking point, and I feel like...
1: Oh.
0: I've got a... Have you done the dating apps?
1: Never did.
0: Never needed
1: Never
0: to.
1: Never had to. They were around when I was single and I was like, don't need that.
0: Oh, Jesus. Swatting them off.
1: Oh, yeah. I was like, get away, blokes.
0: All these rugby players. My mate, James, he's on the apps and he's like, it's really hard.
1: Yeah.
0: It's real hard. Because, like, I'd say most of the time you do better in person when you...
1: Definitely.
0: You can be yourself.
1: Yep. It's a nightmare. No one wants to take anything seriously. And then one of the guys that was like, hey, how are you going? In his thing, it was like, I like doing this. I'm a doctor, blah, blah, blah. And then down the bottom, it was like, I'm into bondage and S&M. Well, I hope you are too. Like, that's what I'm looking for. And it was like, oh, yeah, no, well, not really my thing.
0: Very honest.
1: Super honest. But definitely going to scare some people off.
0: Yeah, it's not like hobbies include bird watching. Surfing.
1: That would also scare people off, though.
0: To be fair, I really love spotting eastern rosellas.
1: Yeah.
0: So people don't want to do the dating apps anymore. So I think this is a great idea. In Finland, one grocery chain decided to bridge that gap by turning the mundane weekly shop into a potential meet cute.
1: Oh,
0: a cute little meeting opportunity.
1: I like it.
0: I love it.
1: Mm.
0: Color-coded shopping baskets. I mean, you could get yourself into trouble if you're like an old person and you just...
1: Colorblind. Oh, my God.
0: There's a color for like up for anything or yes. Like bondage.
1: It's like your friend Digby. He's also my friend. He's colorblind.
0: Big
1: and
0: time.
1: His colorblindness is extreme.
0: Yeah,
1: everything's
0: extreme.
1: In like black and white. I remember at work, he came in one time in these lime green shoes and I was like, wow, I love your shoes. And he was like, aren't they just white? And I was like, they're very far from white, my friend.
0: You could sell him anything. That'd be good though. That'd be freeing. You wouldn't really care.
1: It would be great.
0: The baskets are called Sinkakori, which means single basket.
1: Oh, I know
0: a
1: girl.
0: So all the saddos are carrying pink baskets,
1: I know
0: obviously.
1: An Aussie girl living in Finland.
0: Oh.
1: But she's got a partner. But she's moved over there because she loves the place. Like, obsessed.
0: I got a mate living in Norway. They know how to live over
1: there.
0: Yeah,
1: it sounds pretty good.
0: They're like intertwined with nature. One city, they like float down the river to get to work and they swim home and stuff. Like Copenhagen.
1: Very cold though.
0: Yeah, it's a bit cold.
1: I like my sunshine.
0: Don't anyway. You have a heated pool though, so it's fine.
1: Oh yeah, I'm doing all right.
0: How is the pH in your pool, by the way? Is it back to normal?
1: I've handed it over
0: back to
1: Jumbie. Yeah.
0: I knew you would.
1: I see him lift the cover off and he does the dipstick and he's got it all going on. It's all clear again.
0: And you just sit
1: great.
0: Back, sipping your coffee.
1: Yeah.
0: Good job, love.
1: Yeah, that's it.
0: So what do you think about this idea? Should they do it in Australia?
1: I think it's good. My only thing would be, okay, cool, I'm taking my single basket in. I want everyone to know I'm single, but everyone in there that day is a bit gross. You're kind of wishing, God, I wish I'd faked it that I...
0: Oh, true.
1: Like, as a girl, you know, what do? You don't want to offend anyone. So someone comes up and goes, oh, well, you're single too. Should we go out sometime? And you're like, no, I just don't like the look of you. It's a bit like speed dating.
0: That's kind of even worse, isn't it?
1: Yeah.
0: But I think you would just, in time, develop strategies or little things of like, oh, you know, you're actually not my type. Sorry. No
1: That's
0: offense.
1: That's true.
0: Or like, I think that would be it. Like, you'd get over that quickly. And I think... With all this stuff, if you're single and you actually want to meet someone, you sort of get over those things pretty quick because you're like, it's uncomfortable, it's a bit awkward, but I'm sick of being alone, so.
1: Yeah, I've tried to set up a friend on a blind date before and he was not keen. He was like, yeah, I'll let you know. And I'm like, okay. So.
0: Because you want to see the person first.
1: I'd shown photos. I wasn't like completely blind.
0: Yeah.
1: I was like, I gave like, this is what she does, blah, blah, blah. And he was just like, yeah, no, I'm a bit busy. Anyway, he's still single. So
0: well, there you go. Mate. You're picky, you're a loner. There you go.
1: Suffering your jocks.
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0: Dave.
1: Yeah, that's right. Down for another week. 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
2: Yeah.
1: How about this? I just remembered I have a titty bit. Woman airlifted by helicopter after just 2 miles into a hike sparked $70,000 rescue bill.
2: Far out.
1: Okay, so she's gone, yeah, let's go for a hike. I'm good for this in Yosemite, the Mist Trail.
2: It's which I think I used to think from the spelling when I was younger was Yosemite.
1: Yeah. It's like Vegemite.
2: Yeah. It's like, I want to go to Yosemite one day.
1: I want a bit of Yosemite. She's gone, yep, I'm going to have a hike, but for 2 miles. So that's like 3.5 Ks.
2: Yeah. Maybe. Did she like roll her ankle or something?
1: No.
2: Oh. Just a bit tired?
1: Just a bit tired. Just a bit tired, darling. Some online commenters criticised her preparedness. Others pointed out that exhaustion, heat and medical problems can affect hikers. But grow up 2 Ks in and had to get airlifted out by
2: You'd
1: a helicopter.
2: You'd be pretty embarrassed, hey.
1: Wait, the bill? $70,000.
2: Mate, those Westpac rescue choppers.
1: Not cheap, mate.
2: Not cheap. Whenever I see them out in action, I'm like, I hope that person bloody needs that. hope they're on test door. Because they're not allowed in there otherwise.
1: I know. You're on the M1 and it's all chock-a-block.
2: Oh.
1: I'm late to me appointment.
2: Yeah.
1: I'm late to me Pilates.
2: Yep. That's right. No, I think you got to be a bit more prepared with your old hikes.
1: Start with just a treadmill walk, mate. Come on.
2: Just go around the burbs, not Yosemite.
1: Oh, and grow up. What are you doing on your Saturday? Imagine that for a date. Let's go hiking. No, I'm right, mate.
2: I've got a single gal friend who loves a hike. Maybe that's why she's single. She's doing too many hikes. She's got to stop it. She knows who she is.
1: But if she's fit, I mean.
2: She is quite fit.
1: Being fit is a good trait. Is this your mate in Sydney?
2: No, this one's in Brisbane. Her sister's in Sydney. Maybe you're thinking of that. They're both single. Single hot twins.
1: Single and sick of it.
2: That's right. We could do like a whole single section. Get all our single friends on one after the other. Wouldn't they love that?
1: Oh, they would love that.
2: Be like, great, all the attention being drawn to me. Just what I've always wanted.
1: Give them a little pink basket. Shop them around.
2: Chat GNT singles night.
1: Mate. But playing Cupid sucks. I don't know. Has it ever worked out?
2: Yes. I had a great, awesome one back in the day. I can say their names. Amelia and Dave were two friends of mine that had never crossed paths because Amelia was a bit more of a mate of Jumbies. Yep. And I was having a birthday dinner and I said, come along, Dave. There's a great girl, Amelia, there you'll probably like. And he was like, okay, cool.
1: Right.
2: Anyway, Amelia had a lot of drinks that night, so she wasn't in her greatest form. But Dave liked something that he saw.
1: Yeah,
2: he's nothing like, happened, but he was like, she's nice. So got her number and then they ended up dating. They're now married with 3 kids.
1: Oh, hello. Boom.
2: I'm pretty good.
1: You have created life.
2: That was not mentioned in the speech of their wedding too. I was like sitting there going.
1: Off.
2: I was like, oh, you know, you guys.
1: I started
2: me.
1: This and I could end this at any time. Do you know who I am?
2: I could end this could at end any this. Time. I won't. They're Amazing. Very happily married. They're great people.
1: Mate, so, and you know, ChatGNT, we bring you these feel-good stories every week.
2: That's
1: so thank you. Thank you for listening.
2: Yeah.
1: And Where can listeners find us?
2: Oh, yeah. 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
1: Love it. See you next week.
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8: Down to 6 degrees overnight into Tuesday, 13 degrees. Showers becoming windy. Wednesday, 15 degrees with a possible shower. Thursday, 16 and cloudy. And towards the end of the week, may get a bit of sun and hopefully a fine weekend on the way.
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7: Only going to get to 13 degrees today for Hobart. Tomorrow, 15 possible showers. The remains of the week, cloudy on Thursday, 16 degrees. Partly cloudy Friday, and hopefully, so far anyway, it is early. The weekend looking mostly sunny.
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Everybody in the house, come on and let me hear you say ho, ho. 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
7: Only going to get to 13 degrees today for Hobart. Tomorrow, 15 possible showers. The remains of the week, cloudy on Thursday, 16 degrees. Partly cloudy Friday, and hopefully, so far anyway, it is early. The weekend looking mostly sunny.

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1: Late night.
2: Late night.
1: Late night. It's late at night.
2: Yeah.
1: It's late at night. See, like I'm up as well, so I'm obviously just struggling to say the words at the moment. But we realise it's late night. Keeping you up is what we're doing.
2: What's your... Okay, servo right now. First thing you get.
1: Sausage roll.
2: Really?
1: Pretty much always. Pretty much always.
2: Sausage roll?
1: I love a rat coffin. I find it very hard to say no to them. If, particularly in those pie warmers, because they're in that lukewarm temperature, which people don't like, but I love.
2: Yeah, because then it's straight in the mouth, isn't it?
1: It's really good.
2: Because there's not any concern about it being too hot. You know that you could probably destroy that rat coffin before you're back in your car. Anyway, here are our best bits, by the way, from yesterday's show. Hope you enjoy them. It's Will and Woody.
3: This

0: sound sleep? It's Will and Woody keeping you up.
1: Right now it is the best of the internet, as according to me, it's Will's Reddit.
2: Will's Reddit.
3: Beware of the blob, it creeps.
4: Alrighty, it needs to be said that this has been promoted. It's usually just squeezed in before the quiz.
1: Yeah.
4: We've given it prime time, kicking off the show. And yep. I can't wait to noodle with you about these Reddit threads.
1: Yeah, great. Okay. Well, look, this one that I'm going to give you at the start is a big one. I saved this.
4: Oh.
1: Yeah.
4: Whoa.
1: I told the producer I wouldn't bring this up, but it's too good.
4: Okay.
1: So.
4: Oh, no.
1: No, I've just got to tell you, and you can do what you want with it. Okay.
4: Well, I'm going to have to change what I want to talk about.
1: No, you can keep it. No, don't worry about it. We'll just move past it. Okay. It's very good, though.
4: Okay, go.
1: So Ben Affleck's doing the rounds at the moment. He must have a new movie or something out.
4: Why? Yeah, must be.
1: It must be. He and Andy Garfield, of all people. He's doing the rounds at the moment, Andy Garfield.
4: Sure.
1: Got the beard and the hair. Anyway, Ben Affleck, recent, and you're going to like this, recently confirmed in an interview that he did not wear a prosthesis.
4: For Gone Girl.
1: For Gone Girl.
4: Get lost. You can't believe that. That's like saying Mark Wahlberg didn't wear a prosthesis as Dirk Diggler.
1: Yeah, like it definitely
4: it's
1: did.
4: That, yeah, no, he definitely did.
1: Definitely didn't.
4: Well done, Ben. Well done, Ben.
1: And you know what's really funny?
4: Did you only see a glimpse of it, to be fair?
1: Yeah, it's only a glimpse. It's only a glimpse. And I was so later down in the comment section, I was reading that Jennifer Garner has, his then wife, has since ratified this information.
4: Confirmed.
1: And the way that she said it was apparently Ben got home and was like, hey, button pusher Tommy's already looking it up.
4: Yeah, okay.
1: He got home and was like, oh, hey, the director wants me to do a nude scene in the shower. Yep. Are you okay with that?
4: Oh, right. Yeah.
1: To Jennifer.
4: And
1: she goes, and she's recalling this for the interview she did. And she said, I remember saying to him, yes, but my God, they're going to have to use the wide lens. From his ex-wife.
4: That's good from Garner.
1: From his ex-wife.
4: Really
1: so she
4: funny.
1: Knew.
4: Yeah. Of course. Well, she had to have known.
1: So
4: Will.
1: She.
4: How could you go through a marriage without knowing that? Without knowing that information?
1: Some people might. So let's not kink shame. But
4: I'm not kink shame.
1: Yeah, mate. Some like, people, it's not be all and end all. Some people, it's not the be all and end all. But
4: no,
1: yes.
4: No, but like you'd
1: it has
4: see
1: been
4: it.
1: Confirmed that yeah, not, right. a pro, not a prosthesis.
4: Well, yeah. That's well done, Ben. I'll say it again. He kind of carries himself like. Anyway.
1: Definitely.
4: Girls are looking
1: are you
4: up.
1: Looking
4: now,
1: it up? You told me not to do it, but now you want to see. We all want to see.
4: Everyone's got their. Well,
1: it's barely a glimpse, is it? He turns on a dime.
5: Yeah,
1: it's a shadow.
5: A jiffy, whatever the kids call it, of it now. And it's like, it's very.
4: It's a glimpse.
5: Blink and you'll miss it.
1: It's a shadow.
4: Yeah.
1: It's more, it's almost like a shark under the water. You know, you don't, it's just the shadow of it. It's just the specter. Like, you know, it's there.
4: Mm.
1: You know, you have the feeling.
4: Makes it more impressive, though, that you only get a glimpse of it and it has such a big impact.
1: Couldn't agree more.
5: Story.
1: You know another funny story actually about Gone Girl. I was reading because it's really good. He does it with
5: Rosamund Pike.
1: Yes, thank you, Annalise. Rosamund Pike. Mm-hmm. Anyway, he said Rosamund Pike never dropped out of character with him from that movie.
4: Right.
1: So he's like, every time he sees her, she comes up to him. She's like, "Hi Ben, how's it going?" And he's like, "Oh my God, we're back in it."
4: Right.
1: He said he was terrified of her during the whole filming.
4: That's awesome.
1: Because she's quite an intense character.
4: Oh, so intense.
1: Yeah, she looks like an intense woman.
4: Yeah. Great movie.
1: Okay.
4: That's
1: now, from something
4: start.
1: A little bit. That's a good
4: really
1: start,
4: good
1: isn't
4: start.
1: It? And now
4: really
1: we all know
4: start.
1: What you're going to look at. And don't look at it in your cars, guys. Because you'll need a bit of a deep dive. Might need a VPN.
4: Oh, you'll
1: if you're
4: run
1: in
4: off
1: Australia
4: the road
1: to
4: as
1: go
4: well.
1: Find
4: when,
1: it properly.
4: When you see that thing, you will run off the road.
1: All right, I'm going to leave it on a nice note before we go to a song because I've got loads more for you.
4: Uh-huh.
1: I thought this was really nice. If you actually need to pick me up, follow the subreddit Made Me Smile. It's just really nice stuff.
4: Is that where you've had the Ben Affleck information? Certainly made some people smile in here. Look at those smiles outside.
1: Everyone's grinning.
4: Yeah.
1: No, this is really nice. So this is just this girl, she just posted on... Hey, my dad's being really supportive during a difficult time. Anyway, have a listen to the text. This is the text that the dad sent his daughter. Hey, I didn't want to wake you. Your mum wanted to put new sheets on before you got here, and I told her that you'd probably just want the old ones to snuggle into. I know this isn't where you thought you'd be at 24, but losing a job doesn't mean you're losing at life. Sleep as long as you want. There's nothing you have to solve today. Come down whenever. I'm making eggs.
4: Oh, my God.
1: Oh.
4: It's just.
1: And then he said, I'm proud of you either way.
4: Oh, God.
1: Just so good.
4: Perfect dad. That's a perfect dad.
1: Isn't that so nice?
4: We all aspire to be that dad.
1: Right?
4: God.
1: Also, classic mum as well. I'd get in there, change the sheets. Like, she's going through a crisis. Leave her alone.
4: Clean sheets is nice, though. We all show our love in different ways. How good is clean sheets?
1: Yeah. I don't mind them.
4: Haven't experienced
1: it. Depends on the
4: sheet.
1: If it's a linen, a little bit crusty at the start. Oh. Will and Woody.
6: Now the sound of your favourite Cass single being chewed up. Sounds old. Let's play some new music instead. New music. Madonna and Charlie, Danceteria After Hours. You want to talk about

0: Woody. It's Will and Woody keeping you up.
1: Right now, though, we're doing Will's Reddit.
2: Will's Reddit.
3: Beware of the fly.
1: Oh, she's the best the internet, according to me. Got plenty of time to, what did I call it? I didn't call it Doom Scroll. I called it Doom...
4: Strolling.
1: Doom Stroll.
4: That's what Will does. He Doom Strolls. He just very gently does it. Yeah. He's still in Doom, but he's just casually doing it.
1: Meandering my way down through the feed. What was here, feet callers? What was that, Tommy?
5: I was just saying, I think there's a lot of people calling for, do you wash your feet?
4: Hilarious. We'll do it tomorrow, guys. Because I didn't wash my feet for 35 years.
1: I never wash my feet.
4: I can't put it down. I'm going to put it down, but that's extraordinary, Will.
1: And they just get like soap on them when you're having a shower because you're soaping yourself up and then the soap and the water falls down to the bottom and then your feet get cleansed.
5: Save it for tomorrow.
4: As a reformed foot washer, no.
1: But anyway, you've got yuck feet.
4: I do.
1: I think certain people need to wash certain things more than others.
4: What's your area? We'll cover it tomorrow.
1: All right, let's get back into the Reddit. Okay. Woodrow.
4: Yeah.
1: Where do I start here? Oh, fun little story here. I find Toby Maguire quite an interesting guy. He.
4: Big gambler, Toby, allegedly. Allegedly. I just want to throw allegedly in there. No, he's been seen on blackjack. He's a well-known professional blackjack player.
1: Okay.
4: Allegedly. I think I've got the right actor.
1: So,
4: Mates with Leonardo DiCaprio? Toby Maguire? Spider-Man's Toby Maguire.
1: Yeah.
4: Big gambler, allegedly. Okay.
1: Toby Maguire officiated his ex-wife's wedding.
4: What?
1: To her new billionaire husband.
4: Wow, that takes strength. So
1: maybe big gambler needs the cash. Checks out.
4: Side hustle.
1: I'll do it.
4: Big side hustle for Toby.
1: I'll do it. So he's up there.
4: Is this a cashie? Is this a cashie, honey?
1: Pretty intense. So the photo they've got is like assuming his ex-wife and her new... much taller, much more handsome boyfriend, just macking on in front of him, which, good on him. More comfortable than I am, I imagine. I can't imagine officiating Sam's wedding and watching her kiss someone else.
4: Couldn't agree more. All jokes, like, that makes me like him more.
1: He's Spider-Man, mate, with great power, great responsibility. Yeah. He's obviously adopted that. I respect the hell out of him. Also, that upside-down kiss with Kirsten Dunst.
4: Oh, inspired. Inspired.
1: Incredible.
4: You've done one, though, haven't you?
1: An upside-down kiss?
4: Yeah. A lot of nose.
1: What?
4: You get a lot of no's.
1: Oh, sorry. I thought you were saying a lot of, like, people saying no to you. You're like, do another upside down kiss, and they go, no.
4: No, I've done it.
1: No, you get a lot of no's.
4: It's just not that good. It obviously looks great on screen, but it's not good.
1: Okay.
4: You lose yourself.
1: I'll take your word for it. Who hung upside down?
4: No, you just do it on the edge of a bed.
1: Oh, that's like, not the same.
4: Yes, it is.
1: When you're like, have you done it? I'm like, who's strapped in the air? Because if you want to claim that you've done it, one of you's got to be hanging upside down.
4: Okay, fair enough.
1: Of course I've kissed someone upside down at the end of the bed. Come on. Now, a couple of facts. This is a great thread that I found. And we could talk about this for the rest of Will's Reddit if we need to. And we probably do. Got this thread that's just like facts that you can't believe.
4: Yeah.
1: You ready?
4: Yeah.
1: Okay. I'm going to start with the first one. If you took 1 billion people off both China and India... individually, they'd still be the most populous countries in the world, number one and two.
4: Holy
1: shit. Right, 1 billion of each one.
4: Holy.
1: Yeah. That's crazy, isn't it? It's hard. I mean, a billion's hard to wrap your head around, but yeah.
4: Oh my. What's the pop?
1: What's that?
4: What's the pop of India current?
1: I don't know. It'd be 2 billion, I imagine. Something like that.
4: So you're halving the population.
1: Yeah,
4: and
1: I
4: it's
1: reckon.
4: Still the... That just
1: here's a fun one for you. I think you're gonna like this one.
4: Okay.
1: A moose.
4: Moose, the animal, the moose.
1: The moose.
4: Yeah.
1: Can dive up to 4 meters underwater.
4: No, it can't.
1: I need to see it. I've got another one for you.
4: A moose?
1: Yeah, man, gets down there with antlers and everything.
4: But how does it...
1: But
4: how does it even kick? How does it even get propulsion down?
1: Don't know.
4: Does it need to jump in the water?
1: Oh, I'm just reading the facts.
4: Yeah, but that...
1: It would probably... just duck dive. Have a heavy head. All right.
4: Oh, that's true, actually.
1: Yeah, once you get the head down. I was trying to teach my daughter diving the other day. Once you get your head going on, the rest follows. Yeah. All right, here we go. Ciabatta bread.
4: Yeah.
1: Ciabatta?
4: Yeah, I know ciabatta.
1: Advertised, perceived as a traditionally Italian rustic bread.
4: Yeah.
1: Enjoyed for centuries.
4: Yeah.
1: Invented in 1982.
4: You're kidding. Who invented it? Who invented the ciabatta? You're joking.
1: 1982 when ciabatta became popular. And it was apparently in response to the popularity of baguettes. The Italians were furious and they wanted their own thing.
4: Just about to say, what is the difference between a ciabatta and a baguette? Like, what is the main difference?
1: We'd need a whole show.
4: Oh, okay.
1: Well, bun pusher, you bake your bread, Tommy.
5: I like
1: it.
5: Yeah.
1: What would you say?
5: Like,
1: yeah, what's the... I didn't say, what do you bake? I said, what's the difference? Well, first of all, a baguette's long.
4: Yeah.
1: It's phallic in nature. A ciabatta is flat and squared on the edges.
4: So is it just a square?
1: And it's probably, I'd say it's... doesn't last as...
5: ciabatta...
1: softer.
5: In Italian means slipper.
1: And there you go. Is that from my fact
4: sheet?
1: Is that from
4: my fact sheet? I'm not sure if that's the question.
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0: working and they're working. It's Will and Woody keeping you up.
1: Woodrow.
2: I fully intend to keep this as clean as possible. I am just reading the news. Okay, I just want to make that very clear from the start.
1: Cool.
2: And to that point, I'm just going to read a headline right now, William.
1: Yeah.
2: I'm not putting anything on this. This is just the headline. Unexplained bulge at Miami Airport leads to discovery of 10 live birds sewn into Cuban man's underwear.
1: Wow. Wow.
2: Yeah. Awful that he's tried to do that. Shocking behaviour.
1: 10 birds.
2: 10 birds sewn into Cuban man's underwear, which did create an unexplained bulge. So
1: how big was the bulge? Must have been huge. 10 birds, like baby birds or like full-size birds?
2: Baby birds in vials. Like they were like in vials with perforated. I don't think making noise like that.
1: They were vials.
2: Like he had like these tiny little baby birds in these like vials sewn into his underwear with like a perforated material on top so the birdies could breathe.
1: Wow.
2: And I imagine at some point he fed them.
1: Wow.
2: Gave them a bit of tucker.
1: Brings a whole new meaning to the word budgie smuggler, doesn't it?
2: Hello. Yeah. Well done.
1: Thank you.
2: It's a real shame that the news didn't pick up on that. They should have hit that
1: one. Someone said that somewhere.
2: No, you're the first one.
1: Budgie Smuggler Australia are listening. There's a great Instagram post there for you.
2: Yeah, you can have that for free.
1: Absolutely, guys. We're start charging.
2: Oh, yeah, okay.
1: Yeah, we're running out of money soon.
2: Let's talk offline. He walks through airport security.
1: Yeah.
2: And he got asked for secondary questioning because the officers noticed a unexplained bulge.
1: Wow.
2: Right? So they were just like, that's a bit above average, that bulge.
1: Yeah, fascinating that they had that chat.
2: So this is kind of what I want to talk about right now on 13 1065.
1: Yeah.
2: And just be really honest here, okay? We're not going to get crass with this. I'm genuinely curious. Does your bulge cause issues at airport security?
1: Like, whoa, I didn't know you were going there.
2: I'm just saying, like,
1: why would it?
2: As you've seen in this story, the officers had a conversation when this guy had an unexplained bulge. That's the words they're using.
1: A wild topic. Did this get vetted by the producers?
2: Joe put it straight in.
1: Oh, wow.
2: I pitched a lot of ideas today. Go. Joe was like, I love unexplained bulge. All right, Joe. Yeah,
1: does your bulge give you issues at security?
2: This is Will, honestly.
1: Wild, wild question.
2: Stop taking the mind to the gutter.
1: So
2: this
1: just curious up if you've got a hog.
2: No. That's not the phone topic.
1: I know that's not what you're saying, but it's also what you're saying.
2: Yeah, but I think I'm really cleverly avoiding saying exactly that. I'm just saying, does your bulge cause issues at airport security?
1: Don't they put you through a scanner so they'd know?
2: Well, so for this guy, he got through the scanner. And then they were like, nah, we've got to investigate that bulge more. So then there's obviously the next step, which is a physical exam, I imagine.
1: I'm just curious
2: about something which clearly for me, not a problem. Straight through. It's just like, he's not shoving anything down there, straight through. Do you know what I mean? I've never been called into second-hand questioning because of an unexplained.
1: I don't think anyone has, to be fair.
2: Well, let's find out.
1: Okay.
2: Does your bulge cause issues at airport security? Or if you work in airport security, by the way, 13 1065 is the number. Like, are you bulge watching effectively? Like, is that part of the job that you need to look down and go, like, could there be something down those pants? This is an honest question.
1: That's Will and Woody.
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1: Replace your Z's with W's. It's Will and Woody keeping you up.
2: I suppose this is what happens. Yeah, what's the expression?
3: What?
2: Don't ask questions you don't want to know the answer to.
3: But I do want to know the answer to this question. And yeah. I think it's a question that Australia wants to hear as well. I'm just reading the headline of a story here. It grabbed the producers. They sent it to me. Here's the headline. Unexplained bulge at Miami airport leads to discovery of 10 live birds sewn into Cuban man's underwear.
2: Can I ask another question about the birds? I'm sorry to take this away from the fun bit, but...
3: It's fun.
2: The, what is it, ornithologist in me.
3: Is that bird watching?
2: Yeah.
3: Yeah, go on.
2: Bird specialist.
3: Yeah, go on.
2: I'm interested. What sort of birds were they for him to be smuggling them in his jocks?
3: There was a lot of different ones. So 10 live birds. There were 8 yellow-faced grassquits, a small seed-eating bird native to Central America. And there was a North American songbird as well.
2: Tucked in there.
3: And then I don't know what the 10th was. They were in 6...
2: It's obviously illegal for him to be taking...
3: Yeah. That's why I shoved them in his jocks.
2: Better ways to smuggle them in than putting them in your pants.
3: They were little babies. So hidden plastic tubes wrapped in tape with black mesh attached over the opening so the little guys could breathe. Anyway.
2: Horrible. I've been horrible for the bird. Imagine being put down a Cuban guy's pants.
3: Yeah. Horrible.
2: Some people would like that.
3: Some people would like it. Not these baby birds.
2: Oh, anyway, I feel for the birds.
3: I'm just curious because when I was reading this story, it says that the officers, like, he got through everything, all of the security, all of the scanning stuff, no issues, right? But the officers were like, don't know about that bulge. So that is the reason he got called in for secondary questioning, because it was like that. The wording they've used is unexplained bulge. So then eventually he got pulled into a private area. He got the pat down. Obviously they went for the pat and it's like, oh, what was that, sir? Got 10 birds in your jocks. Get out of here. You're going to jail. Now, I'm just curious on 131065, like, does your bulge cause some issues going through airport security? Because clearly it is something that they are looking at.
2: I don't think it's
3: happening. Oh, well, let's ask David.
2: Yeah, let's
3: ask David. David's ask called David. Up. David, David, does this cause issues for you, mate?
4: It's actually a weird reason why I called. I actually called for the Lewis Tomlinson tickets and they transferred me through to beg you guys for the tickets. But ironically, my bulge does cause issues at the airport. I get flagged every time and it's discrimination. I'm not happy.
3: Whoa.
2: I can't tell whether you're being serious or not, David.
3: Neither can I. Are you being serious,
4: no,
3: David?
4: I'm 100% serious. I called because I heard about the Lewis Tomlinson tickets and I called the wrong number and they put me through to you guys and I've had to listen to the conversation about the bulge at the airport. And look, I relate.
2: Excuse me, David, you've called for something totally different.
4: I've been put on hold and I heard your story.
2: And you just heard us talk about bulges and you're like...
4: Me well. Yeah, I literally think it's discrimination.
3: So David, every single time you go to the airport...
2: What are the chances?
3: Every time you go to the airport, you are saying you get pulled to the side because they're like... There's something going on there.
4: The most embarrassing one was the previous one. I was on a family holiday. I got my 10-year-old boy and my 12-year-old daughter.
3: Yeah.
4: And it literally puts a big red and yellow target right on your crutch and goes, what's in there? And they're looking at me like, what the hell are you doing?
2: Who puts a red and yellow target? What do you mean by a red and yellow?
4: If you get flagged, it's almost like the screen shows an arrow target right on your crutch.
2: Okay, so they pull you over to the side and they go, what's in there?
4: Yeah.
2: And what do you say?
4: And I think they know that there's a lot of people that would get flagged by a bulge. And I think they know, they're like, we just need to check you don't have anything. And they... pat you down, like, on your way, mate.
2: They pat you down.
3: So you go to airport security and you break into a bit of a cold sweat because you're about to get a pat down.
4: It's 100%. It's not like, it's the one where you have to like do the starfish.
2: Yeah, I know the one. Yeah, the 360 scanner.
3: The power stance. You get the power stance. Yeah.
4: Nearly every time.
2: Wow.
4: I know.
3: There you go.
2: Do you change, does it change or make a difference depending on like your pants or your jocks?
4: I've tried free balling to go through and it still gets flagged. So it's not good. They need to do something about it. But I hear the story about someone actually smuggling stuff. So what can you do?
2: Excuse me, David.
5: No.
2: You.
5: No.
3: I think you've had enough. I think good on you, David, for trying. I think that's a really,
2: David,
3: that's a really great.
2: If we had the Louis Tomlinson tickets, we'd give them to you, mate. We'll put you on to Smallsy. He's got them on after the show.
4: Legend.
2: Yeah.
3: We'll tell Smallsy all about you. I think he'll be keen to chat to you.
2: I think Smallsy will be
3: keen to chat to you.
2: Yep.
3: No doubt about it. 7HOFM.

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7: Only going to get to 13 degrees today for Hobart. Tomorrow, 15 possible showers. The remains of the week, cloudy on Thursday, 16 degrees. Partly cloudy Friday. And hopefully, so far anyway, it is early. The weekend looking mostly sunny.

0: still a morning on your radio, late at night. Said this before, but don't confuse us for a late night show, guys. No. We're the real deal.
1: Yeah.
0: We're actually just so good that they're replaying us.
1: Yeah, replaying our best bits from yesterday's show. This bit of fresh gear, though. Question for you.
0: Standard's quite high for this show because this is replays.
1: I know. This is a great question. At what time do you not bother to go to sleep? Like, if you've been up, what, like, 3 a.m., you going to sleep?
0: Yep.
1: 4?
0: Yep.
1: 5?
0: What have I been up? What have I been up? What have I been up doing?
1: Partying. It's you, mate. You're an animal.
0: I'm still going to sleep.
1: 5?
0: Yeah.
1: 6?
0: What am I doing the next day? There's a lot of context.
1: Kids wake up at 7.
0: Are
1: you even bothering putting your head down? Or are you just going, just charging straight into a
0: coffee? Have I got a partner?
1: Yes, you have a wife.
0: Okay.
1: Sam.
0: Well, then, yeah, I'll just say, can I have a couple of hours of sleep while you look after the kids? That's the answer to all that, yeah.
1: Oh, yeah. Okay. I mean. No partner?
0: No, not going to sleep. Well, I can't.
1: At what time?
0: Because the kids wake up at 6. So who's going to look after? I have a 6-month-old child. This is a stupid hypothetical. You haven't thought about it.
1: Fair enough.
0: Best of the best is what I said the first time, and I'll stand by it. That's what you're going to hear up next.
2: This

0: up early. It's Will and Woody keeping you up.
1: Only 9 weeks of the show to go, guys, so we're going to be jumping in the time machine with some of the best from one of everyone's favourites. Annalise is going to be in the studio. She's only got a week to go. She's off to the big leagues very shortly to go and produce Sydney Breakfast. My God. So we're going to go through her best bits on the show very shortly. I think it's just your best bits, is it, Annalise?
2: That would be correct.
1: Great.
3: That's not the brief for the bit.
1: It's like celebrate us.
2: It wasn't the brief, but I made it the brief.
1: Good for you. Well, all right, played. Let's play Can You Hear It?
3: Beer or soft drink, based on the sound of the cat. I mean, Natalie, you are our first player. Are you a huge fan of Love Actually?
4: I am, actually. I really love that film. I make sure I watch it every year as a Christmas film.
3: Yes, well, imagine watching it with an orchestra. Those tickets could be yours if you get the most cans today. You ready to go?
4: I'm ready.
3: All right.
4: Oh. Soft drink?
3: No good, Natalie.
2: No good. No.
3: Zero cans. So, look, the tickets are yours if no one registers a can today on the show.
1: We're doing that again, okay.
3: We've got Tony here. Tony, you good to go?
5: Yeah, I'm good to go, guys.
3: Righto, Tony. Can one.
5: Oh, that sounded like a beer, actually.
3: Incorrect, Tony. That is incorrect, Tony. That is zero cans.
1: Can I just say that first one was a stereotypical beer and the second one was a stereotypical soft drink. Yeah. Just two people, no idea what they're doing.
3: I couldn't be happy with my first
1: Yeah, they've been really good.
3: They've been
1: really good. Oh, you know, I call you out for a bad crack.
3: I know you do. Let's go to Karen here. There's no issues with the cracks here, Karen. It's just your ears. Are you good to go?
6: Yes.
3: Okay, beer or soft drink?
6: Soft drink.
3: Not there, Karen. You're not there. What's going on in the... Have you got a weird line?
1: No, move on. There's a lot going on.
3: Not a lot going on. Okay. Thanks for playing, Karen.
1: And as interesting as I'm sure the dynamics of who's in Karen's car is... I think Natalie's currently winning the tickets on zero cans.
3: It's extraordinary. You would be the least deserving winner of tickets ever, Natalie, if you somehow managed to hold on here. Can you hear us, Natalie?
4: I can definitely hear you, yes.
3: Okay. We only have

0: can.
1: Okay.
0: Are you ready for that one can?
1: I will try my best.
0: Here it is.
1: Soft drink.
0: That is a beer. The tickets are yours, Natalie!
1: That's awesome!
0: That is... Australia, you should be ashamed of yourselves. You should be ashamed of yourselves.
2: Great result. Awful listening. She wins on zero cans. Love Actually, live in concert. 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
5: Oh, just like my favorite song going round, round my head. Like my favorite song going round, round my head.
6: 5 days on the...

0: think of me.
1: Can't sleep? It's Will and Woody keeping you up.
2: Jumping in the time machine.
3: We're going back.
4: Let's go back in time.
3: Going back in time. You built a time machine?
5: I'm certainly not counting, but it is 8 weeks, Will. It is 8 weeks.
2: I think it might be nine.
5: I'm running with eight.
2: Eight? Yeah. Well, only 1 week for you, though, yes. Annalise.
6: Oh, no, nine. You're right.
2: Yeah, thanks. Yeah. And she's tried her whole career to top me on air, and it is my goal that you will never achieve that feat.
5: And maybe that'll never happen because, yes, this is your last week, AB, because you are going to be the executive producer of the new Sydney Breakfast Show, which is bloody exciting.
6: Very exciting. Very sad to be leaving you guys, but all great things must come to an end.
5: And we are super excited.
2: Very good.
5: It's true. No, it's deep. It's deep, but it's true. It's true. But because it is your last week, AB, you are bringing all of the things this week to jump in the time machine for.
6: Yes.
5: So what have you got to start the week?
6: I went down memory lane this morning through my Instagram, and there were so many moments that I actually forgot about. But some of my favourite things that I have been able to do on this show, hate to make about myself, but I will.
5: This is your one chance to do that, I reckon. Your final week on the show, make it about you.
6: It was being able to interview some people who like I had idolised when I was like younger. Never did I ever think I'd be having this.
2: I know where this is going.
5: Maybe we should leave, Will. This is just Annalise reflecting on all the things she did without
2: us. Chronicles of Annalise on Will and Woody. Yeah, go for it, mate. Keep going.
6: Tycho Watiti, Jermaine Clemens, Teddy Swims, Tom Hardy. But my personal favourite was...
2: Oh, no, let's not play this toss-up.
6: Louis Tomlinson.
5: It's worth playing because, I mean, no offence, AB, now that you are leaving, this was one hell of a howler, this interview. Some of your questions were extraordinary.
6: I feel like... Let's pull the curtain down. We pull it down for every other time machine. Mm. Yeah. Guys, it was heavily edited. Didn't sound as bad as what the boys make it out to
5: be. Oh, shut up. No. We cleaned you up a little bit.
2: You also can't change the questions that you asked.
6: I know, but
2: it's still my favourite question ever asked in an interview, either by us or on behalf of us, is in this interview.
6: Really? Okay, perfect.
2: Yeah, well, not in a good way.
6: Great.
5: Are we playing the interview in parts or are we going to play all of it up next?
6: We're going to play... two parts.
5: Okay.
6: So the first one will be, the second piece of audio you'll hear is Will's favourite question that's ever been asked.
2: What do we need to play question. The first half? Like, you know.
6: Well, the first half is the questions my 13-year-old self had, which are, in hindsight, like, terrible questions. Like, not even good content.
2: So we're playing them?
5: Can we hear them?
6: Yeah.
5: Let's hear them. So this is Annalise interviewing Louis Tomlinson.
6: Have you ever painted your nails?
7: No.
6: That's fair. Do you keep your bedroom clean or messy?
7: Very messy, unfortunately. I'm not tidy at all.
6: So I was formerly a messy person. I'm now a clean person, okay? I understand.
7: For you.
6: Do you still have your childhood teddies?
7: No. I couldn't even remember what it was, to be fair. I mean, I must have had one, but no.
6: Yeah, love that. What do you do to keep yourself entertained on the tour bus?
7: PlayStation. A little bit of PlayStation.
6: Wow, so can you have a PlayStation on a tour bus? Like this,
7: you can, yeah. Modern technology.
6: Wow, God, that's mind blown me. That is a fun fact of the day.
5: That's mind blown me.
6: Yeah, and I still use that in my vernacular now.
5: That is mind blown me.
2: That is mind blown me.
5: Yeah. Electricity on a car. That is mind blown me.
6: Oh my God.
5: Okay, so amazingly though, that doesn't even come close to the howler of a question that you asked at the end of this interview, which
2: we get to play it up next
5: after a song.
2: I think that's a great idea. I think that would give me a real lift. It always does.
6: I'm glad.
2: He was such a tosser.
6: He's really good, and he's coming to do My Heart Live with Smallsy later in the year.
2: And we love that.
6: We love him.
2: I know you're a company girl still, but one of us is half out the door. He was a tosser. He was not nice. He said to you, he was like, "Yeah, come down to the show." Like, that's how didn't hear anything from him.
6: Yeah, he was really. To be fair, his management said it wasn't going to happen because.
5: Tell us what actually happened. Because, yes, Will is touching on something which is true.
2: He offered to sing
5: Happy Birthday to you live at his concert. Nothing ever happened. Nothing but at least there's some behind the scenes to that, which we'll hear there up is. Next.
2: Can't wait. It's Will and Woody.
6: And I still love him.
8: We all know a great tradie or apprentice who goes the extra mile and takes real pride in their work.
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0: It's about damn time. Up late or up early? It's Will and Woody keeping you up.
1: We've only got 9 weeks in the studio left, guys, so we're jumping in the time machine.
2: We're going back.
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2: Going back in time. You're telling me that you built a time machine?
4: So it's Annalisa's last week on this radio show because she is going to be the new executive producer of
5: Dr. Chris Brown, Amy Gerard, and Jack Charles on Kiss 106.5, guys.
1: Love that.
5: Brecky,
1: love that.
5: Wake up at 6 a.m.
1: Why'd you leave a gap for the show over there? We'll just let her say it.
4: Oh, yeah, that's right. Yeah. I knew it.
1: No one questioned that.
4: And so, we are in the middle of one of the highlights of your time on this show, Annalise, as we jump in the time capsule, when you interviewed One Direction's Louis Tomlinson.
5: King.
4: This is what we want to talk about, because you keep saying you love him, you keep calling him a king.
1: Because he's a child, you got rose-coloured glasses on. You were making videos for this guy when you were 9 years
5: old. Yeah, and you know how you all, like, when you have a band you, like, love, there's always one person you, like, stands out and who's your favourite?
1: Mm.
5: He was mine.
4: It was Louis for you.
5: Yeah. Oh, my God, those suspenders.
4: Like Aaron Carter for me, in Backstreet Boys.
5: Exactly.
4: Or his brother, Nick Carter. Anyway, he did say, though, to you, in the interview, because we have a recording of it, he said, I'll sing you happy birthday when I do my live performance.
5: Yes. Mm. So
4: what happened after that?
5: So I interviewed him on my 22nd birthday.
4: Yeah.
5: And I played him audio of me singing him happy birthday on his 22nd birthday.
1: Yeah.
5: Meta.
1: Yeah.
5: Very meta.
1: When you say singing him, you mean singing into a camera.
5: Exactly.
1: Yeah,
5: when I made video diaries, because I was going to send them to them anyway.
1: So you never sent videos that you made for One Direction?
5: Edited footage of
1: you me. Never sent them?
5: Yeah, no, I never sent them. Never. But
4: it's actually pretty extraordinary that you did that as a 9-year-old girl, 8-year-old girl.
5: 14.
4: 14. But. Oh, God. I'm really trying to help you out there.
1: 22.
4: I'm really trying to help you out. But it's pretty. So, as a 15-year-old, you were sending.
1: It just gets worse and worse.
4: Let's keep digging. As an almost 18-year-old, you were sending videos to One Direction. It's pretty extraordinary that then years later, you met him.
5: I know. I can't believe it. And there was a time when you guys interviewed Niall Horan, and I jumped on the Zoom and I was like, oh, my God, Niall has seen my name. Like, I couldn't believe it.
4: Right. That's also a
5: big
4: win.
5: Anyway,
1: it's really hard to know where the line is between funny and pathetic and all this.
5: I know, and I happily take pathetic. It's fine.
6: And you wonder why he didn't commit to singing you happy birthday on stage.
5: Shut up.
1: Starting to get more and more on his side. I think about it. The question, what we just heard as well, it's all kind of...
5: Like
1: he didn't get a restraining order, really.
5: He definitely logged off the Zoom and goes, oh, thank God, that's over.
6: Yeah. You're on a list of his now.
1: He's not going on a new Brecky show.
5: Well,
1: that's
5: I was
1: sure.
5: hoping that when Smallsy had him for iHeart Live, I was going to be in Sydney by that point. So I was hoping I'd get a little meet and greet with
1: him. Don't ask Smallsy for interviews. He never palms them off, mate. We all know that.
4: Anyway, speaking of interviews, let's get to, Will, you identified this before. Of all the questions that have been asked, by anyone.
1: Ever asked.
4: On this. Yeah, ever. Of all the questions ever asked, this has to be one of the greatest ever.
5: And you guys have a few howlers.
4: We've had some absolute shockers.
1: You do realise that makes this sound worse.
5: No, damn it.
4: All right, let's hear it.
5: In the UK, is Christmas a big deal? Because I was like, I wonder if they actually have Christmas lights in their like streets, or whether they just like sit in complete darkness during Christmas. Like, what was I thinking?
7: No, yeah, we do embrace Christmas. Yeah, it's massive.
5: I love that.
4: We embrace Christmas.
5: I love that.
4: We embrace it here.
1: You know, my favorite part, we're going to have to hear it again. I think my favorite part about his answer is there's a level of disbelief of like, did she really ask that? And then he goes, well, yeah, no, as in, I'm going to have to. No, that was a real question. Let's hear it again.
5: In the UK, is Christmas a big deal? Because I was like, I wonder if they actually have Christmas lights in their like streets, or whether they just like sit in complete darkness during Christmas. Like, what was I thinking?
7: No, yeah, we do embrace Christmas. Yeah, it's massive.
5: I love that.
4: His little laugh is
1: very comfortable. Yeah, we do embrace.
5: He's like waving his like press publicist on the side. Get me out of this.
4: Yes, so you are on the band list. So I don't think you'll be going to Smallsy's iHeart Radio exclusive with Louis Tomlinson.
5: It's fine.
4: Unfortunately.
5: It's fine. I'll remember that.
1: Are you coming back tomorrow for another time machine?
5: Yeah.
4: Is it just going to be another interview of you asking a celebrity?
5: I'll bring some memories of you guys too.
1: Oh, you can be involved in them. That's fine.
5: Can I?
1: Of course.
5: Thank God.
1: We're celebrating your time on the show.
5: Yeah, no, I've sent a lot. So I just wanted to, you know, put a bit of me time at the start.
1: Yeah.
5: No worries.
4: Can you give us a hook for tomorrow? What's for tomorrow?
1: Can we play Stifler on the Roof?
5: We can play Stifler on the Roof at some point, yes.
1: Great, that'd be good.
5: If you'd like. Well, tomorrow's going to theme it Battle of the Gen Z, which is me again. Surprise.
1: Stifler on the Roof's in Battle of the Gens.
5: Stifler on the Roof is Battle of the Gens.
1: Yeah, great.
5: A bit of Elton John was in there. But maybe for later in the week, I have my favourite guest interview moment that you guys have done.
1: Oh.
5: And it made me cry.
1: Nice.
5: Yeah.
4: A great week
5: good
4: in the time capsule.
1: A great week in the time machine, Woods.
4: Love this machine.
1: We love it for so many reasons. It's Will and Woody.
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0: replacing snores with laughs. It's Will and Woody keeping you up.
1: Right now we're doing Will's Reddit.
2: Will's Reddit.
3: Beware of the fly.
1: She's the best of the internet, according to me. Got plenty of time to, what did I call it? I didn't call it Doom Scroll. I called it Doom...
4: Strolling.
1: Doom Stroll.
4: That's what Will does. He Doom Strolls. He just very gently does it. Yeah. He's still in Doom, but he's just casually doing it.
1: Meandering my way down through the feed. What was here, feed callers? What was that, Tommy?
5: I was just saying, I think there's a lot of people calling for, do you wash your feet?
4: Hilarious. We'll do it tomorrow, guys. Because I didn't wash my feet for 35 years.
1: I never wash my feet.
4: I can't put it down. I'm going to put it down, but that's extraordinary, Will.
1: And they just get like soap on them when you're having a shower because you're soaping yourself up and then the soap and the water falls down to the bottom and then your feet get cleansed.
5: Saving for tomorrow.
4: As a reformed foot washer, no.
1: But anyway, you've got yuck feet.
4: I do.
1: I think very sweaty. Certain people need to wash certain things more than others.
4: What's your area? We'll cover it tomorrow.
1: All right, let's get back into the Reddit. Okay. Woodrow.
4: Yeah.
1: How do I start here? Oh, fun little story here. I find Tobey Maguire quite an interesting guy. He.
4: Big gambler. Tobey, allegedly. Allegedly. Allegedly. I just want to throw allegedly in there. I'm going to throw allegedly in there. No, he's been seen on blackjack. He's a professional blackjack player.
1: Okay.
4: Allegedly. I think I've got the right actor.
1: So,
4: he plays with Leonardo DiCaprio? Tobey Maguire? Spider-Man's Tobey Maguire.
1: Yeah.
4: Big gambler. Allegedly. Okay.
1: Tobey Maguire officiated his ex-wife's wedding.
4: What?
1: To her new billionaire husband.
4: Wow, that takes strength. So
1: maybe big gambler needs the cash. Checks out.
4: Side hustle.
1: I'll do it.
4: Big side hustle for Tobey.
1: I'll do it. So he's up there.
4: Is this a cashy, honey?
1: Pretty intense. So the photo they've got is like, assuming his ex-wife and her new... much taller, much more handsome boyfriend, just macking on in front of him, which, good on him. Like, it's much more comfortable than I am, I imagine. I can't imagine officiating Sam's wedding and watching her kiss someone else.
4: Couldn't agree more. All jokes, like, that makes me like him more.
1: He's Spider-Man, mate, with great power, great responsibility. Yeah. Cool. Obviously, you adopted that. I respect the hell out of him. Also, that upside-down kiss with Kirsten Dunst.
4: Oh. Inspired.
1: Incredible.
4: You've done one, though, haven't you?
1: An upside-down kiss?
4: Yeah. A lot of no's.
1: What?
4: You get a lot of no's.
1: Oh, sorry. I thought you were saying a lot of, like, people saying no to you. You're like, do you want to do another upside down kiss? And they go, no.
4: No, I've done it.
1: No, you get a lot of no's.
4: It's just not that good. It obviously looks great on screen, but it's not good.
1: Okay.
4: You lose yourself.
1: I'll take your word for it. Who hung upside down?
4: No, you just do it on the edge of a bed.
1: Oh, that's like, not the same.
4: Yes, sorry. Yes, it is.
1: When you're like, have you done it? I'm like, who's strapped in the air? Because if you want to claim that you've done it, one of you's got to be hanging upside down.
4: Okay, fair enough.
1: Of course I've kissed someone upside down at the end of the bed. Come on. Now, a couple of facts. This is a great thread that I found. And we could talk about this for the rest of Will's Reddit if we need to. And we probably do. Got this thread that's just like facts that you can't believe.
4: Yeah.
1: You ready?
4: Yeah.
1: Okay. I'm going to start with the first one. If you took 1 billion people off both China and India... individually, they'd still be the most populous countries in the world, number one and two.
4: Holy
1: shit. Right, 1 billion of each one.
4: Holy.
1: Yeah. That's crazy, isn't it? A billion's so hard to wrap your head around, but yeah.
4: Oh my. What's the pop?
1: What's that?
4: What's the pop of India, current?
1: I don't know. It'd be 2 billion, I imagine. Something like that.
4: So you're halving the population.
1: Yeah,
4: and
1: I
4: it's
1: reckon.
4: Still the... That just
1: here's a fun one for you.
4: Mind.
1: I think you're gonna like this one.
4: Okay.
1: A moose.
4: Moose, the animal, the moose.
1: The moose.
4: Yeah.
1: Can dive up to 4 meters underwater.
4: No, it can't.
1: No, it can't.
4: I need to see it. There's no way a moose can get underwater.
1: I've got another one for you.
4: Hang on, what does it do? No way a moose.
1: Yeah, man, gets down there with antlers and everything.
4: But how does it
1: gets in?
4: But how does it even kick? How does it even get propulsion down?
1: Don't know.
4: Does it need to jump in the water?
1: I'm just reading the facts.
4: Yeah, but
1: it would probably just duck dive. Have a heavy head. All right.
4: Oh, that's true, actually.
1: Yeah, once you get the head down. I was trying to teach my daughter diving the other day. Once you get your head going on, the rest follows. Yeah. All right, here we go. Ciabatta bread.
4: Yeah.
1: No, ciabatta?
4: Yeah, I know ciabatta.
1: Advertised, perceived as a traditionally Italian rustic bread.
4: Yeah.
1: Enjoyed for centuries.
4: Yeah.
1: Invented in 1982.
4: You're kidding. Who invented it? Who invented the ciabatta? You're joking.
5: 1982
4: How does it
5: is when ciabatta became popular. And it was apparently in response to the popularity of baguettes. The Italians were furious and they wanted their own thing.
4: Just about to say, what is the difference between a ciabatta and a baguette? Like, what is the main difference?
5: We'd need a whole show.
4: Oh, okay.
5: Well, bun pusher, you bake your bread, Tommy.
1: I like
5: well,
1: it.
5: What would you say?
1: Like,
5: yeah, what's the... I didn't say, what do you bake? I said, what's the difference? Well, first of all, a baguette's long.
4: Yeah.
5: It's phallic in nature. A ciabatta is flat and squared on the edges.
4: So is it just a square?
5: And it's probably, I'd say it's... doesn't last as...
1: Well, ciabatta
5: softer.
1: In Italian means slipper.
5: And there you go. Is that from my fact
4: sheet?
5: Is that from
4: my fact sheet? I'm not sure if that's the question.
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0: 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Back in play this Saturday morning from 8 and looking for Hobart's good sports. The best and fairest on and off the field. Players, coaches, parents getting kids to and from the game. Know someone who deserves a pat on the back? 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
8: Only going to get to 13 degrees today for Hobart. Tomorrow, 15 possible showers. The remains of the week, cloudy on Thursday, 16 degrees. Partly cloudy Friday, and hopefully, so far anyway, it is early. The weekend looking mostly sunny.
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1: 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Sounds old. Let's play some new music instead. 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

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Sounds old. Let's play some new music instead. New music. Jamie Miller, Baby Doll.

0: It's Hobart's longest running competition. In fact, we found this in the archives.
1: So if you know this secret sound, give the Hobart Exchange a call. 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Our telephone number is 3. Hello, call up.
2: Hello, champ. 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
2: Hurrah!
0: Still going strong in 26. The 7HOFM Secret Sound. With Sarah, Mick and Jono before 7, Beau after 11, and in pickup after 3. 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
10: Only going to get to 13 degrees today for Hobart. Tomorrow, 15 possible showers. The remains of the week, cloudy on Thursday, 16 degrees. Partly cloudy Friday. And hopefully, so far anyway, it is early. The weekend looking mostly sunny.
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0: 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The Better Milk Royal Hobart Show is back from October 22 to 24 at the Regatta Grounds. 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
9: Only going to get to 13 degrees today for Hobart. Tomorrow, 15 possible showers. The remains of the week, cloudy on Thursday, 16 degrees. Partly cloudy Friday, and hopefully, so far anyway, it is early. The weekend looking mostly sunny.
0: This

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0: Greenhill Nursery, open 7 days, just off the Huon Highway, 5 minutes from Kingston.
9: Only going to get to 13 degrees today for Hobart. Tomorrow, 15 possible showers. The remains of the week, cloudy on Thursday, 16 degrees. Partly cloudy Friday, and hopefully, so far anyway, it is early. The weekend looking mostly sunny.
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7: Good morning. It's looking like a pretty cruisy drive around town today. Just taking a look on the Liverpool Street roundabout, we've got congestion upon all entrances. The Tasman Highway is flowing nicely in and outbound over the Tasman Bridge, and the Brooker Highway slow in both directions at Derwent Park Road. 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
8: Good morning, I'm Ebony Ablett. We've had an update on bird flu cases nationwide. There have been 700 events, but still no detection in the poultry industry. Tasmania so far has recorded 49 events of bird flu, no change in the last week. Federal Agriculture Minister Rand Franklin MP Julie Collins says authorities have now vaccinated little penguins in Victoria and New South Wales, as well as the orange-bellied parrot here in Tasmania.
9: I do want to reiterate that there remains no detections in our poultry or agriculture systems and that the risk to human health remains low. I can say we've now had over 700 bird flu events across the country and 60,000 calls to our disease hotline.
8: Vaccination of the shy albatross has also begun in the state. Sticking with federal politics, and the Greens are threatening to block the government's digital duty of care legislation that'll go before Parliament this week. Senator Sarah Hanson-Young has told the ABC that while the party wants more to be done to protect Australians online, this bill may not be strong enough.
10: We need to make sure it has teeth, that it's enforceable, and that it actually puts people's safety front and centre.
8: Overseas, the Australian Embassy has issued a shelter-in-place order for Australians in Saudi Arabia after the nation's main airport was hit with airstrikes over the weekend. 14 people were killed and more than 320 were injured by Houthi strikes in Riyadh. And a bed bug outbreak has forced Qantas to cancel a flight from Rome to Perth. Economy passengers on an earlier service complained about being bitten during their journey. The airline says the Dreamliner in question has now had a deep clean, with affected passengers rebooked and provided with accommodation.
0: Meet Banjo's new buffalo chicken pie. Tender chicken, capsicum and onion in a creamy buffalo sauce wrapped in Banjo's iconic flaky pastry. Banjo's. Making things better.
8: Australia is in the driver's seat heading into the final day of the first test against South Africa in Durban. We have the hosts reeling at 4 for 102 at stumps on day four. They're chasing 421 for an unlikely victory. Matt Renshaw following up from his first innings dig of 190 by taking his first ever test wicket in the Proteus skipper.
11: Catch it! Oh, that could be the, that could be an edge. It is. So the change has worked for Australia. Renshaw is having a wonderful test match. Look at the excitement, and so it should be. He's got the South African captain.
8: There on Fox Sports, there is a concern, though, over Steve Smith, who was forced off the field after copping a knock to the helmet while batting. I'm Ebony Ablett. That's the latest news and sport.
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13: Well, it's a very snowy day today. My goodness me, I can't believe it. Snow right down the mountain if you haven't seen it yet. But otherwise, we've got showers and wind today, a top of 13, down to 6 tonight and a top of 15, and cloud and showers all around. Thursday looks like it's going to warm up a little bit to 16 and cloudy. Friday, though, 22 and sunny, so we've just got a few days here to get through. But right now we are sitting on 6 here in Hobart.
4: 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Sarah, Mick and Jono for breakfast.
14: Yeah, morning, Dale. I can't believe how much rain came down last night. We got it so thick at your building.
13: Rain, hail.
14: Unbelievable. Not, and snow.
13: Yeah. You know when you think, did you get your clothes off the line yesterday?
14: No.
13: No.
14: But they'll be well aired.
13: I thought they'll be well drenched. I have a feeling I got some of them off and the others were just not quite dry yet, and I thought, oh, I'll leave them.
14: They'll be right.
13: Oh, my God. They would have broken the strings, I reckon. They got so wet. Oh,
14: and the wind.
13: And the wind.
14: Flat out.
13: Oh, well, they're probably all around Kingston now.
14: Exactly.
13: We'll be back. It's Tuesday morning. Good morning. We'll be back with some news that the newsroom has refused.

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1: And now it's time for the news the newsroom refused.
2: Well, Four Paws for Tomorrow is a animal shelter in Valais in Switzerland. Now, they have all kinds of animals, like Brightside, I suppose, whatever's been, you know, handed in or has found straying. Anyway, they've put up a poster. A man showed up at the shelter asking me to give him a goat so that he could kill and eat it. Manager Wendy Pritchard immediately refused, of course, stressing that the goats and other residents at the shelter are rescued animals, live at the refuge for companion. Now, she goes on to say, I immediately explained to him that this was absolutely out of the question and that the animals here were protected and considered pets. But staff claimed the situation escalated quickly, despite several very clear refusals as to, no, you cannot have any of these things. The man kept allegedly insisting before making a far more sickening request.
0: Oh.
2: He said, look, realistically, I just want 30 minutes with the animal so that I can have sexual relations with it. Now, obviously, he's from another country. The manager claimed she told him to leave and warned she would call the police. Instead, the man said, listen, this is quite normal in the country I come from. It's either goats or women. He said, but today I prefer a goat. She immediately called the police. The police came. The man tried to flee through a neighbouring winery and was caught 20 minutes later and could not understand for the life of him why there was any problem. That's one of the problems with other culture.
0: This story?
2: That is a true story too from the...
0: Where from?
2: The Sun in the UK.
0: Mm.
2: The incident is being taken extremely seriously. The shelter also referenced another traumatic case earlier. Same thing.
0: What?
2: Except they jumped the fence and did it.
0: Oh.
2: No, terrible. Oh, God.
0: Well, there you go.
2: Out there.
0: I can see why the newsroom refused that. Oh, that's so disgusting.
2: Me too.
0: Mm. Is that it? No more? I don't want any more.
2: No more to
0: Thank
2: that story.
0: You.

0: what's actually... Yeah, I know. It's funny what your your mind does to you. What is going on in the real world?
1: Well, boom or bust is the front page of the Mercury today, where the government is going to mine King Island tungsten again to create a deal, $20 million that they'll put into a regional war chest so that if areas are having financial dramas, they can help out. I mean, anything's good.
0: Mm-hmm.
1: There's a hell of a lot of people that could use a hand at the moment.
0: Well, yeah, exactly.
1: Absolutely.
0: Absolutely, yeah. Anyway, it is what it is, isn't it?
1: Yeah, that's it.
0: We had a fire yesterday going through a Glenorchy home. Emergency services were called to the blaze in Hudson Crescent just after quarter past two yesterday. Crews from Glenorchy and Hobart brigades arrived and found the home very well alight. Not yet, no injuries, not yet explained as to what happened. But, I think everyone's putting their heaters back on.
1: Absolutely. For sure, last night.
0: Oh, it was like a joke.
1: I know. It's really weird the way the weather came through last night. But anyway, hopefully it goes as quick as it can.
0: Yes.
1: What about the Toyota Land Cruiser yesterday? He was trying to park his car up at Shearwater and ended up going straight into the cafe.
0: Mm.
1: Terrible.
0: Yeah.
1: So, you know. Oh, I feel sorry for everyone involved there, the driver, everyone, elderly driver driving a big Land Cruiser. Geez, it made a mess of the little restaurant.
0: Oh, it did. There wasn't any intent there, was
1: no,
0: there?
1: No, poor bugger's terrible thing.
0: We've still got an investigation going on. Police are searching for a missing man from Smithton, 47-year-old Craig, who's been missing from Smithton since the 26th of September. So if anyone knows anything, please give the police a call if you've seen anything or heard anything. He was last seen in the vicinity of King and Emmett Streets up north, but you just never know whether he's come down here or not. So.
1: Exactly. And Powderfinger, there's a bit of pressure on it. I noticed one, petition online at the moment to make them put Hobart on the on their list. I do think it's piss week when bands come to Australia and don't bother.
0: I know. It's
1: you
0: just
1: know, it's all part of it.
0: They say it's the money coming over the water,
1: rubbish.
0: But I don't know.
1: You know yourself, my state bank arena could put it on tomorrow.
0: Yeah, exactly.
1: I've got speakers and everything out there. No, come on, you blokes. I've got a story about the tour later too, which is very interesting. So,
0: have they actually announced it?
1: Yeah.
0: Or is it just
1: no, dates and all.
0: Oh, they have now,
1: yeah,
0: okay.
1: Dates and all.
0: Because there was little things just popping up here and there that, you know, were kind of suggesting, but never confirmed.
1: A year's time, roughly.
0: Oh, okay. Oh, all right. Well, plenty of time to put Hobart on the map.
1: Exactly right.
0: Come on, Powderfinger. Sports news? Anything? Not really, no.
1: Not much going on.
0: No. We're all heading into the weekend.
1: Everything's finishing up for Christmas soon. Like, you've got Formula One to be finished, the V8 to be finished, footy's over.
0: Yeah. Oh, well, basketball and cricket are...
1: Cricket's bat. Noah got his new cricket helmet arrived yesterday in the post.
0: What'd you get him from Revel the other day?
1: Ended up getting him a plastic water bottle for $30 that he just had to have.
0: Because it looks like the ones that, you know,
1: when
0: I went home
1: and... put a pot in it, apparently. You put a pot in it and it makes Gatorade.
0: Well, the other thing that I thought is it's what, like... the footballers have.
1: Exactly. And that's what it is about.
0: That's what he
1: it looks
0: wanted.
1: Like that one. Mm. Yeah, and good on him. And what else? A set of soccer goalkeeping gloves next year because the season's over. And a set of cricket batting gloves so that he doesn't hurt his fingers. And, he was so lucky that Xavier actually got him a cricket bat, a beautiful cricket bat, and he so cannot wait to use it and show it off. So, good stuff. He's sport mad, which is lovely.
0: Nice. Well, there you go. That's our sport report.
1: That'll do us.
0: It's 20 past six here at 7HOFM.
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0: 101.7 7HOFM. It's Sarah Mick and Jono for breakfast. Jono is on leave for a week. My goodness, we've got lots on the show today.
1: Good.
0: Lots to do, lots to give away. First of all, we've got Taylor Mole joining us on today's show, our Tasmanian jewel. And she is a Tasmanian jewel. She is from Tassie, which is going to be
1: fantastic.
0: Great.
1: Fantastic. Thursday night.
0: Oh, my God. It's just, we've been talking about it for so long. After 8, I'll be doing my fun fact section where you can win $30 to spend at Play-Doh's Salamanca Square.
1: Perfect.
0: Wonder, create, discover, plus plenty of other prizes. 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
0: It's
1: for
0: just
1: the
0: a
1: Mindbender.
0: Lot. Yep. It's a lot, isn't it?
1: Flat out, good
0: oh,
1: job.
0: Oh, well, it doesn't matter, but we'll get to the news now.
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11: Hello again. Taking a quick look around town, it's a pretty cruisy drive. The Brooker Highway is just slowing down in both directions at Risen Road, Derwent Park Road and Elwick Road, and the Liverpool Street roundabout slowing upon all entrances, as to be expected. A polished man opens up, asks for help and shows up, because when they do, everyone wins. 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That's the latest real-time traffic on 101.7 7HOFM.
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13: Good morning, I'm Ebony Ablett. Blood supplies across the country have plunged by 60%, sparking desperate calls for people to roll up their sleeves and donate. More than 16,000 donors are needed nationwide, including at least 350 here in Tasmania. Lifeblood's Kath Stone says supply is critically low.
14: The nation's blood supplies have plunged to their lowest level in almost a decade, and we need donors today, tomorrow, and throughout this week to boost supplies.
13: Donation appointments are available at the Hobart Centre on Liverpool Street this week. Meantime, emergency doctors are sounding the alarm over the growing pressure on our hospitals, warning they're not prepared for the surge in elderly patients that's expected over the next few decades. The Australian College of Emergency Medicine expects the number of people aged over 85 visiting emergency departments is expected to jump by more than 400% by the year 2050. It says more beds and aged care services will be needed to prevent the system from collapsing. Tasmania's Shadow Treasurer says the government needs to address the community's confusion and concerns when it comes to the development of artificial intelligence data centres. Firmus is building two of the AI centres in the state's north, seeking approval for a third, Wesley Vale, in the northwest. Dean Winter says the community is crying out for more information.
15: I think we really need to see some leadership now from government around how these projects are going to be developed. If you look at what happened in Georgetown, you had the mayor there saying, look, we approved it, but we would have preferred a different process. And you've seen La Trobe very similarly raising concerns about whether they had all the information.
13: And we're being encouraged not to let the cooler weather conditions create a false sense of security, with elevated fire danger forecast for parts of the state, especially on the east coast, today and later this week. While rain, hail and even snow are forecast for some areas, a high fire danger rating is forecast for the northeast, east coast, Midlands, southeast, central north and Furneaux Islands districts. The TFS's Deputy Chief Officer Matt Lowe says people need to take care when using anything that could spark a fire and to ensure any campfires, fire pits or recent burn-offs are fully extinguished.
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13: Australia is closing in on victory, heading into the final day of the first test against South Africa. We have the Proteas 4 for 102 at stumps on day four. They're chasing 421 a win. The final wicket to fall on day four was that of Tristan Stumps, who was caught behind after nicking one from Pat Cummins.
16: Edge, Carey does the rest. The captain breaks through, he's elated. Stumps stays finished and it's going from bad to worse for the South Africans.
13: However, there was a scare for Steve Smith, who was forced off the field with a head knock. He's being checked for concussion. And briefly, the head of Football Australia has condemned the booing of the Welcome to Country from some fans at the Australia Cup final in Melbourne. I'm Ebony Ablett. That's the latest news and sport.
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0: Well, if you're just waking up and looking out the window, our beautiful mountain is covered in snow. Showers and then becoming very windy later on this afternoon. We're only going to get to a top of 13. Still cloudy tomorrow, top of 15. Thursday, light winds and cloud around and a top of 16. And then we've just got to push right through till Friday because then it's mostly sunny and 22. Right now we're sitting on 6 here in Hobart.
19: 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Sarah, Mick and Jono for breakfast.
1: Well, Victoria at the moment are deciding on a new bill, the Castle Law Bill, and I'll talk to all about about it next? I reckon we need it here too.
0: A castle.
1: My word.
0: Okay.
1: Every person's got their own castle.
0: Straight to the pool room. Yes. At 6:38 here at 7HOFM. 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

0: 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It's Red Hot Chili Peppers there with the Zephyr song. Haven't heard that in a while.
1: You might have seen a bit of video on your phone, on the social media things this week, of three young people trying to break into a home in Melbourne. One of them had a machete and the other two just had bits of steel or something. Anyway, they ended up getting the door open, but then the owners, the elderly people inside's little dogs, scared them all away.
0: Oh.
1: Well, Victorians at the moment, they're sort of pre-election. They're starting to wind up for a state election over there. And one of the guys running is David Limerick. He's promised to introduce laws as part of the F around and find out policy, which is castle law he wants to bring in, so that if you're at home and these three mugs come through your door, you're allowed to take self-defence actions and use a weapon, whether it be pepper spray, a piece of wood or whatever. I mean, I've got pick handles behind my doors. If anyone comes inside, they'll get them. Mm. But as the law stands at the moment, you're actually not allowed to defend yourself unless they are attacking you.
0: Right.
1: Whereas these castle laws say that once they're in your home, you can protect yourself.
0: Mm.
1: They also want to legalise pepper spray for anyone that hasn't had any criminal convictions. I think that's a wonderful idea. I'd love to know that you've got a pepper spray in your bag.
0: Mm.
1: You're out in the dark of a morning. We've got hospital workers that are complaining about the walk home from how they feel unsafe. You've got a can of pepper spray. You can spray that in someone's face. They're not going to attack you. They are done.
0: Mm.
1: I just think it's common sense, and I honestly think that we need these laws here in Tasmania too. I don't think home invasions are such a big problem here yet. I say yet. I hope they never are, but you never know. Once kids get ideas on social media and everything else, and once they know the laws, because kids here, I'm pretty sure, know the law.
0: They
1: know
0: they
1: how far they can go. Mm. And,
0: if only they put in that much smarts into doing some other stuff, it might be nice, wouldn't it? But
1: they
0: know the law.
1: Builder or something. I often wonder if you got some of these young people and got them away from their mates and put them into a building crew or something with good people around them, if they'd change, you know?
0: They would.
1: I believe
0: they would.
1: I do too.
0: Mm.
1: Look, I don't know. I think it's a great idea for all politicians to start thinking about. I, for one, am a bloke that would definitely protect my home.
0: If someone's coming into your house, of course they're going to, they're there to hurt you, aren't they?
1: They're there to rob you for a start.
0: Yeah.
1: And if you do put up any sort of, defence, I suppose, they're going to bash you as well.
0: Mm.
1: So I'm all for this. I think good idea. We need to start showing criminals that we've had a gutful.
0: Yeah.
1: Don't come near my home.
0: No, don't. Well, don't come near my home. No one would want to step foot in my house anyway.
1: Pick handles at the mouth will soon shut them up in my house.
0: I don't know. Well, I have got protection, but I still fear that I would be too stunned. You know how they say fight or flight?
1: Yeah.
0: I think I would fly as opposed to fighting.
1: Yeah, right.
0: Unless Marley was there. But in saying that, Theo would rip him to shreds, my dog.
1: Oh, he would too. Oh,
0: yeah.
1: Theo, it'd be good to watch.
0: Yeah. Well,
1: come on, Theo,
0: I hope it never, ever,
1: mate,
0: ever has to happen.
1: Get your phone in.
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0: 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It is Sarah, Mick and Jono for breakfast. We'll get straight to the news. And after that, we've got Taylor Moll from Tasmanian Jewels joining us on the show.
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11: Hello again. Taking a peek on the Brooker Highway, we've got congestion building in both directions at Ridson Road, Derwent Park Road and Elwick Road. The Domain Highway is quite heavy northbound on the Brooker Highway merge and the Tasman Highway flowing really nicely in and outbound over the Tasman Bridge. 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That's the latest real-time traffic on 101.77 HOFM.
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12: Morning, I'm Ebony Ablett. To federal politics first this hour, where the Greens are waiting to decide if they'll back the federal government's digital care of duty legislation when it's put before Parliament this week. The bill is aimed at protecting us from harm online, especially content that promotes things like eating disorders, disorders, sexual violence, misogyny and bullying. Yesterday, leader David Shoebridge was calling for tougher penalties, while Senator Sarah Hanson-Young's told 7:30 that action's overdue.
13: Australians are right to be frustrated and angry that big tech has been making massive profits while delivering a service, a product that has not been safe.
12: Meanwhile, Australia's online safety regulator says it does not have the power to proactively block the live streaming of an execution in the United States from being available here. The Office of eSafety says it's up to online services to protect users from harmful material and that it's in regular contact with online platforms to monitor the situation. The Tasmanian government says it will stand by its Wilkinson's Point lease agreement with the OK Group following calls for a review into the agreement. Last week, it was revealed they are effectively paying less than $30,000 a year to the government for Myer State Bank Arena, something that the opposition says isn't good enough and that Tasmanians deserve a better deal. Government Minister Nick Dygan, though, says it's a good outcome.
14: It's important that we recognise the context here. This was an asset that was losing millions of dollars annually. We lent into it, we invested in it, and we've created something really special.
12: And a digital billboard has been proposed for the Eastern Shore, close to the Mornington roundabout. The Clarence City Council asking the company behind the development application for more information about driver safety, stating it has the potential to increase driver distraction with surrounding roads having a history of crashes. It's open for public comment for 2 weeks.
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12: The AFL is yet to decide whether it'll formally investigate an incident involving Carlton players at a weekend party. And as questions swirl around reports of alleged drug use at the gathering, it's emerged the league's new hair testing drug use policy isn't in force yet, so it wouldn't apply to this case. Eddie Maguire says he expects sanctions to be handed down.
15: No, I believe that the AFL will cite these players for conduct unbecoming. And I think there will be ramifications for them being caught if that is the situation with illicit drugs. Mm. So there'll be a penalty.
12: And the Hobart Hurricanes women's side have won their first match of the Spring Challenge up against the ACT Meteors, who won the toss and elected to field. They ended their 20 overs at 7 for 127. The opposing side all out for 100. The Canes winning by 27 with 7 balls still to go. I'm Ebony Ablett. That's the latest news and sport.
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0: Well, it might be pretty, but it's pretty cold out there. The snow on the mountain is definitely chilling things off, but it is going to be a partly cloudy day today. High chance of showers. Just go inside and turn the heater on. Top of 13. Tomorrow down to 6 and a top of 15 and a cloudy day. Same for Thursday. And then Friday, mostly sunny with 22. So we'll just hold on to that, I think. Right now, we are sitting on 6.
18: 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Sarah, Mick and Jono for breakfast.
19: Well, it starts Thursday night, our very own Tasmanian Jewels basketball team take on the Geelong Venom. And we've got a local Tassie star next, Taylor Mole.
0: That's it. She'll be joining us here at 7HOFM.

0: Jono for breakfast. Well, that's a pretty good song to introduce the next guest on our show.
1: It sure is. I tell you what, ahead of the big game on Thursday night where our Jewels take on Geelong Venom for the first time, we've got Taylor Mole with us this morning. Morning, Taylor.
2: Hello, good morning.
1: How you going? Looking forward to the big game Thursday? Can't come quick enough, I'll bet.
2: Yeah, very excited. It's been a very long pre-season, so just excited to play our first game.
0: How's it been, I guess, like I feel like we've been talking about it for so long.
2: Yeah.
0: To think that it's actually all come together and it's happening on Thursday, what's the feeling like around the club?
2: Yeah, it's very exciting. I feel like everyone we kind of walked past, from like the office staff to like people selling memberships, everyone just got this massive smile on their face, and it's just like a bunch of anticipation building. And kind of every time we walk past someone, whether it's from the club or like seeing people at Hill Street, like everyone kind of gets around it, and everyone's very excited from what I can feel.
0: Shout out to Hill Street.
1: Oh yeah.
2: Shout out Hill Street.
0: I love that.
1: What are your expectations Thursday night? Like, it's hard to know with the first time. Are you hoping to go out and win? Are you hoping to go out and just put a good effort up? What is the feeling?
2: The feeling and expectation, I think, always going into any game, but more heightened going into the first game, will be to get a win. Especially, hopefully, playing in front of a sellout. That will be pretty incredible if we're able to get our first win at Myer State in our inaugural game. So that's obviously I think that's the expectation. We're going to go into every game, like, expecting to win, and then very process-driven team, so to take it quarter by quarter and just hopefully win each quarter, and then obviously that will equate to winning the game at the end.
0: Yeah, exactly. And, you know, obviously first time in the league here. Well, WNBL's been in the state before, but not for a really long time. But you yourself have been playing elsewhere. What's Geelong Venom like? Where do they kind of sit on the WNBL ladder for those that are sort of new to the WNBL league?
2: Yeah, Geelong, I played for Geelong the past 2 years, so I was a part of their inaugural team as well, so that was my old team. So yeah, playing them for the first game is pretty cool to be able to see some familiar faces and stuff like that. But yeah, I've been a part of both of their only seasons, and both years were competitive, but last year we had a lot of injuries that hurt us with our imports and stuff like that. So I don't even remember where we finished on the ladder, but every game, like, we definitely had upset games last year and the year before. Like, we're a very competitive team, and the WNBL is a super special league because it's, whether it's a first, eighth team, like, we were an eighth team at one point last year, and we beat the first team by 30 points, so.
0: Yeah, right.
2: It's kind of very, like, depends on the day. You have to go into every game, like, expecting a tough battle, and I think that's one of, like, the most special things about the WNBL. It's kind of any team can win on any given night, which means it's, like, such a great league to play in.
1: Yeah, I'll say. So, got any scores to settle with the old team? There's always a couple on every team that you'd like to square up.
2: I have heard that a few times this week, but, no, it'll just be good to see, like, familiar faces, and it's always fun playing against people we know as well.
1: Yeah, right.
0: That's a very political, polite answer there, Taylor.
1: No, good on you, Taylor.
0: Obviously we can't shy away from the fact that you are Tasmanian born. You've obviously been away in America. But what's it like for you? I guess, does that give you a few more butterflies, bubbles in the tummy, just knowing that you're going to play in front of mum and dad and all your other local family and friends?
2: Yeah, no, it's very special. It's obviously like, there's not a lot of people in, like, Tassie that have actually seen me play basketball. Like, I know my nan's only seen me play basketball, like, a handful of times over my life. And obviously mum and dad have seen me play every single game because they've watched and tuned everything. But it'll be, like, family, friends, like, aunties, uncles, cousins, like, old strength trainers, like, people that kind of haven't been able to, like, travel to see me play, be able to come and see me play, like, this season. Probably every game is, like,
1: Nan will be
2: looking up in the crowd, I'll just see a face that I know. Like,
1: Nan will be over the moon, your grandmother. Yeah, I can't imagine. It'll be fantastic.
2: Yeah, she's
1: for
2: very excited.
0: Is she like a typical Tasmanian supporter? Is she loud?
2: Yeah, she's very loud. Funny story, last week, mum and I went over there and we had to teach her how to access her ticket on her phone, which took 10 minutes, obviously. But I think she's got it, but hopefully the workers at my state are able to help her because I'm not fully confident.
0: They will definitely help her.
1: Well, it's going to be great. I'm told it's virtually a sellout now, so I mean, that's fantastic.
0: Well, good luck. I know you've probably got a few training sessions before, but I know you're definitely

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1: Beautiful song. Hey, I've been watching a little bit of MKR this time again.
0: That's the one you were on, wasn't it?
1: Yeah, My Kitchen Rules. It's gone back to what it was when we did it virtually, visiting each people's home. And last night was a special night because last week everyone cooked and there was one couple left to cook last night. Now, this couple, Jane and Shane.
0: Jane and Shane.
1: They are the food snobs of the group. Oh. They are the ones that are critiquing everyone on everything from the plates that they use. Oh, not appropriate, those plates. You know. And she's been a total pain in the ass, you know. Oh, the food snob and it's not right and this and that anyway.
0: Oh, so they're the villains?
1: They're the villains. Right. And, the villains got it right up. Gone. They cooked last night. They were hopeless. The worst cooks I've ever seen.
0: Oh, dear.
1: Some of the slop that they served up was horrid. Just ridiculous food.
0: What was it?
1: Super fancy stuff.
0: Oh.
1: Like really super fancy. Trying to do too much. Like even the dessert was a meringue. Then it had a strawberry type sour. Strawberry sour juice over the top of it. Then it had bits of plant on top of that. And then, it was just horrible. And then tomato dust, as in dehydrated tomato, dusted, and then they dusted the top of it with that. And, look, people didn't mind it, but, it was terrible and they got what they deserved.
0: Oh, they got the flick.
1: Oh.
0: Oh, and they weren't happy about it, I bet.
1: Jane is the driver of the family and Shane's like this little lapdog that just does everything and says everything to make her happy. So, they were very happily out the door last night.
0: Out the door. Oh, yep. Well, there you go.
1: Yeah.
0: My Kitchen Rules.
1: Oh,
0: What are they up to? Are they about halfway through now?
1: Well, they've done the home round, finished, and now the intruders have come in. So now they go right around Australia again and do another home round, and then it starts getting into the house and just warming up.
0: All right, then, My Kitchen Rules. It's 28 past 7. We'll get to the news next, and then we'll come back with $1,000
1: a minute.
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12: Good morning. Taking a look on the Brooker Highway, we've got congestion in both directions at Brisbane Road, Derwent Park Road and Elwick Road. The Liverpool Street roundabout is slowing upon all entrances and the Tasman Highway slowing inbound in Montague Bay at the beginning of the bridge. It's spring season at Freedom. 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
14: From the Hobart newsroom, good morning. I'm Ebony Ablett. We're being urged to roll up our sleeves and donate blood as supplies drop to the lowest level in almost a decade. More than 16,000 donations are urgently needed across the country. And Kath Stone from Life Blood says it's off the back of a tough winter.
15: A prolonged cold and flu season has resulted in low bookings, more cancellations and missed appointments.
14: Around 350 extra donors are required in Tasmania this week. Appointments are available. The Tasmanian government still expects firmers to source its renewable energy from the state grid despite suggestions it may be supplied from interstate. Last week, a submission made by the company to a joint select committee on artificial intelligence revealed its Tasmanian data centres may be powered by renewable infrastructure from the mainland. Energy Minister Nick Dygan says he expects conversations between firmers and hydro to continue.
16: Tasmania is a renewable energy powerhouse, and that's our credentials. We have our hydro and, of course, great wind opportunity here in the States.
14: Overseas, British actor and comedian Russell Brand has appeared in court in London as his new trial on historical sex offences begins. The 51-year-old is accused of rape, sexual assault and indecent assault relating to six women over a 10-year period, which he denies. 20 jurors have been selected for the trial, which will be narrowed down to 14 today. And hackers have attacked supermarket freezers in France, turning them into heaters and ruining their contents. Hundreds of stores have had their refrigerator temperatures increase to 50 degrees Celsius during the night, in some cases causing them to catch fire.
2: Stay, unwind and explore from Wanderers Cottage, Woodbridge.
14: And the second last day of the AFL trade period gets underway this morning, with clubs set to scramble to get deals over the line. North Melbourne have upped their offer to get suspended Swan Nick Blakey. Carlton remains in the hunt for GWS veteran Lachie Whitfield. And Essendon has confirmed its interest in Geelong's Grian Myers, although his manager Liam Pickering has told AFL Trade Radio he expects him to remain a Cat.
17: There'll be a spot there for Grian, no problems. But it might get to the stage where the next day or two, Eston come back and go, right, we really want him and this is what we're prepared to do and let's work on a deal and maybe that happens.
14: I'm Ebony Ablett. That's the latest news and sport.
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0: Well, if you're on school holiday time and you're just waking up, which is very lucky for you, the snow is down on the mountain. We definitely got a dusting last night. Showers and wind today on top of 13. Same with tomorrow, 15, and Thursday, 16. But then we'll just skip forward to Friday, Saturday, and Sunday. It's all going to be mostly sunny in the 20s. Beautiful. Which is lovely. It is 6 right here in Hobart right now.
13: 7HOFMs. 60 seconds, 10 questions. Let's do it.
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3: Hi.
2: Ready to go?
3: I think so.
2: Come on.
0: Well, Vicky, you have played $1,000 Minute before. We know you know the drill, but for those out there who might not know, 10 questions, some true or false, some ask specific answers. If you get them all correct, you get $1,000. If you do have, if you don't know one, you can pass. And if we have time, Mick will go back through it, okay?
3: Cool.
0: All right. Yep. Your 60 seconds starts now.
2: A female sheep is called a what?
3: You.
2: True or false, Anthony Kalia won the 2004 season of Australian Idol?
3: True.
2: What is 40 divided by 5?
3: 8.
2: Jim Henson created what beloved cast of characters?
3: The Muppets.
2: What scale are earthquakes measured on?
3: Richter scale.
2: What year did Netflix start streaming services?
3: Oh, 2008.
2: What star sign is represented by the bull?
3: Taurus.
2: How many stripes does Adidas have on its logo?
3: 3.
2: True or false, mauve is a shade of pink?
3: False.
2: What was the first name of Argentina soccer star Maradona?
0: There you go.
2: You got through them.
0: You know what? You always fly through them, Vicky. Let's see how you went. How do you think you went?
3: Probably 8.
0: Oh, okay.
2: 8.
0: Yeah. Honestly, Vicky, I think you should get $1,000 just for guessing how many you got right. We got Anthony Kalia wrong. It's false. He didn't win the 2004 season of Australian Idol. I think he actually came runner-up. I can't remember. And Netflix, you were almost right. 2007, not 2008.
2: Sorry, Vic.
0: I know.
3: Oh, good.
0: Oh, Vicky.
2: Don't you know, you were close.
0: Try again soon, okay?
3: Thank you.
0: All right, bye. $1,000 Minute is over today, but it will be back again tomorrow.

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1: She's laughing because she knows Christmas isn't far away.
0: Oh, she does, but I also just like, how does one know that they can go that high?
1: I know. She's a good singer.
0: It's just, ooh, it's like, it's just, I don't know, a bit hair, nails down the chalkboard.
1: Hey, well, you know whose birthday it is in Australia at the moment? Panadol.
0: Oh.
1: 70 years they've been helping Australians get over pain and frustration.
0: Absolutely.
1: And they've done a huge survey Australia-wide wanting to know exactly what annoys Australians the most.
0: Oh.
1: Or what gets up your nose the most. Now, what do you think the number one thing is that annoys Australians the most?
0: Has it got to be relevant to Panadol?
1: No.
0: No?
1: Not at all.
0: I was like, something that they can fix? Annoys us the most?
1: Yeah.
0: I don't know.
1: You'll say I agree when I tell you.
0: I know.
1: What it is.
0: I don't know.
1: You know what it is? It's when you get into bed.
0: Yeah.
1: You're just nodding off, and then you hear a mosquito.
0: Oh!
1: It gets me every time. I cannot go to sleep.
0: No, you can't.
1: No way.
0: Not when you know too that they love you.
1: And how do you handle it? Do you bait them?
0: Bait them.
1: Well, what I do if I hear a mozzie in there, I'll just pull my blankets down a bit and lay there until it lands.
0: And then where do you know it
1: lands? And then I whack the hell out of it.
0: Oh, you turn the lights on?
1: No, I can sort of hear it and you'll sort of...
0: Or just pull the blankets down.
1: End up itchy during the night.
0: I turn the lights on, I find it, and I either spray it with spray or
1: bug
0: I
1: spray
0: or
1: and
0: you
1: then put your head under
0: it.
1: The covers until the smell goes away. I'm the same. 45% nominated getting into a car that's been sitting in the sun.
0: Yeah, too hot.
1: Another 44% being swarmed by flies on a summer's day. I mean, that drives you mad, but what do you do about it?
0: Swarmed by
1: swooping
0: flies.
1: Magpies, 26%. Finding a huntsman in the house before you go to bed, 20%.
0: I don't mind about that.
1: Broken thongs on a hot summer walk, 16%. What?
0: What?
1: Who
0: That's
1: even
0: random.
1: Remembers that? Melting ice cream, 14%. Shove it in your gob. And dodging bindies in the backyard.
0: Oh, they're those spiky, you know, like the little, I'll never ever forget when my dog went out in the backyard one day.
1: Oh, buzzies.
0: Yeah, bindies are like the bigger ones.
1: Righto.
0: When I lived up in Queensland and I had to take her to the groomer.
1: Oh.
0: They were like, the only way to get them was to shave her off completely. Because you just, once they're in their fur, they're in their fur, and they're so painful for them. They're real spiky.
1: You know, going off track a little bit, I watched a little nature video yesterday, and it was of a lion sitting there, and he had a tick in his eyelid.
0: Yeah.
1: And he let a bird just land there, and the lion shut his eye, and this bird just
0: Pecked it out,
1: and yeah. I thought, wow, nature's unbelievable.
0: That's like hippos, because they leave a certain amount of their skin out of the water, they get like crusty bits and stuff like that, and then that's why they let the birds come and sit on their backs and they like pick. Yeah, I know.
1: Thank God I'm not one of them birds.
0: I still don't understand why Panadol did that survey.
1: I suppose it's because it gives people headaches and it's one way for them to try.
0: Oh, okay, right. I always have Panadol in my bag.
1: Well, the doctor said to me they're probably the most gentle tablet of any of them, you know, on your belly and also. I don't take any. I'm lucky. I just don't seem to.
0: Do you know what annoys me when you're in hospital and you're in a lot of pain and they just say to you, we'll give you some Panadol. And I'm like, I don't want Panadol. I want Endo.
1: Panadol?
0: I want like the strong stuff.
1: We'll take this noisy, forever talking person out of my room next to me.
0: Oh, is that me?
1: Oh, no.
0: That's what I thought you said.
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0: 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Sweet disposition there. Look, we've got Better Milk Royal Hobart show coming up very, very quickly upon us, which is fantastic. 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
0: Putter's Adventure Golf and Taz Gourmet Seafoods. 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
0: Birthday book. Thank you. Oh, my God. Shut up, Sarah.
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1: Good morning. Taking a look on the Tasman Highway, we've got some heavy inbound congestion from the South Arm Highway to the beginning of the Tasman Bridge in Montague Bay. And the Brooker Highway is extremely congested from Risen Road continuing all the way up to Main Road. 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That's the latest real-time traffic on 101.7 7HOFM.
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14: Good morning, I'm Ebony Applett. The state government's launching a new recovery fund for regional resilience, which it says will secure the future of our state's regional communities. A $20 million commitment. It will provide a source of support for areas experiencing significant economic disruption, help regions respond to major industry changes and other economic shocks. Premier Jimmy Rockliffe says it's about getting ahead of the challenges, such as major employers closing down. The announcement coming after the state government has had to help with challenges at major industrials so far this year. The federal government says it won't be getting involved in the policy around the live streaming of a death row inmate in America. A live stream of the firing squad execution of Nidal Hassan is set to take place on the 2nd of December. Federal Environment Minister Murray Watts told the ABC while they disagree with the idea, they won't be making any legislative changes.
15: As it relates to the streaming itself, we've seen now that the eSafety Commissioner has said they don't have those powers. I wouldn't want to commit to sort of any legislative change at this point in time.
14: Renters being hit with new fees or being pushed towards paying for memberships as online property management platforms attempt to avoid processing costs with card payments after the ban on surcharges. At least 1.2 million rent payments are made each month on these platforms, with some already no longer accepting direct card payments. And overseas, US actress Selma Blair has been arrested after allegedly attacking two flight attendants during a Delta Airlines flight. Authorities there say the Cruel Intentions star punched one attendant and bit another and attempted to open the plane's door as it headed into JFK International in New York. Blair has been taken to hospital.
2: Meet Banjo's new buffalo chicken pie. Tender chicken, capsicum and onion in a creamy buffalo sauce wrapped in Banjo's iconic flaky pastry. Banjos, baking things better.
14: The Hobart Hurricanes women's side have won their first match of the Spring Challenge against the ACT Meteors. They ended their 20 overs with 7 for 127, the opposition all out for 100, the Canes winning by 27 with 7 balls still to go. And Australia is in the driver's seat heading into the final day of the first test against South Africa. We've got the hosts at 4 for 102 at stumps on day 4. They're chasing 421. Matt Renshaw following up from his first innings scalp of 190 by taking his first ever test wicket, the Proteus skipper.
16: Catch it! Oh, that could be the... That could be an edge, it is. So the change has worked for Australia. Renshaw is having a wonderful test match. Look at the excitement, and so it should be. He's got the South African captain.
14: On Fox Sports there is a concern over Steve Smith, though, who was forced off the field after copping a knock to the helmet while batting. I'm Ebony Applett. That's the latest news and sport.
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0: Well, the snow is down the mountain today, but we're looking at a cloudy day with some showers. Not a very nice day at all. Not going to, you know, muck around there. It's the top of 13, down to 6 tonight and 15 tomorrow. Top of 7, minimum of 7 for Thursday and a top of 16. But heading into Friday and the weekend, sunny and 22. Right now, we're sitting on 6.
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0: Who have we got today?
21: Well, your favourite, John Stevens.
0: Oh, here he is.
21: 64 years old today, John.
0: I've got too many mice over here. Here we go.
22: Keep it hot for me.
0: Love him.
21: Ian Thorpe, Australian swimming gold medalist, is 44. Paul Simon from Simon and Garfunkel is 85 today. Ashanti, R&B singer. 45 today.
0: Is she?
21: Yes. Sacha Baron Cohen, of course. Borat is 55 today. And look, probably the biggest celebrity I've got today is an extremely clever young woman. Comes from down Kingston, Blackmans Bay, way I hear. She's an exceptional dancer, not a bad singer, bit of a nutter. But big girl Billy Morrison's birthday today. How old is Billy?
0: Billy turns 8 today.
21: 18?
0: On 18. Absolutely going on 18.
21: Happy birthday, Billy.
0: Yeah, we love you, Billy. Yep. Billy comes in here quite regularly with her cousin Marley, which is my daughter. She's my niece. Literally a chip off the old block with me. The apple didn't fall far from the tree. Everyone thinks I am her mother, but absolutely. Happy birthday, beautiful girl. I love you. Our local birthdays today is also Yunja from Howrah. Happy birthday from all of us at St. Luke's Dental in Howrah. And Audrey from Collinsvale. Happy double digits to our Audrey. Possum, hope you have the best day. Lots of love. Dad, Mum, Rex, Walter, Hazel and Bonnie. We've also got McKay Timbers. Brett McKay's birthday today. Happy birthday, Tim.
21: Birthday, Brett.
0: And Steph Powell out at Powell Motor Group. Happy birthday to you as well.
21: Steph, how old's Steph? 30?
0: Yeah, we'll give her that. Okay. She probably is.
21: She's beautiful.
0: She only a baby. Our winner today is Audrey.
21: Good on you, Audrey. Well done. You've got $15 for Swirl and Stacks. You can bite into happiness at 127 Liverpool Street.
0: Well done, Audrey. Don't forget, you can get your birthday entries in at 7hlfm.com.au and we read them out at 8 o'clock every day, except for the weekend, it's after 10.
21: My word, we've got some facts coming up, though.
0: Some fun facts coming up.

0: 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Wonder, create, discover.
1: All right, I've got a few fun facts here. The first person to answer our question will win a pass. Well, not a pass, really, a voucher. $30 to spend at Plato's.
2: Yeah, fantastic.
1: Salamanca, wonder, create, discover. Okay, did you know, Michael Neal, that platypuses secrete milk through their paws? It's disgusting, isn't it? Like, as in your nose.
2: Oh, I see. Mm. You know what? Yeah, another animal that does that is the walrus.
1: Oh.
2: They actually suck the tusk.
1: Oh.
2: The babies suck on the end of the walrus tusk and it comes through a tube down the tusk. Isn't it funny? I saw that over the weekend. There's
1: that's
2: a couple of facts.
1: Random?
2: Yep.
1: Lobsters have blue blood?
2: Yes.
1: Yeah?
2: So do abalone.
1: Yeah, right. Oh, God, I'd love some abalone right now. Some fish can walk on land.
2: The little handfish.
1: Yeah, mate. And an oxalotto can.
2: Oh, yeah.
1: Yeah, Marley's
2: obsessed. Forgot about the oxalotto.
1: Oh, you, well, how could you with Marley? She's obsessed. She wants one so bad. Oh, they're actually banned in Tasmania because of that reason. They can live in water and on land.
2: Exactly.
1: So they've been banned. Octopuses have three hearts.
2: Yes.
1: We knew that. Identical twins do not share fingerprints, apparently. You'd think that.
2: Fair
1: that
2: enough.
1: Everything would.
2: Got to be some differences.
1: A day on Venus is as long as a year on Venus. Is longer than a year on Venus. Something to do with the way that it spins and rotates. I don't know. It all gets a little bit complicated when you start looking at the thing. Now, this is my funniest fun fact. Have you got hairs on your toes?
2: Well,
1: are you about to take your shoes
2: maybe,
1: and socks
2: maybe
1: off?
2: Some tiny little hairs just on the knuckles, yeah.
1: It's something that is quite important. We don't think that it is, but it is because having little hairs growing on your toes is what a doctor will look at because it is a sign of the heart and how heavy the heart is pumping the blood through the body.
2: So if you've got hairs on your toes, you're healthy.
1: Very healthy.
2: There you go.
1: If your hair on your toes stops growing, and not because you've gone like me and lasered everything off, but it can it shows.
2: You wouldn't laser your toe hair, would you?
1: Absolutely.
2: Oh, crikey.
1: I think it's ugly on a female. I feel bad now,
2: actually,
1: though.
2: Well, I suppose I'd rather suck a bald toe.
1: Ew! But now that I know that, like, maybe your doctor doesn't think my heart pumps very hard.
2: Yeah.
1: Anyway.
2: Yeah, that's the trouble. He's got you there. Oh, my God, bring the defibrillator in.
1: Her heart is crap.

0: the milk.
1: Oh, yeah, a platypus.
0: Oh, platypus. How does it, and what part of the platypus's body
1: yes,
0: does creeps. The young platypothy feed off? Jesus, whatever it is, you know what they're sucking. Give us a call, 621-61017 for the a beautiful lights. Play-Dohs voucher.
1: The phone is lit up. Come on. My God. Hello, who's this?
2: Jessica,
1: can you please make some sense out of what Mick just asked you?
0: What does the baby platypus suck so that it gets milk?
2: It's actual pork.
1: Yeah.
0: Exactly pork. Right, yeah. Girl.
1: Isn't that disgusting?
2: Yeah.
1: Imagine if we secreted milk through our paws. And
0: through your finger, just suck on your thumb.
1: Your nose, your paws, your finger.
0: It'd be a lot easier than getting your boob out. You suck on this.
1: It's very interesting.
0: Well, you've got $30 to spend at Plato's. It's a wonderful place. Wonder, create, discover everything down there.
2: Awesome. Thank you.
0: Good on you.
1: You're
0: hold there
1: welcome.
0: For me.
1: You hold. Well, there's my fun facts for this
0: fantastic.
1: Week. Hopefully, probably better ones back next week.
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0: 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There it is, Midnight Sun. Oh, if anybody else's kids like to sing that in the car, shout out to my mum. Oh, my God. She's so funny. You know, my mum still has my pink, hot pink Barbie pink radio.
1: Oh, my God.
0: From when I was a child to the point where...
1: Oh, well, Marley, you'd love it now.
0: She does. She has it sitting out and she's always got it on the radio listening to us. But I still remember, you know, when you used to have to press down the two buttons to record anything.
1: Yeah.
0: But I was just telling you, she recorded the birthday message for my niece.
1: Beautiful.
0: And she's just put it in our family things. But when I look at that radio, I still remember trying to make a mixtape, and I remember when Princess Diana died. I was in my bedroom listening to the radio on that radio, and that's how I heard about it.
1: Pity you didn't tape it.
0: No, I don't think I was quick enough. I was in shock, to be honest.
1: Certainly were. So was everyone else.
0: But there you go, Shezza, always up with the goodies. But Mum, please lay off the gifts now in the group chat.
1: Exactly,
0: you're annoying me. Love you. We'll be back. We'll get to the news now.
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13: Good morning. We've got a house fire in Diamond Drive on Blackmans Bay. Crews are reporting significant amount of smoke, so watch out for that. Over on the Tasman Highway, we've got some inbound congestion in Montague Bay at the beginning of the Tasman Bridge and the Liverpool Street roundabout, slow on all entrances. 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
14: Good morning, I'm Ebony Ablett. Australia's online safety regulators revealed it doesn't have the powers to block the live stream of United States execution from being available to view here in Australia. It comes after US authorities announced the execution of a mass shooter will be available to the public. Labor Minister Amanda Rishworth told Nine she has this message for online platforms.
15: Don't stream this if it does go ahead. There is a responsibility on each and every one of these platforms to keep their social license, but not to do harm.
14: Briefly, the Tasmania Fire Service is on the scene of a house fire at Diamond Drive in Blackmans Bay. Crews from Kingston and Hobart called after reports of significant amounts of smoke coming from the home. There's been more industrial action by our state's healthcare workers. This time, nurses at the repatriation centre here in Hobart walking off the job yesterday afternoon. Members of the Health and Community Services Union are escalating action amid a pay dispute, calling for more recognition, respect for staff and fairer working conditions. Staff say those at the centre are some of our most vulnerable and working with several staff short puts them at risk.
16: Double time on Sundays like other workers. We're asking for safe work environments, safe parking, and we're asking for competitive wages with the mainland.
14: The union state secretary Robbie Moore with some of their demands there. The state government says it's still committed to providing a fair and affordable pay rise. The corporate watchdog is demanding mortgage brokers better explain why they're recommending certain home loans if they find cheaper options are available. ASIC says with more than 80% of home loans now arranged through brokers, customers need clear evidence that a recommendation is in their best interests. And new figures show the midweek beer is becoming more popular. Westpac data showing the strongest growth in pub and club spending is happening on Wednesdays.
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14: To tennis first, Alexander Zverev is guaranteed to finish this year as tennis's world number one after Carlos Alcaraz suffered a shock straight sets defeat in the round of 32 at the Shanghai Masters. And Australia is closing in on victory, heading into the final day of the first test against South Africa. We've got the Proteas at 4/102 and they're chasing 421 to win. The final wicket to fall on day four was Tristan Stumps, who was caught behind after nicking one from Pat Cummins.
17: Edge, Carey does the rest. The captain breaks through, he's elated. Stumps stays finished and it's going from bad to worse for the South Africans.
14: That call on Fox there. There was a scare for Steve Smith, though, who was forced off the field with a head knock. He's being checked for concussion. I'm Ebony Ablett. That's the latest news in sport.
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0: The snow is happening all around at the moment. God, it was low down on the mountain this morning, wasn't it?
1: Oh, yeah, beautiful.
0: The sun's finally shining, so hopefully it melts it off. But we are up for a partly cloudy day, top of 13, down to 6 tonight and 15 tomorrow, 16 Thursday, but Friday, mostly sunny and 22. Right now, we are looking at 6 degrees.
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1: Well, Powderfinger coming back Australia-wide next year, except for Tasmania, of course, but there is a petition online, keep an eye out for it. I want to tell you about why they're coming back next. I've said why they're going to do this, so it's very interesting.
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0: 97.7 HLFM, Sounds of Then Ganga Jang. Our ticket window went off for our VIP Royal Hobart show pass, and well done to Princess Jasmine. She picked that up.
1: Oh, fantastic.
0: These guys.
1: I tell you what, 2010 they broke up, the last concert tour. They're coming back next year. A live 27 tour. It's going to feature multi-date residencies in Brisbane, Cairns, Sydney, Perth, Adelaide and Melbourne. No Hobart again. But I suppose it's a great opportunity to get to Melbourne, isn't it?
0: It is.
1: It's always a great weekend away, watching a good band.
0: Yeah, I agree. But it is, oh God, it's just moments away. Hopefully we will be able to have our very own stadium and our own...
1: Exactly. Once we've got that sort of infrastructure, those events will come. Mm. No doubt about it, especially with the new Spirits we'll be running too, to make it nice and easy. But it's... It makes you wonder why sometimes. Have they run out of money? Have they done this? Have they done that? Well, with their talent, they would have never run out of money. I mean, Bernard Fanner's been doing solo stuff. You've got Bernard Fanning, Darren Middleton, Ian Haug, John Cohill and John J.C. Collins. Now, the reason they're getting back together and doing a tour is so their children can see it.
0: Oh, really?
1: Oh, yeah. They said all our children were under 10. Last time, and some weren't even born. So now, 16 years later, they'd be late teens, early 20s. What a buzz it'd be to go and watch your old man get up there and be part of Powderfinger. Can you imagine as their children only ever have seen videos or clips or listened to music, and it never would really sink in, but to see your old man up there with the lights and the action and the band, it must be incredible for him.
0: The only thing I can relate to is I remember when my dad, Uncle Colin and a couple of friends used to come to our house and rehearse their Red Faces.
1: Oh, my God.
0: And they used to sing downstairs, and I used to think that was the most... I used to think as a young girl, oh, my God, that's so amazing.
1: Your Uncle Colin is guilty of a lot of sins, and that was one of them.
0: Yeah.
1: No, that was, what a memory that would be.
0: But it
1: I mean,
0: is
1: honestly,
0: a memory.
1: And these children too, oh, well, they're not children, young adults now, going to see their grown up adult parents up there being a super group.
0: Yeah.
1: I mean, it's incredible. And look, Powderfinger, you might have made some money before, but I tell you what, in this big wide world, I reckon you're going to make a fortune with a comeback. You watch, there'll be an album next, a new album.
0: Did you say when is it coming? Next year.
1: Next year.
0: 2027.
1: Yeah, so get ready. I don't know when the tickets go on sale, but the Live 27 tour, it's called. Keep an eye out for them because you're going to want to be very quick, I reckon.
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0: 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Hey, don't forget 7HLFM's top tradie nominations. They close this Sunday.
1: Sure do.
0: So don't forget, if you do want to be in the draw to win a $1,500 gift card down at Klenet's Mitre 10, then you need to be in the nomination draw.
1: My word. And if you've had a good tradie in your home, nominate him.
0: Mm.
1: Nominate someone else. You know, like once the voting starts, the good ones will rise to the top.
0: That's it. And the winning apprentice will also win a $1,000 gift card. All the information that you need is on our website, 7HLFM's top tradie. Make sure you get nominating and then we'll be straight into that voting phase.
1: Yes.
0: We'll get to the news and then we will go to Mix Mindbender after nine.
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2: 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The 7HOFM Secret Sound. 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
10: From the Hobart newsroom, good morning. I'm Ebony Ablett. A smoke alert has been issued for Blackmans Bay and surrounds with a house on fire on Diamond Drive. Police have confirmed the occupants of the home have been safely evacuated. The Tasmania Fire Service says smoke is visible, and while there's no threat to the general public, those who don't need to be in the immediate area should stay away, and those local should close their windows and turn off their air conditioning. Crews from Kingston and Hobart are battling the blaze, reporting significant smoke coming from the home when they arrived. It comes as we're being encouraged to not let cooler weather conditions create a false sense of security, with elevated fire danger forecast for parts of the state, particularly along the east coast, today and later this week. While Hobart's forecast for today is partly cloudy, a high chance of showers and a top of just 13 degrees, a high fire danger rating is forecast for much of the state, including the Midlands and the southeast districts. The Tasmania Fire Service's Deputy Chief Officer Matt Lowe says people need to take extra care when using anything that could spark a fire, and to ensure anything like a fire pit, a campfire or a recent burn-off is fully extinguished. We're being urged to roll up our sleeves and donate blood as supplies drop to the lowest level in almost a decade. More than 16,000 donations are urgently needed statewide, and Kath Stone from Lifeblood says it's off the back of a tough winter.
11: A prolonged cold and flu season has resulted in low bookings, more cancellations and missed appointments.
10: Around 350 extra donors are required in Tasmania this week. Appointments are available. A bed bug outbreak has forced Qantas to cancel a flight from Rome to Perth. Economy passengers on an earlier service complained about being bitten during their flight. The airline says the plane in question has now had a deep clean, with affected passengers rebooked and provided with accommodation. And a digital billboard has been proposed for the Eastern Shore, close to the Mornington roundabout. The Clarence City Council asking the company behind the proposal for more information about driver's safety, stating it has the potential to increase driver distraction, the surrounding roads having a history of crashes. It's open for public comment for 2 weeks.
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10: To local cricket first, where the Tasmanian Tigers have named their squad for the one-day cup clash with New South Wales this morning. Tom Rogers, Navathan Radhakrishnan, Brad Hope and Ben McDermott returning to the side, with Teague Wiley a potential to make his ODI debut for the Tigers alongside fast bowler John Montgomery from the Newtown Cricket Club. The match gets underway in around an hour's time. And the second last day of the AFL trade period gets underway this morning. Clubs set to scramble to get deals over the line. Carlton remains in the hunt for GWS veteran Lachie Whitfield. North Melbourne have upped their offer to get suspended Swan Nick Blakey. And Essendon has confirmed its interest in Geelong's Graham Myers, although his manager Liam Pickering's told AFL Trade Radio he expects him to remain a Cat.
12: There'll be a spot there for Grind, no problems. But it might get to the stage where in the next day or two, Eston come back and go, right, well, we really want him and this is what we're prepared to do and let's work on a deal and maybe that happens.
10: I'm Ebony Ablett. That's the latest news and sport.
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7: Greenhill Nursery, open 7 days, just off the Huon Highway, 5 minutes from Kingston.
0: Well, there are some wonderful photos coming up on social media about the snow on our mountain today, but it is going to be a chilly day today. 13, we can't hide it. Showers and becoming windy. Down to 6 tonight and 15 tomorrow. Same Thursday with a top of 16. But heading into the weekend and Friday, it's going to be 22. Beautiful. And mostly sunny, but right now it's 6 degrees and it probably feels like minus 2.
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0: 1.77 HOFM. Sarah, Mick and Jono for breakfast. G Flip there with Bet on Fire, and it's time to do this.
1: On 7HOFM, Sarah, Mick and Jono's Mind Bend.
0: Bend my mind.
2: Too late.
0: I know. Very true.
2: Right.
0: Have you got it?
2: Yeah.
0: And it
2: right
0: goes on. A little something like
2: it's held in the hand when going out.
0: Oh.
2: What am I? It is held in the hand when going out. Think about it. 6216 1017. It is held in the hand when you are going out. Come on, Hobart. 6216 1017. $50 to spend at Hyperdrive Kart Racing, Merton Vale Circuit, Kingston. 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
0: Hello, who's this?
3: It's Matt.
2: What do you reckon, Matt?
3: It's money.
2: No.
0: Ooh, no.
2: No money. Sorry, Matt.
0: I thought that it might have been money.
2: Bad luck.
0: Okay. Sorry, mate. Matt. Hello, who's this?
4: Hey, Lee.
2: Lee, what do you reckon?
4: Keys.
2: No keys. Sorry, Lee. Sound effects go. Oh, and he's hung up as well.
0: I keep hitting the wrong buzzer. Oh, so sorry. Hello, who's this?
5: Hi, it's Liz.
2: What do you reckon, Liz?
5: Is it a doorknob?
2: Yes.
0: Oh.
2: Good on you, Liz. Everyone's got to grab the doorknob when you go out. You won $50 to spend at Hyperdrive Kart Racing at Merton Vale Circuit, Kingston. Liz, think faster, race faster at Hyperdrive Kart Racing.
0: Oh, wow.
5: That's awesome. Thank you so much.
2: Good
0: you are
2: job.
0: So
2: just
0: welcome.
2: Hold there for me.
0: Oh, well, there you go.
2: What
0: was the answer?
2: Doorknob.
0: Righto. Fair enough. Mix my men and we'll be back again tomorrow.

0: used to. 101.77 HOFM at Sarah Mick and Jono for breakfast.
1: Well, there's a very important birthday on the Eastern Shore this year, and it's the Bellarive Yacht Club. Now, 100 years ago, 40 members each paid £1 to obtain a licence and started the boat club.
0: Oh.
1: How beautiful.
0: £1.
1: Yeah. The Commodore over there, Huey Lewis, said that the driving force behind the club's establishment was Harry Hood, who became the first Commodore with the clubhouse leased from the famous O'May brothers that rang all the ferries and all on the Eastern Shore.
0: Them?
1: Yeah, I was related to them. Trudy was the great-great-great-granddaughter of one of them. There wasn't much money around in the very early days, so most of the boats were home-built in the early days. People had built them in their backyards or the bigger cruisers they'd build from local boat makers.
0: Crikey.
1: I mean, it certainly looks different over there now. The multi-million dollars worth of boats all laid out there on the legs of the piers. They've recently, too, united with the now-defunct Lindisfarne Sailing Club, which is known as the Bellarive Yacht Club Off the Beach Group. Now, the partnership is focusing on dinghy sailing and providing training for entry-level sailing for both young and old throughout the sailing endorsement program. What a great idea if you live on the Eastern Shore and you want to learn how to sail. Mm. Just go down to the Bellarive Yacht Club, find out all about it, turn up when they're doing it. And I've never learnt to sail and I'd like to.
0: Oh, really?
1: Just a way to use the wind and the waves and everything else.
0: Mm.
1: There's no better feeling than being on a big sailboat when it's really pumping.
0: Dad's whole family were into sailing. Because Pa obviously was down at the Sandy Bay Squadron.
1: Yeah, right.
0: But I don't know why Dad didn't make us do it as kids, considering maybe he didn't like it very much. I'm not really sure.
1: Yeah, well, maybe he was pushed too much, and it turned him off it. But I think it's marvellous if you can get kids into anything on the water. It's beautiful.
0: Me too.
1: I just actually watched a little clip of a couple of kids in Western Australia about Marley's age at the beach, and all of a sudden Mum said, "Watch out, something's swimming to..." And it was a dolphin. Swam right over to them.
0: Aww.
1: Up to their waist, the water wasn't. The dolphin just swam straight through.
0: No way.
1: That would be a dream for some children. I mean, I'd be lucky I've seen plenty of dolphins underwater, but to see one at the beach would be pretty special.
0: I'll never forget one. What are those birds called that, they're black and they sort of, they'll, like, dive?
1: Cormorants.
0: Cormorants, yeah. I'll never forget when our two, Marley and Billy, my niece, were shallow enough at the beach, but still,

0: And my brother and I were watching them with our toes in the water. Anyway, and we were watching this cormorant, whatever it's called, going up and down. And we saw it go down and, oh, my God, it got went between the two of them.
1: Oh, they would have screamed.
0: Yeah, they screamed. Oh, and we couldn't stop laughing and, oh, we got in trouble.
1: They're a weird
0: bird. It could have been a shark. It could have been a shark.
1: They're a very weird bird, though. They'll wake around on the top of the water, duck their head down, have a bit of a look, then come up and then down for the dive. They're intriguing.
0: Yeah, they are intriguing. Well, and they go quite high and then they just dive right in. I guess they can see the fish on them.
1: Exactly.
0: Whatever.
1: Happy birthday to the Belle Reve Yacht Club, to all the members over there. You do a marvellous job. And, I mean, just the thought of you still teaching children and adults that want to learn to sail is a great achievement. Well done.
0: Oh, there you go. You can go and sign up, Dale.
1: Too late.
0: No, it's not.
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0: 101.7 7HLFM. It's Sarah Mick and Jono for breakfast. Just a reminder, our news will have more to cover it, but police and emergency services are at the scene of a structure fire in Diamond Drive in Blackmans Bay. All occupants have been evacuated from the property safely, but local residents and members of the public are asked to avoid Timbertop Drive, Diamond Drive and Cider Gum Drive due to thick smoke from the fire.
1: Fair enough too.
0: So be careful, everybody.
1: Well, I'll tell you what, AFL football, it's not over.
0: Why?
1: We've got a flat-out week this week in at North Hobart Football Oval for the Australian Police Football Championships.
0: Police Football Championships.
1: I saw this on the news last night.
0: Well,
1: what a great story.
0: I saw it on Instagram.
1: 300 players from six states, 12 teams, are going to be playing 18 games this week at North Hobart Oval. Finished up in the weekend, of course. On Friday, Tasmania and Western Australia will play off for the Ty Bennett Memorial Shield in honour of Ty, a popular Hobart footballer and Tasmanian police officer who was killed in a car crash while on duty and responding to an alarm in 1999. What a great way to all the coppers to get together and have a bit of fun.
0: Yeah, I saw that. I saw the men and women on Instagram and I thought the same thing. Oh, God, that's a beautiful way to, you know, pay tribute to a fallen soldier, as they call them. You know, somebody who was killed in service.
1: My word, I wonder do they get a bit rough and tumble with. I reckon they would. I reckon she'd be pretty full on. Yeah, it'd be pretty full on
0: at the end of the day.
1: Look,
0: I've played in some charity matches, basketball, and I agree.
1: You do.
0: I think people don't go easy on you.
1: There's a lot of people too that think they are hidden Alex Jezelinkos, you know, and everyone thinks I've got a bit of talent. Well,
0: I just like to think that I just go out there and be funny, try and break all the rules.
1: Well, it's unbelievable. They've got two, where do you think the umpires come from?
0: Umpire land?
1: Roosed in prison.
0: Oh, what?
1: Yeah, they've got prisoners that are actually umpiring the games.
0: Really?
1: No.
0: Oh.
1: No, I'm only joking. But that would be, that'd be a bit of a twist on things, wouldn't it?
0: Cops and robbers?
1: Maybe that'd be the grand final. The Roosed in prison team versus, sorry. I reckon
0: go back to the serious note of
1: both sides would love to play in that game, I'll bet.
0: Let's just go back to the serious note.
1: Exactly. It's at North Hobart Oval all this week and entry's free. If you want to go and have a look, good on you.
0: Perfect.
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0: 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It is Sarah, Mick and Jono for breakfast. That's nearly all from us. Just a reminder that police and emergency services are at the scene of a structure fire in Diamond Drive, Blattmans Bay. Local residents and members of the public are asked to avoid Timbertop Drive, Diamond Drive and Cider Gum Drive due to thick smoke from the fire. I'm sure our newsroom will have plenty more to report on there. But yeah, just avoid those areas. But what did you just show me? Someone's snowing?
1: Snowing at Bothwell? Can't believe it. Just saw a photo right
0: snowing
1: now.
0: Snowing in Bothwell.
1: Good luck to you.
0: Who would have believed that?
1: They'd have a few nice warm fires going up there today.
0: You would think so. Bo is coming up in next, though. He's got the 20-song music marathon, including these.

0: Ian S. Way. Have a wonderful Tuesday, everybody, and we will talk to you again tomorrow.
1: The tension, the fear, a race against time. Just you against the clock. And that's just the daily drive to work. Use the time with us, just 60 seconds, and you could win a grand. 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
1: Good morning, I'm Ebony Ablett. A severe weather warning's been issued for damaging winds set to hit parts of the western, southeast and the east coast forecast districts this morning. The Bureau of Meteorology warns that a trough crossing the state is bringing very strong and gusty winds, showers and even thunderstorms. Damaging winds averaging between 60 and 70 kilometres an hour are expected, alongside peak gusts of around 100 k's an hour in exposed areas. The winds are expected to ease this evening. Blood supplies across the country have plunged by 60%, sparking desperate calls for people to roll up their sleeves and donate. More than 16,000 donors are needed nationwide, including 350 here in Tasmania just this week. Lifeblood's Kath Stone says supply at the moment is critically low.
2: The nation's blood supplies have plunged to their lowest level in almost a decade, and we need donors today, tomorrow and throughout this week to boost supplies.
1: Donation appointments are available at the centres in Hobart, Launceston, Devonport and Burnie this week. A major pay boost is on the way for almost 500,000 Australians working in health, disability and community services. Canberra says its $360 million packages recognise the workers in sectors where women make up more of the workforce. The average pay rise will be almost 10%. Some will be as high as 40%. Overseas now, where British actor and comedian Russell Brand has appeared in court in Launceston as his new trial on historical sex offences begins. The 51-year-old is accused of sexual assault, rape and indecent assault relating to six women over a 10-year period, which he denies. 20 jurors have been selected for the trial. That'll be narrowed down to 14. And hackers have attacked supermarket freezers in France, turning them into heaters and ruining their contents. Hundreds of stores have had their refrigerator temperatures increase to 50 degrees Celsius during the night, in some cases causing them to catch fire.
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1: A rare appearance for a star cricketer when WA take on Queensland later today. Aussie white ball captain Mitch Marsh to feature in a one-day match at the Wacker this afternoon. Meantime, a match is set to get underway any moment now between Tasmania and New South Wales. And in the AFL, retired Freo forward Sam Switkowski has wasted no time finding a job after his shock retirement last month. The 29-year-old will join new North Melbourne coach Jamie Graham in a development role. I'm Ebony Ambler. That's the latest news and sport.
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5: Shower or two and becoming windy throughout today. The shower's going to be less likely throughout the afternoon and evening. And after 13 hour tops, we'll look at a low of 5 tonight. Tomorrow, a bit warmer at 16. It's cloudy, slight chance of a shower, then cloudy 16 again on Thursday before mostly sunny, cracking 20 degrees with 22 on Friday. Currently, though, we're sitting at a rather chilly 8 degrees.
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Sounds old. 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
0: Aren't you? It is Bo today and still to come, Lil Nas X. We've got a new one from Josh for Waz, taking on Madonna's retro stuff like a prayer at 7HOFM.

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